and rolling stones to gather no malts. Sewa, I saw you cooking this evening and I knew that in my heart you must be the boss. You turned and stirred my heart, kick him, kick him, kick him, like a bonobono sauce. If I don't talk to you tonight, tomorrow I'll be lost. Like a goat returns home every evening for a master.

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I don't know what is on your heart. I don't know what you're trusting God for. But one thing I know, that whenever we come into the presence of God, anything happens. When God is in a place, He can do anything. Whatever prayer is on your heart tonight, as we sang this song, you just want to open your mouth in just a few seconds. Whatever that thing on your heart is, pray to Him right now. I don't know what it is, but I believe in the God that I serve. That He answers prayer. He said, I'll do exceedingly abundantly above all that you can even think or imagine. So imagine the ones that you can even speak or pray about. He will do more. The effectual fervent prayer of the righteous availeth. Come on, lift your voice, somebody. Just a few seconds. He will answer every prayer of yours tonight. He's a prayer answering God. Somebody have faith tonight.

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Lord, I pray tonight, God, as we worship, every prayer, every need that is on the heart of every individual in this place, we pray that, Lord,

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2: 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Facebook, no, yeah. Peace Chapel. If I chow catch you, be now, obi catch you, be say, Emra, yet che, and chre, boy, as I see so. Nanny Yankopon, and tell me, I am for you, no, Emrini, a friend of Salvation Hour. Peace Chapel 4, and, yade evnam Peace FM so ebrewo Dr. Ofurisapon happy belated birthday papa evadishna papa papa Dr. Vadesi Dr. Despite in papa osye kwa evadishna mwenyina mwenyinum happy Mother's Day in advance. I try Mother's Day, and Tina can say, Nano pay, yam semino. A Canadian share, Emma, Mamma, Munyam, and T. All mothers. First lady, Emma, Mary Baker. Mahama, and then former first ladies. Emma, Mary Baker. Akufuado, Emma, me. Papa, Baumi, and then all ministers, executives. Eh, ni mungu na yamia sofo, mpenyufo, mpapano, madam Roma, mwakuru kraye mwa busy ne, mwiri mungu na happy, Mother's Day in advance. 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Ema we are singing happy Mother's Day in advance. Peace Chapel, Emma, Enyina. Mema ame tiase, mema ame abri nyamiche. Happy Mother's Day in advance. 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Mother's Day in advance. Utie. 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And I pay my name Freddy Dewaha, and also for question. About your catch will be, no, be so catch will be say, often if you into Peace FM 104.3. Peace Chapel, you're here, I'm sorry, because there are two services, headquarters. First service is 6:30, and you're English. And our second year, 9:30. Bible school, we'll be at 30 hours of 4. Oma Radensa, and now we'll see you in Jumano. And Joanna, Monday, Tuesday, Thursday, 3:30 p.m. I have part-time. Oma Radensa, Dodo Anwa, we'll be in Juma, and we'll be more sorry. I come and come and sell my baby. But Yishra, we'll be to my friend, Registrar. 0244-61-6882. Marie School, about 7 p.m. Peace Chapel, Facebook Live. And I'm saying, Mother Day, and then I'm saying, why pa, and now I'm mother, and now I'm here, about 7 p.m. GMT, with me share on Facebook. And I'm ready, Peace FM 104.3. I'm on pie. And I'm crying, and I'm praying for New Year, my dear. Thank you for mothers globally. And I'll see, I'm going to be my aim. And I'll see my aim, I'm my own. If you are seeing, I'm away. And I'll pray, good morning, Holy Spirit. Take the stage. Have your way. For your own way, I am just a vessel. And nothing more, nothing less. And when we are done, please take all the glory for I'm just satisfied to see you glorified. Nihiri anopei, mayente wonka, enu nyambi wa, famani, mama, enu masem, tumia o yesu, wenu masemu no, enka, yami yasemu, amebeka anopei, let the word that I speak carry the same unseen and power as you did while you are on earth. Ma, wenu masem, enye, asema amebeka, enye wasem, enam se wasem, jino, tumia o wasemu no, eni sa anya masemu yechi, ewe eno, only I didn't ask him about the Ohene, Holy Spirit, good morning. And bless all motherhood, especially our mothers that are hearing us now. Holy Spirit, and us, thank you for hearing us. In Jesus' name, amen. Everyone, welcome.
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2: 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Then I'm And actually, Mother's Day, and then maybe I will be a Peace FM 104.3. Mr. Frobin, no being Frobina. Yan ye bibi, and fan say ya my man munyam. Yan chay mumungwaza. And inti, ye besha say Ephesians 6 verses 1-3. Emma, muntie, ma ufwa semo radimo. 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Honor your father and mother. Which is the first commandment with promise. That it may be well with you. And you may live long on the earth. Eyo nyame asrem. A command. Nyame ne shay and say. Yemfani diye ma. Eja. 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Ya. 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Na osi. Sa eye ebransim we boshe woman is se we sa e besi we ye afin so so ubenya enkwatente and it's a chile mother dear yeah chempu se chana but just that ibia oni mrenti we need to do this one. Sa ube to me a catch ruby se unti piece of firm 104.3. Na se a person who social media and so on. Safe no bow or channel of a time be and also Facebook would be Peace Chapel. And there, and I'm saying, trying my dad, a brother, seminal, we are just trying to bring a word to bring honor, dignity to motherhood. Be assured, sir, you can't say be a mother, but they be assured, so baby, I am not, or baby, I am not. I worry you. What did you pay him for? So, oh yeah, mommy. Sebi, yeah, they were on guan, and oh yeah, mommy. And I hear, okay, yeah, oh mommy, yeah, fru, yeah, they on guan, mommy, be ass, I wouldn't even know. Oh yeah, mother, and the mission, see, you know, yeah, papa, Dr. Frisapon, who did the baby few days ago, which I see if you hear it, doctor, say, come here. And of our Dixie, here, and I have a panel, president and for Bangina, Yakora Lumina, a momo, happy Monday day in advance, and a while with tea and so, and a peach up for Mammy Fugina, me and my men so tiasi, and I must say a queer so tiasi, and today as a Monday's no. Now, Mamma, no, I can say, Niwaja, no, Nenny, na, on that I was asked so, na SUE. Like I say, you can say modest day, na you did it, my woman. I had a papa. I had the quan so no. And he, the bitter say, and did you obey, and I between the amma, emma, mimo, embra, a tiasi. But they can't show, say, and yet the old one, a old mammy, or baby, ah. And I'm a worry, that's it, semi, waited on woman, wa, or your mother. Auntie, modest day, no. You only pay me about as I see so. I'm only a mother's. It means I worry any ma, I'm only a mother's. Then go for my baby. The mother, yes, I'm here. Near, one year's uncle. Never, mommy, be a sa, true or no. I'm afraid be a baby, you know, be a mom shelter. Baby, a mother, oh, my dear, new moody, or your mother. A teacher four, nurse four, nipper baby. And you know, I am modest. The other Bible say, the wager, the one that didn't hear, she said, as much as all women are mothers, you know, where they specifically, you know, wa, o tiemia, o ma me tiasi, o ma minu ya me tiasi. 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One man, my mommy is getting power channel. 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I say, the word, Janoneni, I command. 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I was saying, "Odi ani di imano." I was quite so castable. 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They can say, Bosumi, so I saw no, maybe Vika Cra. 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And when you may be able to and chair mamma me go answer. And pay a mimo on my mood to me, Abama mammy, which want to come, mamma, me and them, but to marry them. 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And then, and obey, you know, Utia Peace FM 104.3. I try a Mother's Day, and the Eradiance of me, Eka, and the Asset, Emma Memo, and the Mujam. The Be Empire, my mammy, be I say, and what they want, what they, near Pom Day, while we are here, never then sat with the Pedia, dear, Sabaya. 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
1: To be.
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1: All you do was serene. 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
1: Taking you closer to heaven. 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

0: Hallelujah, it's morning. Hallelujah, it's morning.
1: Taking you closer to heaven. Taking you closer to heaven.

Well, very good morning to our precious listeners of Word on Ghana today. Well, I'm so excited to come your way this beautiful Saturday morning, the morning that the Lord God Almighty has made for us to rejoice and be glad. The time takes exactly 28 minutes past the hour of 7. This is Word on Ghana today. Well, this morning, permit me to come to your bedroom, permit me to come to your living room, wherever you happen to be hearing the sound of my voice. I want to bring greetings direct from the throne room of God, the throne that mercy and grace abounds. It is a throne that whenever we are in need, we go boldly to that throne. Throne of mercy, a throne of deliverance, a throne whereby needs are met. Well, this beautiful Saturday morning, it is the will of God that you and I be alive to the glory of God. As you look into the mirror this morning, looking at your beautiful and wonderful and fearful faces, all that comes into your mind is, whoa, God, I thank you for your greatest gift that you've given unto me. Well, one of the greatest gifts that one can boast of in life is not having material prosperity. It's not multiplying things to yourself. But it is the life that God Almighty has given unto you and I. So this beautiful Saturday morning, it is the will of God for us to come before His throne this beautiful Saturday morning. I want us to think about the goodness of God. I want you to just thank God and, you know, think about all what the Lord has done unto you and I. Well, this morning we can enter the throne of God with thanksgiving. We can enter His throne with thanksgiving. We can just go before the throne by thanking the Lord for all what He has done. Paul says that I'm what I am by the grace of God. You are what you are by the grace of God, the unmerited favor of God. It's not your work, it's not your strength, it's not the vitamin that you've been taking daily that sustains you. If it has not been given unto you from above, you can't have it.

0: One of the greatest gifts was the gift of the Son of God to the whole world. That you and I can come close. We all can go in.
1: Praise the Lord.
0: Once again, I want to take this opportunity to thank you for your time, your life, and for your love, and for your availability. Thank you for partnering with me this beautiful Saturday morning. For the next 30 or 45 minutes, just plant patience with me. I'm going to take you gradually to the throne of grace. And trust me, believe you me, your life will never be the same. There's going to be a transformation. There's going to be a tremendous change if you go with me. If you plant patience with me gradually, God is going to touch. He's going to meet you at your point of your need. God is going to shower His blessing, His mercy, His favor upon your life. And trust me, your life will never, never be the same. For he that dwell in the secret place of the Most High God shall always abide under the shadow of the Almighty. God reward you faithful this morning. God will shoot you to your destiny. God will meet you at your point of your need this morning. As we go before His throne, acknowledging Him, thanking Him for all His goodness upon our life. I want to take this privilege once again to welcome you. This is Word on Ghana today. The throne of grace with God's servant and our own answer.

0: want to begin to acknowledge the great things that the Lord God Almighty has done until this beautiful Saturday morning. Let's come before His throne. The Bible says, enter the throne of grace with thanksgiving, enter His court with praise. This morning, I want you to thank God in spite of what is happening, in spite of what you are going through, in spite of the obstacles, the ups and downs in life, in spite of the failure, in spite of all what has been happening to you, you still have to give God the glory. You still have to thank God for His faithfulness. He told Jeremiah, Jeremiah, I have the thought that I'm thinking of you, not an evil thought, but a good thought that I will definitely bring you to an expected end. Your expectation will never be cut off. God says my expectation will never be cut off. And your expectation will never be cut off. That's why you need to thank Him this beautiful Saturday morning. What a tremendous power that is going to be made available when you begin to honor Him this morning. I want you to just lift your voice in adoration. Lift your voice in worship, lift your voice and just begin to thank the Lord, the Almighty God, the faithful Father. Thank Him for preserving your life. Thank Him on behalf of your family. Thank Him for just guiding you through. Thank the Lord this beautiful Saturday morning. For if it had not been the Lord who is on our side, where would we be by this time? It is the will of God, it is the predetermined counsel of God that we are not consumed. The summer says that we are not consumed because of the steadfast love of God. That are not seed, you know, they are renewed every morning. They are renewed every morning. That's why we are not consumed. The steadfast love of God are never seed. This morning, just lift your voice to Him, the only wise God, the wise God, faithful Father. Lift your voice to Him in adoration. Lift your voice to Him, yes, Lord. Tell Him how much you do love Him. Just this moment, let your voice be heard, beloved of God. Let your voice be heard in the throne of God. Let your voice speak to Him for your servant and your Father. Your Lord hears you. Let your voice be contacted in heaven. This morning, let your voice be contacted in heaven. Let your voice be contacted in heaven this morning. Lift your voice. Yes, Kabu Shibiri. Yes, Lord. Lift your voice, somebody. Lift your voice to Him, the only wise God, the one that hears our prayer. He's ever present help in time of need. Yes, yes. Lift your voice. Oh, Him, Father. I've come to You. I've come to You unreservedly. I've come to You with the totality of my being. I've come to You, my Father. Here I am, O God.
1: Oh, Jesus.

0: ninsam
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0: oye trade ampo nyankopon
2: oh Jesus
0: oh when it's right your ye no na oh rinya ye mudu ninsam
2: yes Lord lift your voice yes Jesus Jesus, Kahambulobus.
0: When it's right, yeah, you don't know.
2: Oh, yes.
0: Or in ya,
1: say,
2: yes.
1: Utim, Rum, Rum, Ria.

0: You know, we are dealing with a crucial subject. And the man of God has done some amazing work on it.
1: Won't change.
2: I am worshiping this moment.

Oce Nara Kohim. Oh yes, Lord, this morning, Lord, we come to you. We come to you unreservedly, Father. We come to you with our burden. We come to you with the totality. Yes, we come to you with the principles of our thanksgiving. We come to you, Lord, with our principles of our worship this morning.

0: You know, Jesus asked them that. Would you also go just as they are going?
1: Yes.
0: And you know why they left? They said his teachings were hard.
1: Yes.
0: Do you know the answer
1: they
0: Peter
1: can't
0: gave
1: comprehend
0: him?
1: His teachings.
0: Where do we go from you?
1: Mm.
0: And he says, knowing that you have the words of eternal life. Watch this. The same word was why some left. The same word was why some stayed. Oh my God. Their reason for staying was the word. But the truth is that they saw something about the word. They didn't just see words. They saw life. They saw life. John chapter 14 and verse 6. Jesus said, I am the way. I am the truth. I am the life. This word of God, it is life to those who find it.

Well, before we take on the word of God, this beautiful Sarah Damon, I don't know what you're anticipating this week. What are you planning for? What are you expecting for the next 1 week, 2 weeks, for the next month, for the next 6 months? What are your aspirations? What have you set before you? What is your goal? This week, this month, the next month, the next 2 months, the next 3 months, the next 6 months, what are you expecting? What are you looking forward for? We're going to pray for that. Before we bring the word of God to you, before we take on the inspirational thought, I want us to engage with our God. Engage Him. I want to ask you one question. The word of God says that people that are with that vision, they will walk aimlessly, but will live carelessly. It is your dream that drives you. It is your goal that drives your life. So you need to have a goal. You need to have a dream. A dream. You need to have a vision set before you. And then you pursue that vision. This beautiful Sarah Damon, we have an opportunity to come to the presence of God. We are in His presence. The Bible says, when two or three people gather in the, I am in their midst. In your bedroom, wherever you are, don't underestimate the presence of God. Remember what Jesus told the Samaritan woman. Jesus told the Samaritan woman, the woman, He told the Samaritan woman, the woman, it's not Jerusalem or Mount Gerizim that you need to worship me. Well, you can't find me. It is not only in Jerusalem. It is not only in that building. It is not only in that tabernacle. It is not only in that church that you can find God. It is not only that mega church that you can feel the presence of God. Because God can never be put in a box. You cannot just put God in a box and tell God, I want you to stay here, don't go anywhere. You can't. The woman approached God. He approached Jesus, God man. And he said, you Jews are saying it is only in Jerusalem that I can have contact with my God. It is only in Jerusalem. But then our forefathers taught us that we need to engage our God in this mountain, Mount Gerizim. And Jesus said, woman, I'm not here for any theological debate. I'm not here to debate you. But I wanted to see that the time is coming that God is seeking for true worshipers. In John chapter 4. He said, God is seeking for true worshipers, those that will worship God in spirit and in truth. Not those that will worship God in an argumentative mind. God is a spirit. And so He's not bound by a place or a location. He said, God is a spirit woman. You don't need to travel to Jerusalem. You don't need to travel to that mountain before you can have in contact with God, before you can feel the presence of God, before you can talk to your God. But He's a spirit, which means that He's everywhere at the same time, at the same moment. God is a spirit, human. But then He is seeking for true worshipers, those that will worship Him in spirit and in truth. Those that will see God in spirit. Those that will see no man after the flesh. But they will only look at God no matter what happened. Their focus will be at God. And so what I mean is that you can cultivate the presence of God in your room, in your bedroom, wherever you happen to be, you can cultivate. You can, you can invoke the presence of God. That's what I mean. God is a spirit. You don't need to travel to a certain location. You don't need to feel God only in a certain church. But in your chambers of imagery, in your secret place, God is still there because you carry God wherever you go. You carry God. You carry God. God
reside in you. Christ reside in you. The Holy Spirit's presence brings the Trinity within you. It is an indication that the Trinity dwells in you. The fullness of Godhead dwells in you because of the Holy Spirit that dwells in you. So if you don't know, wherever you go, you carry God. You carry God. You don't go to the church to find God, but you bring God to that church. You bring God because you carry God. I carry God and you carry God. So when we come together, then we worship God through our body, through our mind. You don't go there to see God. I don't go to church to see God. I go to church to manifest godly attribute and godly goodness in me. That's why I go there. I go there to benefit someone. I go there to reveal a sum totality of God, a portion of God's revelation to my brother and my sister, because I am a revelation of God's mercy. You may be a revelation of God's grace, a revelation of God's goodness. You know, so when we come together, we share, we distribute our gift to one another to profit everyone. So this beautiful Saturday morning, wherever you are, you can cultivate that person. Jesus told the woman, "Woman, a time is coming that true worshipers, those that walk in the truth, those that acknowledge the truth, those that internalize the truth and, you know, appropriate the truth in their life, they are the people that God is seeking. True worshipers, those that worship God in spirit and truth." This morning, you were worshiping God. Wherever you are, you can cultivate the presence of God. The presence of God is right there. It is right there. It is right there. You don't need anything to add to invoke that presence. The presence is in you. The presence is there. And so begin to honor him. Begin to speak to him. As I ask you, what are you anticipating? What is your desire? What are you looking for the next 1 week, for the next 2 weeks, for the month and the rest of the year? What are you anticipating? What are you looking to this beautiful Saturday morning? Isaiah asks Elisha, "Elisha, what do you want from me? What do you want from me?" And lo and behold, Elijah said, "I need your double a portion of your anointing, you know." And he told him that you've asked a very difficult task, a very difficult case, but if you can't see me, if you can't see me this beautiful Saturday morning, but with our God, there's nothing too hard for him. There is nothing too hard. In God's vocabulary, in the economy of God, there is no impossibility. For when we are dealing with God, there's no impossibility. There's no limit to God doing that. He's limitless God. This beautiful Saturday morning, before we inspire ourselves, we encourage ourselves with the word of God, I want you to speak to your God. I want you to have one one encounter with God. I want you to have one encounter with God. Talk to your God. It is one-on-one base. I want you to talk to God this morning. I want you to ask him. I want you to ask him. You say, "Ask and it shall be given unto you." I want you to speak to the unctions of darkness, that which has become a blow, that which has become a storming blow, that which that draws you back instead of you to go forward. I want you to speak to that mountain. I want you to speak to that valley. I want you to speak to the unctions. Speak to those distractors in life, those opposers, those that analyze your life. I want you to speak unto the unctions of darkness. Lift your voice and call forth things that we know that they are as though they were. Speak to your situation. Speak to your condition. Speak to that which troubles you in life. In the name of Jesus Christ, the Son of the living God. Lift your voice.

0: Jesus.
1: We call forth our breakthrough. We speak to the
0: unseen.
1: We command our breakthrough.

0: name of Jesus. The word of God says that out of the mouth of infants and babes, that God has ordained strength to avenge the devourer. Yes. Speak, for your God heareth you. Lift your voice and call forth your breakthrough. Call forth your breakthrough. Call forth your desire in the name of Jesus. Lift your voice. Stop depending upon people. Out of the mouth of infants and babes, that God has ordained strength. There is power in your tongue. We said, if you want to change your life, beloved, you are sick and tired. You are fed up of your life. You are fed up of the cycle of defeat and suffering that you're going through. And then you got to change your confession this moment. Change your confession if you want to change your lifestyle. Change what you believe. Change what you've internalized in your life. That which you have in your heart, change it if you want to change your life. You're sick and tired of the things that happen, keep on happening in your life. You begin to change your confession right now. Change your confession. Don't believe what the world system has taught you. The world system, the cosmic world. Don't believe what this world has taught you to say, but say what God wants you to say. Then you can change your life. Yes. Rahabo Shabra.
1: Busy imagine.

Atama Madejano Su. And I want us to just pray as we receive the inspirational thought this morning. Yes, I want you to just pray that God will speak to you through this word. That God will speak to you. Job said there is a spirit in man that it takes the inspiration of God, it takes the breath of God to give it him understanding. There is a spirit in man. It takes the Holy Spirit to grant you understanding. Jesus said, the word that I speak unto you, their life and their spirit, it demands spiritual interpretation. It's not human interpretation. Prophecy does not come through human interpretation or human desire, but it comes through the Spirit of God. This morning, we want to just share the word of God with you. We want to just sting with you through the word of God by the government of the Holy Spirit. But before you can grasp the entirety of God's word, the totality of the meaning, you need to come under the leadership of the Spirit. You need to come under the influence of the Spirit this morning. I want you to pray that God, I'm ready to hear your voice. I will not pass on your word to anyone. Use this limited time to minister to me, Father. Minister grace, minister favor, minister comfort, minister strength, minister healing, minister hope, O Lord, unto me. Jesus, thank you. Let's pray this morning. Thank you, Yvonne. Thank you. Thank you. Thank you. I want us to pray. Then we take on the word of God. Our Heavenly Father, we want to thank you for this awesome moment. A moment that we can have a chat with you. What a privilege, what a privilege to hear your voice. Your word says, in sundry times, in the olden days, you spoke to our fathers through the prophets. But in these last days, you have spoken once through your Son, the Lord Jesus, being the mediator. He is as exact replica of you, Most High God. The express image of you, Most High God. Father, we pray that you will use your word to bless your children this morning. Use your word, O Lord, to minister to our needs. For you said that your word that you bring out will never return to your void until it meets the purpose of which you send forth your word. I pray, God, that let your word meet their need. Those under the sound of my voice, I pray for your ministration of favor, ministration of mercy, your ministration of strength and hope, O Father, unto them. Let the words fall on the good ground so that it will bear fruit, and the fruit will remain in the name that is above every other name. Let signs and wonders accompany your word, Father, this morning. Let those who are contemplating suicide, those who want to give up, those who want to throw the towel down, Father, I pray that this word will become an encouragement, will become a tool to lift them above any obstacles. Father, I pray that this word will destroy any agenda of the enemy. If the enemy has come upon them with the flood, let the Spirit of God raise a standard against the enemy. In the name of Jesus, release your favor, release your strength upon everyone in the name of Jesus. We pray for divine healing. We pray for divine healing. We pray for transformation, my Father. We pray for stability. We pray for hope, oh Lord, in the name of Jesus. Thank you, Father. Let your word permeate into our inner mind. And so, Lord, your word will become a compass directing the affairs of your people. We bless you in Christ's name. Amen. Amen and amen. I want to take this opportunity to thank you for your
precious time and your life and your love. These are very important things. When you devote your time, your life, and your love, trust me, your reward will be so great. Tremendous reward will come to you. And I trust God that God will reward you faithfully. Because of your faithfulness, God will reward you this morning. For the next almost 1 month, we've been dealing with the tongue. We've been dealing with the power in your tongue. Some of us underestimate the power in our tongue. And so we use our tongue negatively towards ourselves. We actually don't know the power of words. And so we do use words anyhow. But I'm here to let you know that out of the mouth of infants, the Bible says that God has ordained strength. In Deuteronomy, it says that life and death are in the power of your tongue. If you don't know, life and death are in the power of your tongue. And so your tongue can be an ammunition to destroy you. And at the same time, it can be ammunition to lift you. So two ways. Your tongue can be ammunition to destroy your life. And it can also be a tool to lift your life high, to place you in the level where you want to be or where God ordained you to be. Glory to God. We saw that in order for you to change your life, you need to change your confession. You say, I want to change my life. I'm sick and tired of what is happening in my life. I can't take it any longer. The main reason why people commit suicide is like they come to a place where they cannot bear with what they are going through. It's like they are sick and tired of life. They want to give up. They are saying, I don't want to live any longer. It's like you've been in a certain place. For instance, let me illustrate that. You've been enjoying a place that is called A. And you've been there, and you become familiar with a place A, you know. And so you think there is no development, there is no improvement in my life. Probably you are in a church A, you know. And then you've been there for many years, but you look into your life, you see that there is no improvement, there is no development that is going on in your life. And so you decide to go to church B, okay? Because you gaze at church B. When you are standing outside, you can picture so many things in church B. But life is real. We're talking about reality in life. So you move from church A, then you go to church B. And when you get to church B, later then you realize that church B also could not help you. Because when you are outside, the picture that you define, or the picture that you develop when you are outside, was not what you see in reality when you come to join that church B. Okay, so you become fed up. You say, okay, let me move to C, because I anticipate that maybe when I get to church C, my needs will be met, you know. So he moved from B, then he goes to C. Okay, when he get to C, the same thing happens. Okay, so then he become a church hawker, moving from one place to another. Okay, and so I believe you got problem. You got problem with hawker. You know, you got problem. The problem is not church A or B or C, but the problem is you got to change your confession. You got to have some belief system. You got to have some frame of reference. You have to have some standard, you know. You got to have some value. Believe in certain values in life. Are you following me? And so it's not a matter of moving from A, B, C, because A, B, C has not the power to change you. It doesn't have the power to change you. Change comes from within you. You got to make a decision to change. That's the issue. There's no place that can change you.
But when you decide to change, when you come to a conclusion that I am sick and tired of what has happened in my life, then you can make a decision to change the course of things in your life. And that's your confession. Glory to God. That's your confession. Believe you me. That's your confession. If I have to change my lifestyle, then I got to begin from my confession. Okay, so last 2 weeks we saw that. Then you need to begin to renew your mind. Because in this world that we are living, in this world system, the world system has taught us how we have to behave and what we have to say. For instance, you say things as it is. Look at things and say it as it is. That's how we've been trained to live in this world system. The natural law is governing this world system. The natural law. And so we've been trained to follow the natural law, to believe in the natural law, to see things from the natural perspective. But we are two-dimensional people. What I mean is that we are spiritual people. Glory to God. Whether we like it or not. We are spiritual people. I'm not talking about we walking in the surface of the air. That does not mean you are spiritual. The spirituality that I'm talking about is not that, you know, it's like I can fly. No, that's not what I'm talking about. We are spirit beings. We are spiritual people because we have the Spirit of God as well as our human spirit. The Bible says that those that are led by the Spirit of God, they are the sons and the daughters of God. And so we are not under the natural law. Although we obey the natural law, but we form our conversation in the spiritual law. We order our life in the spiritual law. Because the spiritual law oversees or the spiritual law rules the natural law. Whether you like it or not. This is spiritual insights. It's deep. You may not understand me, but I'm taking you somewhere. That's why in the beginning I told you to plant patience. Because if you don't plant patience, you will not understand me. You need to plant patience gradually. And then we take it one by one, step by step. We are building some principle. Remember, life is all about principle. Life is all about principle. If you are not principle-centered person, forget about success in life. If you're not principle-centered, anything goes. You accept anything in life. But you got to be principled. You have to be a principle-centered believer. Be principled. That's how you can succeed in life. Principle. God is a principle God. God is a principle God. He will not bypass his word. Remember, the Bible says he has exalted his word more than his name. God has exalted his word more than his name because his word doesn't change, unchangeable word. But somebody can use the name of God while he doesn't even believe in his word. He doesn't even believe in God. Because we have so many people that use the name of God, but meanwhile, they are not godly people. They don't even obey God's words, you know. And so, because of my time, I want to go straight to my point. What I'm trying to say is that we learned that, you know, if I want to change my lifestyle, I got to change my confession. I got to live beyond the world system, the cosmic world, the laws of nature. I got to live beyond that. But if I can't live beyond that law, the natural law, then I got to be a spiritual person. And if I want to be a spiritual person, it begins from renewing my mind. Romans chapter 12 says that, renew your mind. Let me read that. It all begins from renewing your mind, beloved. Change your confession. Change what you believe. Change what you have internalized in your heart. Change it. Reverse those things. In Romans chapter 12, some of you are familiar with these words. You go on, you've been reading this scripture, but you've not allowed it to change your heart. But it says that in Romans chapter 12, I read it, okay, 18 minutes past 8. Still have some few minutes to, you know,
bring my message across. So here we go. So in verse chapter 8, he says that so now there is therefore no condemnation. Therefore no condemnation to those who are in Christ Jesus. And because you belong to him, the power of the life-giving spirit has freed you from the power of sin that leads to death. Okay. Okay, so chapter 8, 1 and 2 talks about the experiential lifestyle of a believer. When you give your life to Christ, you have to let the Spirit of God transform you. Transform you, into reality. Okay, so let me also move to chapter 12. So chapter 8 talks about we are therefore, there is therefore no condemnation. No one can condemn you when you give your life to Christ. I mean, God sees Christ in you. He sees you as a saint, you know. And so that's your position in Christ. That's a positional truth. But it says that in transformation or in application, those that lead by the Spirit of God, those that allow the Spirit of God to bring the sonship in them. Okay, so when you become a child of God, you got to be living by the Spirit of the dictate of the Spirit of God. Now, let me move quickly to Romans chapter 12. And so, dear brothers and sisters, I plead with you to give your bodies to God because of all he has done for you. Because of all he has done for you, he gave his body to us as a ransom. You know, he paid the penalty. Our sins was imputed on Christ. Christ bore our sins in his body. And so Paul says that, and so dear brothers and sisters, I plead with you. Other translation says, by the mercies of God, I plead with you. That means that the mercies of God, that forgives our sins. He says that, I plead with you to give your bodies to God because of what he has done for you. Let them be a living and holy sacrifice. They can he will find acceptable. This is truly the way to worship him. Do not copy the behavior and the customs of this world, but let God transform you into a new person by changing the way you think. Let me repeat that. That do not copy the behavior and the customs of this world. Do not copy the behavior and the custom, the pattern of this world. Do not copy. You are not from this world. Paul said, do not copy and imitate the things of this world. Don't copy. Don't follow the fashions. Don't let the fashion be your standard. Don't let the worldly singers or what do they call them? Those designers, don't let them be your role model. You don't follow their footsteps. You love their outfit and you love it, but then they don't have to be your role model. You don't follow them. You don't follow them. The Bible says that do not copy the behavior and the customs of this world. I mean, you don't copy how they behave. Some of us just copy how they behave. If this model is doing this, so he also has to do that. That makes him relevant. That people see him as he's modern, he's current. No, that's a junk. No, the Bible says that don't copy their behavior. They are not your role model in life. The Bible says, looking unto Jesus, the author and the finisher of your faith. Your faith begins through Jesus. It's not that role model. It's not those designers. Come on. Don't copy their behavior. Because their behavior can lead you to hell. Because they are all accountable. The Bible said all of us, we are all accountable to God. One day, all of us will come before God one by one. And everyone will render accountability to God.
And when you stand before God's presence, you cannot relate to that designer that, you know, Father, I copy, you know, I follow the behavior of that lady, that man. God will say, you're kidding me. What are you telling me? You copy the behavior of that lady. Is she your God? Was she your God? Was she your demon God? No. And so, Apostle Paul says, Apostle with five-star general. I mean, think about that. He has a five-star general in the kingdom of God. And so if he's advising you, you got to take his advice. Okay, so here we go. And so he says that, I plead with you to give your bodies to God because of all he has done for you. Let them be a living and holy sacrifice. Now, do not copy the behavior of this world, but let God transform you into a new person. God, let God, give God the chance. Give God the chance. You've been trying to change your pattern of life. You're trying to stop those things, those unbiblical pattern of life. You will try to change. You go through counseling, psychology. They give you some things to follow. But to no avail. Because no human being can change you. Letters cannot change you. Giving you principles to follow, giving you some ways to follow cannot change you. But he says that let God change you. Let God transform you into a new person by changing the way you think. So in conclusion, God can change you. You see, he can change you by the way you think. And so it means that if you are able to change the way you think, it can change your entire body. Remember what the prophet says. He says that whatsoever a man thinketh is in his heart, so he is. Whatsoever a man thinketh in his heart, so he is. It simply means your mind or your heart is the center of your being. It controls your being, your mind. Your mind, very important. All the trust that you allow into your heart and your mind, it will affect your lifestyle. It dictates to you. It becomes practical. Because your theory will determine your practical life. We bring out what we take in. We bring out what we take in. And so your theory will definitely determine your practical life. That's why renewal of mind is very important. Don't believe what the world system has taught us. This is how it has to go. No. We are spiritual beings. We follow the spiritual law of God. The spiritual law. The spiritual law governs our life. Although we don't refute the natural law. Because we live in this natural law. And so you cannot say that I am so spiritual, so I live in the surface of the air. So I don't care about the natural law. No, no. You got to be a law-abiding citizen. You don't have to be a lawlessness believer. No, no, no. You obey. You obey. If you don't obey, you come under the scrutiny of the authorities. Paul says that you must submit to authorities, that humans beings are ordained. You must submit to authorities. Yeah. You can't see that I don't submit to human authority, human institution. No. You got to submit to that. Okay? You got to submit to that. You got to submit to that. The Ten Commandments was divided into three. The ceremonial, the civil, and the other one is the ceremonial, the civil, another one that relate to one relate to the way the people of Israel worship God. One relate to their lives, And so you got to obey the natural the law that the nation has instituted. You got to be a law-abiding citizen, but then live beyond the natural law.
You live beyond the natural laws. Now, we saw that. Let me give an example. So we identify how in Daniel chapter 3, how King Nebuchadnezzar made a decree that all the citizens have to worship the image that he has built. But Daniel says that, Daniel and the friend says that, the king, we will not abide that, because this image actually refutes or it defeats their God. Okay, and so they have the right to refuse to bow down to that image. It has to do with their belief system. And so Daniel said, no, we're not going to bow down to that image. We're not going to bow down to that image. And so they spoke in their mind that we're not going to bow down to that image. Now, from Daniel, we also had an example about Joshua and Caleb. Joshua and Caleb has to change their confession. They did not, determine their confession based upon the circumstances. They saw the Anakes, those giants in the land, but then they determined their destiny based upon the promise of God. They defined their life based upon the promise of God. And so they said, although we have seen giants and difficult people, it's difficult for us to, drive these people from this land and claim it, because these are physically, they are strong. They can beat us. But we define our destiny. We define our destiny by the promise of God. When God says yes, I would say yes, because God has said it. Are you following me? And so finally, we come to a point that when Abraham was promised by God, God promised Abraham that, Abraham, you're going to have your own child. And Abraham grasped the impact of words on his life as he waited for God's promise to manifest. Because Abraham knew, as we say, Abraham knew that in order for him to change his life, he has to change his confession. How he described himself. He will no longer call himself, I'm an impotent man. He will no longer say that I'm old, I cannot bear child. But he dwelt upon the promise of God. Because in the natural faith, in reality, his body was old. And look at Sarai, past years of giving birth. But Abraham, the Bible says that he wanted to translate, or he wanted to change his life. And therefore, Abraham said, I'm going to change my words. I'm going to change my confession. I'm not going to bow down to the world. I'm not going to, dance with the world system. No, I'm going to change the way I see things. I'm going to change my confession. I'm no longer going to believe that I cannot get well. This sickness will take me to my grave. I'm not going to buy those stuff that seeks that. This is chronic disease. This is incurable disease. I'm not going to buy that. By saying that my behavior, is so unbearable that nobody can change it. No, I refuse to accept that. I refuse to accept that I'm too old to get a partner. I refuse to accept that, I'm going to change my confession. I'm going to communicate. I'm going to define things through the promise of God. I'm going to define things in my life through the promise of God. Because the Bible said, of all the promises of God are yea and amen. The unchangeable promises of God. I'm going to define what I want to be based upon what God has said in his word. I'm not going to internalize negativity any longer. I'm sick and tired of, accepting negativity. I'm sick and tired of building my life on the natural law. Because the world system will go against us. It will go against you.
But when you dwell upon the promise of God, the true word of God, there's going to be a tremendous change. I'm going to change my confession. I'm going to speak the words of God back to myself. I'm going to meditate like Joshua. I want to make my way prosperous. Therefore, I will meditate upon the word of God day in, day out. And I will not let the book of the law depart from my mouth. It means that I will speak to my spirit. I will speak the words back to my spirit. I will speak the words back to my spirit. I will not entertain any negativity any longer. I will not entertain negativity any longer. I will speak this promise of God back to myself. Beloved, it's never too late. It's never too late. Don't give up. Don't give up. Until God said it is over. Job said, all the days of my appointed time that I will wait until my chin comes. I will speak positive words, because words are powerful. Words are powerful. I'm going to begin to change my confession because I want to change my life. Believe in that, beloved.

hoping for, evidence of things that we've not seen. You've not seen it, but we still believe beyond what we see. We are calling things that be not as though they were. That is faith. That is faith. Begin to operate in that omnipotent faith. Like omnipotent faith. Mustard seed faith. That's what I mean. Mustard seed faith. Little, but it can bring tremendous power. Available. It's all about trusting God. Beyond your situation. Beloved, trust God. You know, beyond your condition, trust God. All the natural laws are against you, but trust God. Beyond all odds. Yes. I'm going to end by saying, change your confession in order to change your lifestyle. Let's take a few minutes to whisper into the ears of God. I want you to let your voice be heard by God. Let your voice this morning be heard by your God this morning. Let your voice be communicated into your God. Let your voice invade the throne of God this morning. Let your voice this morning. Speak to God in language. Don't get intimidated, intimidated by what I'm saying. I'm speaking to God. Any language you can speak to your God. I'm just a communication to your God. Talk to him. Talk to your God. Talk to him. Talk to him. Sika papa nyasu. Sika papa nyasu.

0: In the name of Jesus Christ, we pray. Your understanding will be enlightening. We pray for wisdom. We pray for gift of discernment upon your life. In the name of Jesus. We pray that God will grant you deeper understanding for you to know that indeed life is not to the swift, neither to the strong. It's not to those that have acquired knowledge, worldly knowledge, but it's all about God. It's all about the mercy of God. It's all about the favor of God. Rabahato Shibriya. 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Yes. 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Enkwanya Sundye.
1: Aya. 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
0: Oh, Enkwanya Sundye. Hey, Yato Shibri Kaba. Yes, Lord. Yes, Lord.
1: Yabo, yabo, yabo, yabo.
0: Yeah, yeah, yeah, yeah, yeah, yeah, yeah, yeah, yeah, yeah, yeah, yeah, yeah, yeah, yeah, yeah, yeah,
1: yeah,
0: yeah, yeah, yeah, yeah, yeah, yeah,
1: yeah,
0: yeah, yeah, yeah, yeah, yeah, yeah, yeah, yeah, yeah, yeah, yeah, yeah, yeah, yeah, yeah, yeah, yeah. And let's pray in closing. Jesus. Hallelujah. Can you bow down your head and close your eyes? Yes, Lord. Yes, Lord. Let's pray. Jesus. Oh, Jesus. Talk to him. Tell him, Father. Let your visitation be rare in my life. Visit me, Lord. Visit me, oh Lord. Lord, visit me. Just talk to him. Tell him, Father, visit me.

Oh Jesus, tell him, Father, let your visitation be great in my life, Father. I'm waiting for your visitation, oh Lord. Let your visitation be real in my life. Visit me, meet me at my point of my need, Father. Oh Jesus, God, talk to him, Don't give up. Your God is just a prayer away of your breakthrough. Your God is just a prayer, a prince away from your breakthrough. Don't give up. Hey, Yabroski Bantoyama. Mahandebo.

My time is up, beloved. David said, I've been young and now I'm old, but I haven't seen a righteous forsaken. Because the Lord will be your shepherd. Yes. Those that want to analyze your life, those that want to trouble you, may God trouble them. May God lift you above any obstacles. If the enemy will come like a flood, like a fire, any level of defeat or any level of standard that the enemy will come to you, may Almighty raise a standard higher above the enemy. Yes. And I want to declare to you that you are champion by grace. You're reigning with Christ. He said that we are reigning in Christ. We are sitting above principality and powers. Yes. If you're reigning with Christ, Christ is above principality and power, witches. And so you are above witches. They are under your feet, if you don't know. May the Almighty God bless you beyond human limitation. May He exalt you above any obstacles. May God be your God. May He help you. May He be a present help in time of your need. May He be a stronghold in time of your need. God, be your strength, be your banner. May He guide you through this week. May He grant you a living testimony. May favor of God go with you wherever you go. May men force to favor you. May the grace of God sandwich you and His mercy. May God build a hedge of protection around you and your children. Your children will always be above but not beneath. They will excel among their contemporaries. They will always excel in the education. In the name of Jesus, may God enlighten the understanding. May God sharpen their IQs in learning. In the name of Jesus Christ, the Son of the living God. Thank you, Father. In Christ's name, amen. God bless you for your time, your life, and your love. I believe the Lord has heard our prayer. Glory to God. Once again, I want to take the opportunity to thank you so much. My name is God Seven Nana Usu Ansa. I hope I was a blessing to you. If not, then when you go on your knees, saying prayer, say one for me. Glory to God. Don't touch your dial. The time takes exactly 47 minutes past the hour of 8, which means that we are getting to the top of the hour 9. So we got enough things for you this day. Don't touch your dial. We're going to be reading the news to you, and the sports update also will be coming your way. Don't touch your dial. God bless you and remember this. Amen.

0: a quaint baby, and Paras and Amitias, you. I don't Amitias in tea. Mamma Bebo Catra, and Paras and Amitias.
1: Good morning. Morning, Gora. Na empumwe.
2: Emi adum ne mpaibo sofo
1: ye boye. 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Na enopai de meba obuboa no ana ebuza o se and then I cost the news, Ben. I always say, the eating in the power, man. Now, boy, a handsome, see, said, currently, said, Ghana echo, and news, sir, see, eating in the power, or man.
2: Yeah. So, for the event, cheer, cheer for.
1: So,
2: now. My country say, MC Ababa Digana Kakra, and into your head, you never be a life, nay, a year, dear, you who need the echo. Then run in Sukasi a big toy, papa, I just say, so for now, no old thing. And in sooner so torture, maybe I say, sooner shall see a baby, a bear, meet me a cancer from bear 3-4 honor. A toy, I born, I do 18 and an etches in sooner genaso. Me sorry no pay as me ye course bi kakra no. We say into tono echo a chile ankasa. As a dear some bi wa ma confirm oh as we toy all the way to Mankasim moon near you nyina. And cran side na minim. Na sin so we ni bi to one cran so dear. Ebeyre pa we nim said the cran city. It is a bit to a dear so for necessary. I know Odin. I know a chim is awful. One of the challenges is say, AD, Hinipa, or higher, doom so, yeah. So for me, name say Matthew, Samutio, and also no, a dominating headlines of late, pa, because so for doom so nijinem, Ijinemua and Cassa.
1: Well, I said, Minister and Cassa, you say, more ratified, be our Echo Smoodiano, in this transmission or Ebersa at Wasso, as usual. And I said,
2: and so for. Me, Nini said the course may Yakusumo.
1: Okay.
2: In the Abbasia, Emretin, you know, and Kruma Dumbua, Yakusumo man, and when I serve a harmonian anti Dumso, Edu Kumasin and put him, Minindi, so for. And he had, and no dear me fool say, just give me be no crayon or one per se bedi, and no mere ideas, he said, cross what here. What do you say? And this is says in Ibin and so much at Aquaquia, Ibiama, a branch Ibia present. I wouldn't meet in Ukobi, Napomone, MPP, Pen Funibi, Asia, ECG, worker directors, Nibini, Yamu, Bia, 1.5, say, Umununum Kanea, Ewa, Santa Regina, so forth. We say it doesn't make sense. Tum Kanea say, a bed because a MPP is sooner near to a betty of Nana Kanea, so forth. But what you say? Not Kanye, see, sooner you two tear. So it wasn't about Kanye. 19 or NDC about Munon and I'm Akutia Tieska. Say, Omununu Kanye. So for, ain't he the minister, candidates of worker, but on the ground, you know. And the practicality, Nene says, so for, do you know that Sujina Mudin, then, Pacha say, all around across, you know. You doom near so. I was once in a crowd last week in him. So for one day, if he had to say, yes, I may kind of crack crowd, you doom so dooms on me near 10. Oh, really, and I'm in war. 10 times, and you doom toy. And he ain't, you know, so for the homo candidate, me, I don't think say a kosumu. And we are my personal opinion, personal view, but I don't think say a kosumu. And it's off for any one come on in your questions, not me, and I'm the Nobel Boame.
1: Because now, officer, who's your Nyakusumuna, officer, dear? Because near and enough capacity generation.
2: I,
1: your SS now. Your supply abricots ni Burkina nyina.
2: So for there was one time the MPP Obabi minimum no cross and once be or cast me some video names there. So for me from that day na I'm here. Obetna can say nukre wo a yim power a UCG a what is kasem. Overcast Adeno. O si sikasem oba na utimi etieti aye o normal ejina so uniska se odi bewura ho a ebedum obeka sasem sofunti ever since that me share her view no se sikasem into oba na so sikasem nye na utimi etieti o normal na sof yedum kania no it have nothing to do with ibia na why se na adebe so so eye sika sofu sika. And see, to me, it is Kasemna, a man, the echo, Ninian, echo, so forth. About the stability near be at the safety side of Noma, so dear, so for no memory about co as a basa basa, ye be a name, Bibi Sabian, and said the Niho, sir. On the side, no, so dear, which means Bibi, now, so for let me mention this. Accra Kumasi Road.
1: Okay, so far, and a big push now.
2: So for big push there personally like Kumasi area near you know the me and me young shey a corner no more trumpet from whom say a Asuka interchange
1: yeah
2: no more can I say umo yeah from Sao Hono to George Yeah Hotel no a bit come about Santasa run about so for there's no single worker on the road me me see so the Benham Kofasi, Makoho, I think said 2 days ago, I was around. And 2 days ago, oh, na me fire, na me come on, what me said, I go far, if I, so for, you need to pay me, because I'm trying to run about, and you call street, I could see a hundo, and ask you, call me, the can't call China more, you could be fast, you know, so for there's no worker on that stretch, you know. Ah, omo yes, I double. You na two, the co two, beba no. We be interested. You even warning na ano. Workers be any or suffer. Into omdo omsa koken di mano. Asa edaho. There's nobody on the road. Ah, we ye bibi. Juma beja no na mi me ibu niye oho. E di ebi e oho da susi ho. E mu di ebi a. Into there's no active work going on that stretch, you know. There's no active work going on that stretch. Crop from market. So for my third alcohol, ho, you may be uncle, so you have a proper ho, dear, umma proper ho, but nothing else will be any umma, elder umma proper ho. Apart from that, from me call honor, men who one single worker so do not say, you may also, but umma proper ho, it is happening, no more bad, dear, we live to see, bambling himself or myself, because nay, Jesse, into growth market, so for the Atiane, ah, he uncle. It was our part of the, you know. Now, going back to Accra Kumasi and now Kumasi to Accra.
1: Yeah.
2: So, from part of a show, who says, what about Ghana? That's all person of a form of choir, dear to say, any perform part than see a bit flying. Kumasi to Encrano, who estimates should be 8 to 10 hours?
1: By road, no?
2: By road, no, with VIP.
1: Okay.
2: With bus, you know, estimate should be 8 to 10.
1: 8 to 10
2: Accra
1: hours.
2: To Kumasi, 8 to 10 hours. So for you can't do it less with those buses, you know. You can't. And now Accra to Kumasi, you know, give yourself estimate of 7 to 9 hours. For some reason, I don't know about fast Accra. Minimum to Kumasi, maybe Bano, it took us 7 hours to
1: free
2: get here.
1: Accra to Kumasi, you know.
2: Accra to Kumasi, 7 hours. Yeah, even through, even from say labor.
1: Okay, as a foreign.
2: Exactly, 7 hours. Yeah, even through labor. Meaning, say, you know, you see, because you cut down, you dodge, you know, maybe Accra. Then, no, so road, no, no, top, obi, any so.
1: Maybe
2: the road is so bad, as I am worse, less awful. Say, all the private car, the first solo, I will advise against. Because I cry.
1: No ma I a crack massy road. And I said move dodge, I mean a eco fabric from.
2: Normal one known as soft maker. A big castle, you were dodgy, be by any driver and the one dodgy. Until Linda dog when you soon one in the buy. Okay. No, no, I'm catching. I don't know what I'm saying now, but yeah, at least 7 to 9 from Accra to Kumasi. I also consider. Oh, course, what 8 to 10. And I come here, I'm there. Time I'm here, my first one, me spend it also.
1: Okay, but then, here in a traffic, no, until I'm out this 7 hours.
2: Traffic, no. Major ones, no. Yeah, baby, I said. Right after Linda door, a beam wall side of a yikakrano. Oh, on a tower, because so for home, me name the way of Kwanaye. Who drew on our diver took a fan for to Kwanbi, then for to Kwan as a Siana will call a chill. So, oh, ye don't to Kokakra, no, I said, Bunu about the tears him. Now, Kokakra, a drew baby so as of a beer, a drum chedria, a year in the program, you know, or on me said the name only dean.
1: San Karimone, Omsasa, Bompata,
2: Honor, see a very bad, and Honor, see the main road, you know, by Sofu Honor, say, I'm young, say, Honor, say, Dayo, and no see a very bad, Ankasa, Sofu, and no sono, etcho, and finally, maybe some Womuka crack, but the final one are also not cheaper as your Konongo. So for Konongo, so your west Konongo, the one you careful one here, Ukraine, or no do what to cross or no, it may take you 3 hours.
1: Konongo, Hono
2: and Kuano, so for
1: station on all day,
2: Ukrano, on Kuano, 1 county, 3 hours, and on a minimum 2 hours to be the eye and so for.
1: On Valentina traffic, no, about San Konongo,
2: and one was so because. Yeah, terminals. You cannot really see the achievement when I delay no. It says, I will do one at, but who terminals want to? I'll tell you when I cost this. There's none. Who nyabi shuffle? It's in N1. Who said that? Because I say when I'm a traffic here by. As one of the other, all the other was a traffic.
1: Because cars no so nyina ho bia ntimi hu me fi se bia
2: you can't pinpoint the bia ah same na mo cause traffic e bi ni ho udru wa the cars are just going the normal way no and so ohonachi
1: ohonachi bia omo omo drivers no come to station ono and I say bi omo wa mani akọ emo omo ko agugo ni kwa no so no won say
2: Na pokias ne so no no work is going on so for and also I'm saying it on authority obia ni kwa ne ho nti de bia MPP jan ne ho no
1: pass overhead no wa se mu ye bridge no mu anyam ye I say omo
2: de kwa ne nam tenas to no nti one say no it will take you a very long time to cross pokias one and also no estimation no be 2-3 hours and san wa cross that stretch kakra no
1: I just say, so when you see your friends saying some highway in the Abba Sa at Linda Don say, be a no, be drew.
2: I said, I want to Linda Don, dear, but then right after Linda Don, on all kind of sin you suffer. Problem at what a crowd Kumasi a crowd road now, and they say, a corner times 5 worse.
1: Okay.
2: But what I say, baby, I know Moose, yes, you know, your dad going, yes, you know, baby, and there, you know, some of the say a tutu.
1: Okay.
2: Maybe I talk. So, sign up for you. And Tiquina and Casano is worse.
1: Okay.
2: I have so glad you know, so for him.
1: A road minister, no, or away.
2: Measure so be aware, so for. Say, any penny will be crack and say, Woman forget yet, President, now Woman fix you any now.
1: Okay.
2: Because of the council, this one needs to be fixed now. Cause Kumasi a crowd road, some point they say a new car, a car, and I'm talking about the overall crime system.
1: Miss priority. I mean, priority sense no is unwise. Choir won't attend it to any renovation.
2: Yes.
1: Say. Now, they say, oh, say, I think say, yeah, well, that problem, because your stadium is not seeing in Nano. You mean, I maintain the stadium. No. But yeah, now, it's your sacrifice from. So, on that mindset. No. And to me, Nimba, yeah, no, it is a mindset, Nifru. I don't know. Say, the one year crap, your man is saying, we are near Pemono.
2: Yeah,
1: yeah,
2: so exactly.
1: Young crap. Near Salmon, I say, near
2: Salmon. I don't know. Fukumasi Akra, road Aquaque. So, the thing, to be honest, it's a private car, saloon car, dear. So, for our advice, you. And from Faso,
1: because
2: Uber drew Nakano, I also go straight to garage.
1: Okay.
2: And saloon car, the our advice would be as a name modern Kumasi Accra Road, Kofaso, Debbie. Of Jitta Basses and Anna, Umumbu Faso, Kakra Kras, and name from Comra. Na normal car, the Sofo, Usi Swabenu.
1: I see.
2: So, Chemu for. To third to fourth of a quiet year, so for in foot room, quana, as I say, ever bow. And of course, only in a foot run at the air, young ones of me can say, it is not like a jume a couple. The beer they have laid down will be any kind of so. So, until there be a nanka for a yaka crand, it is the only place I honored the air here on track here, and cocoa owns a double and the Etianet. But only the honey.
1: Okay.
2: Oh, now the other place is in a first and the South Fananke, yeah, you can say, no, South Kwanin, you know, I am West. And who drive us to the other day, yeah, to just a car, I can see any bus is in it to talk to them, Kakra, Kradi Oko.
1: Okay. And apart from, say, our last traffic can be able to meet near Konongo. And to track
2: after
1: the MC, there was a.
2: Seven hours. And then my said across a cock of family versus the old sack of fabric, poor, I could a cough some run about so for a year. Then her and ink, I said, he took a year.
1: Okay, now I swam interchanging in swab. You say, so far, no, Massy, interchange is better or more a good so a year.
2: So for your new interchange be our Massy,
1: okay,
2: and your near Nimay swam, and I swam interchange, so for work is lying down.
1: Okay.
2: We drew honor. My also the chamber 3-4 times. So do a soft wound mirror and I'm saying, Meko Krumbia or Hono Namefa. It's a metaphor honor. Now, sir, for me, honor soft one worker crane in a hole.
1: And there's a roundabout, no, I took us a honor. We'll hold your court driving test. We won't find me go fast after roundabout. And now, when the cover now, if one to chew Zangra from the Fragias, it
2: is a foreign sovereign for San Juan. San but then I make an sense of
1: say, and yes, stand still.
2: Okay. And the mechanical and yet, in pass, so for how we know, or for how Beko.
1: Okay.
2: Ufa wa beko bata se ubedi muka kreya kakre bidi e bata ufa wa wako. Nese de wati esi kwa midiano na wako. Uza diye ko e yinu diye no no uma bloku ne enko bim. First one amifansenke e fa asantime ni mwode ko kejiti yano.
1: Okay.
2: Ya no diye enko.
1: Okay.
2: And we all know most pillars are previously, you know. But as we see currently the top one, also I can see our authorities say there's not even one single worker standing there. No cry I won't wa and the mean to me confirm say send Kamako Pastor Mename Kona, baby o my year yes, I fly over and top one the minyanko fire.
1: Okay. Okay.
2: The end of meeting me can say I fly over side and I do me across for yes or no. Only me nyam paho to mean to me kawasem.
1: Na
2: but run about Nankasadia chain course. A sasuna crop from market chain course. We move the mako faho ah medina ashe.
1: Okay, I see. Now me yemra a fuel no to say increment be about you see gallon is saying petrol no and a diesel and a domo friend V power no.
2: And so for when it comes to one of the and also the honestly no a hanefo
1: a
2: hanefo I tell no Ghana price you know a reasonable as a year old be yeah you know but sir, like I'm feeling what you pay, you know, as compared to previous times, you know, so for make us a effort.
1: But sir, 1 gallon will be at 13 a year. See, I increasing on Jimmy. Who said they will say effort? And I want to compare, say the fellow tank Wahano. And
2: I'll compare. I don't make a no. That's when I'm in one. So often I'm in a tsunami price and I need that.
1: Okay. I increase it. When the comparison, they said, gas, and who gas, what you charity, and we go moment to come on, I'm on this guy with you, and we know. And we have that comparison that we have to work as effort. But I want to see on high, I want to on now.
2: Yeah,
1: and the body mom. So the
2: acronym.
1: But
2: honey, they are so for to be honest with you, no, me buy, you know, me shed and she complain. On four side in the me shed and she complain, be as any boy, then you are too maintained. And I make us a mean cause as me feeling now. I say, look who reasonable, mommy, as compared to sanity. Oh. And I just said, we said the busas is the same, Ankasa. Price name, some of the patrol, me just said, meet me a busa, my boy, yeah. Kobe! So of me, my friends were over, and I'm going to normally, we're going to have to continue.
1: Okay.
2: Nanka, you're going to make a comparison, you said, previous. And then, no, you say.
1: Now, Yemra Air Transport, no, because you say they said here, over far it take you 7 hours, no. Send what group must not natively, alternatively at least no. Eba sanwa, amount for the first room. Alternate here one say be a amount for the prefer. Omo amo can afford to fly, no. Omo the first room, especially according to four more bogus in India. If you over prefer say okay, man here. So it may take me 7 hours. Maybe free, but try to play move free rope, but I go to car 7 hours. Now, me say, I bet try care. Must say, oh, 9 in Abayo and Tibia, preferably, or because it be or befer a stroke. Now, also, fair, you're saying. One
2: so for any body, because previously, before set time, now, I'm a banner. I can't remember, say, Ubi Chevy, and near 800. 800 cedis.
1: One way.
2: In Tinkayin and out to November 1006. But just time now, let me land.
1: 800, they walk to the assembly now, can you?
2: So, what is it?
1: Is it 800 to the assembly? I like the passion as African World Airline. Our phone, Nana.
2: So, and I'm okay before send me, but no assembly America.
1: Okay.
2: Before you need a SS, you know, and they are so full. It just skyrocketed and not one way, no Uber transfer 1006.
1: Yeah.
2: Because... I feel a beer, roughly a beer, and then I'm neho. Say, I can say.
1: Okay.
2: We charge 1,000+ for 1 week.
1: Okay.
2: But I'm not going to tell me the compressor just before sending me Bebano. We beat me 800. And it's not in here. I'm not 1,000 States. But it's 1,000 States, no, we'll give you 1 week.
1: Now, I don't want to create an airline, a passion.
2: I know the airport is 2,000 plus.
1: Okay, I see. your friend is saying, yeah, let's come to a new patriotic almost the base a new you know form you know. But you say so far no Dr. Baumia I lay down a position be our preference say candidate no. Omo contesting no. Omo ever born of that area about the campaign, you know.
2: Yeah.
1: And how far me or no now over true mukakran afin so the base no. A new party or my form. You said recently now a year or akasakasa bia bomun tem a year a jaku and utibunsu yeah on what she's saying. And how far say Ken Muni, Doctor, Brian, Duchum, and Engineer Cobrandia Japon. Omo respond one.
2: So, for me, that's very for this question. I think, sir, Bomia, this is one of the brilliant moves I wire. The oppressor Yanis was sister any pair or no more, a copre, Cunyano, no Yano, sir, 5 million, no mechanical. Now, woman, a bad head for the ye. A nuclear wedding and come the exact worst. Woman, ever beheaded the policy when it comes to
1: a policy. Okay,
2: you can even, we can even use the word like manifesto known person, the ban. And I said the economic year, but said me party by way, anyway, near Bayano. Or per se, woman, you know, and a tenor so yet the chairman, no more head is hardened. No more dear drink, you can't be boom this side, you know. So for into imagine says any papa fee, Nanko be a person will be D minus so. No be a one ideas near you now. We near six our ideas. No, young in ancient and come home near and come out with maybe would the only us will be on for one powerful Yimra policy. Mra so for a home. So what I say,
1: yeah.
2: Into a beer and penniforms for a dear tomb.
1: Okay.
2: And to a woman, the beheaded, sir, you know. So until we know all inclusive as a new BM film, including one woman, Kahono, and Watson suffer when you know, so when you know, it will be more be so for sad a union barbarian, but when you know, on equal terms, equal rights, equal Indiana, Omoa commutra boom, so they will come out with something, a yet woman, you know, and a diaba policy winner, yet the baby boomer, you know, so for.
1: Okay.
2: No, you know, but me to sana mona soft way. When they come to the base now, so for me ba Ghana no. They may bet you see any sense of the base in Amy, you know.
1: part no new form part in the base no. Amy. You know, did the base and
2: yeah, the base now, I think I heard you know. And the Kumasi, I know it's headed by Jaku and the base, the movement.
1: Okay.
2: So, and you're two different.
1: How?
2: The Bible knows me, it's here. A kingdom divided by itself will not stand.
1: But how come the base, the Okumasi base, the Okra base?
2: Yes, Annette is awful. A two. Meaning, I toss it a one.
1: Okay.
2: Maybe a jacono, but that a jacko, the base movement, you know, is different from the base.
1: Okay. Okay.
2: But the base movement, and the Okumatian a jacko head, you know, and you want the base now, more else scarce here to one crano. So, these are two, you know, and no give you straight away. The unity in Ukra is not there from the beginning, you know.
1: That is true.
2: Yeah, well, and I'm empty to me, but some for me, Bahano. And I'm a Bahano, so no, the day, yeah, any Obi come once and so we and said, anyhow.
1: Okay.
2: People are not even mentioning the beat.
1: Oh, yeah, okay.
2: Yeah, no, I mean, when he said, I have to move to some money. And I said, oh, whoops, up, won't it? I won't see you know, the base, you know, like I'm not holding cool, hey, and that'd be tough with me.
1: Okay,
2: and I think so. Influence, you know, any who's at all.
1: Okay,
2: more especially Americans, as they say, to a mama do bow me, a team, you're taking these steps now. What to separate all these aspirant in your answer? You know, the international come out with the like, I can use manifesto. It is about that, you know. Oh, the way now. Yet, motu abama yenia yadi be udu ma ino.
1: Okay. Now, okay. Now, yamra economy na. Yamra economy. Yeah. If inflation rate in to say now for finally a rate a on a His Excellency John Dramani Mahama. So far no na our rate no say the say u kau rate na the percentage mi arabama no. Now for majama or the what you home. Yeah, share economy no. Economy no so far. Send a quality inflation rate, no, send it is equal. Because recently omu said inflation rate figure now more or less only dada it may move on. But over him now, okay ground that inflation rate no can in ano nye and ye real. Oh shall I want inflation rate no, and a reality on the ground too.
2: So for inflation rate in reality on the ground, no crever when you go to the ground about the normal basic commodities, no in an assembly in India. So to be honest with you, that's it. Prices no is stable. Oh, and yeah, dear, like and walk to watch an answer, you see, and as
1: you
2: understand. And I did ever call you me. A dear Bogana at times, your dear Magana, Yana died, or no, you say, so for a Janice Ukrum.
1: Around and your location in the old, what dear you? What your friends was Ukrum? Ain't he comparatively no? Oh, yeah, a hoddy and Yana Eba, who took a crowd to me, a call your friend and say, a crew toss no, or over to Moody and Yanni is the crown.
2: Yeah. So for some of me, I can talk for. Baby, I'm in location. To Mr. Ramu, baby, also I can. Mun consider the location, Mr. Ramu. Oh, because baby, I'm in Nini. They mean to me in Kahodi.
1: Okay.
2: Oh, but me, I ain't here. No, see, I'm consider. I know me. Emma, me, me, the only 100%. So for. But was what you say? Because me, talk from the area and the location I am. No.
1: Okay.
2: But like, and I'm limiting it to food.
1: Now, and you only buy now if you say a whole marketer who said the worker say price no is stable. Then you only buy sir now worker.
2: So for real, your body ain't nothing me by the
1: okay.
2: Any man can hear them American.
1: Okay, okay.
2: And a big busso. I say a big room. So see, there's no like scarcity of food.
1: Okay.
2: Honest side America. But so what pass after we move across to like a down normal any a ye or even cry ayi se those kind of ayi a odi beti si toilet ayi so ni ayi mu no sai yi no toilet ro holder no mu ni ayi na sofo eno so mu no se ye sanu man kitikiti zo ni boarding
1: se
2: no ko ko mu o mu china mu ni na sanu man ni boarding ain't na mele mu tun se e be aduane dia aduane ankasa de honestly so me ba me hu ni se eye utimi tobidi and then with me to be the and I'm going to come out here for an awesome even if you say we decided to be the do a restaurant money you know I think say if you have a plate of rice more jollof or bbc I know it's ranging between 45 cities to 50 which to me you know yeah I think yeah and I'm going to say yeah now also go to me because of cabana we see card you know it's heavier to me 45 to 50 near airport man
1: only
2: also the country that any plan to what yeah you can say
1: 45 to 50 near what call restaurant that yeah what were your friends fried rice and a chicken and a wakana
2: and I'm making
1: 45 on
2: 50
1: okay.
2: I am normal meal. To some mean you say be me.
1: One person. I see.
2: One person.
1: One person. 50 euros. 50 Ghana cedis. Okay. Now me move to a friend there. Me asana me no be corner. Asana be ba be rate present Mahama say if he's on top and as be a money boy fan so. Me no asana be corner ya can AI artificial intelligence. I am introduce you report no. Me nim say okay what me DJ kakra because now importers be bree and containers are caput because of AI no the determine duty so to ya no me nim say obo importers be over here demonstration ma makoko emonia aba miti say ka omunyi AI nim from me nim so far okay na say
2: so for eh no kakra me ba me ma ba betine se till the time na me ba be drew ya se be 2 weeks mu na ye ko yi no so for na aban is insisting se on the AI na no be use
1: okay
2: that was the first point then importance no say no way so for AI ni ye dia dia ye nko no so kakra na ye ma amamfo so ti ho na se so kakra so for AI the word AI no just stand for artificial intelligence.
1: Okay.
2: That's the word AI. Now, it's artificial intelligence. So, artificial intelligence, as a human being, top of the end, let's see AI as a computer.
1: Okay.
2: Or let's see AI as a robot.
1: Okay. Robot, yeah.
2: Sana AI, neti. So, for robot, you're not going to create it.
1: Robot, you mean your name, man.
2: That big. If you any pan a cat and a robot, eh, I will move my baby. 70 minutes, see ya, Cassa Ama. No, feed the amano. To do, says you are, was Yama, one out from me. Puzzles of what may try to go down so you understand AI. And the AI, any artificial intelligence, as I'm speaking about information now. Usmae I saw on Yemawa or pick it from whatever is available. Oh, bit me assess it. So AI can use Google, it can use all the other means already in so for Nipa building na. So should be a Google. And yes, I'm a Sophia Eka. Into Google, no. And why sooner AI so be picking so all this information from? And you may dear AI, Edino. And he said, you can't say be a watch, be say, ni duty ye, e be a say ya. AI in S can you know who's our watch and that? Was yo, sa watch with the neighborhooding, into Ukuta sa watch, yeah, duty also your honey. But here is the case where we bring it back to Tema. Here is the case, you say, Saf, you watch and that, AI could who says she'll be containing our scanner. A be a yamono. A B O B N A dot to do and no.

0: yakurit nti se de me kansa me last na m siso fo mo be fa me no mama me me watch bi a me turn wo yi wan wan anani board ni so fo e bi a watch no oho no me ye ho ta so me tia ta
1: yeah
0: enu na me bo na bi se me no me m se mo be fa nko gan na me ba ma ba be bo na se e ko hu sa watch no kan da watch we bi team sa watch ni the duty e tia it is wrong And you also think it's me catching and so, oh, say a door to door container, dear, and we be a your manifest price. And you say, and no woman ever was awful.
1: Yeah.
0: Now, step and cost can individual document within door to door container, and it is awful. AI can never get it accurate. The price will go up, and the importer no, no, no, no, no, no, Your ordinary normal scan, and you put me draw the scanning cars. Oh, 5,000. Now, if I could do 10,000, would be a new better yes, in part of so
1: yeah. And you grab because my friend said, apart from beer, almost door to door crown, my friend said, importers, my friend said, importer, Iaco, Acofa, be a ruler's watch, and I say, be a Wrangler jeans.
0: Yeah.
1: Okay,
0: yeah,
1: and Lois jeans. Now, be a me Lois, no, me turn, be a. Me to higher grade into me to no,
0: yeah.
1: Me van say me continue in ano, me lowest no, a costume may be $100,000. Okay, yeah. And other container B no, so on also no lowest no, a low degree into also $50,000. But then,
0: yeah,
1: in India, once I detected lowest no,
0: there be a lowest, you mean, yeah,
1: and I said, wrong here. And then, yeah, we can't know.
0: I didn't know that you were here, so for which is wrong?
1: Yeah,
0: the practical
1: the same thing. A car, my father's a car will be a be a Mercedes, be a but a be a mufid here because we are Mercedes here. It be a GLE class EB, GLE and be an app or no DNA or turn be a bear $50,000. Obviously, so turn a GLE be a or no, when you're a local be a bear $5,000. But you can say, yeah, I'm going to tell me, do it here. Yeah, and one fidia mano, is an woman who in Anua.
0: Yes, you won't be any in your pet.
1: Oh, yeah. And
0: so,
1: I need here more information. And Sana, what to me, I determine the exact duty power.
0: That, yeah. Well, I don't know what kind of
1: pet. Yeah, I know, or a limited way he raised me.
0: Or a limited to what we give him. Or eight. We need to wear it to any
1: point.
0: So that's all part of it.
1: And the seller importers in the moment is to say, Abani AI in floor. Abani
0: is still I'm a pot, are you choked?
1: Okay.
0: So it's your buyer, right there. When you need to be an uncle, the cars be free US labor. Can I ask about the moment you mean packing yen in Tino? Because now say importers no more no medical bar no more you know no omo chin ho manso say because of a month ago you have 5,000 for this container exact same container they bar this time we see AI is going to get 12,000
1: mm
0: no say na me 12,000 we no me tie na me kwa kwoto no man say
1: yeah
0: oh and you know of late you know they na say na porter choke because omo ma bar no more no ma ye year good grounds no Omunti minti an clay. Na ayi bi o to ato no so abela. Nti omu nyene gine gine so le so.
1: Safe.
0: And what is from the water na unya land e. Omunti min kasuma land e.
1: Yeah.
0: Mm. Sa na problem part o ne ho. Me ka na oni akro no de ba. Na nre ya na afi de etime ba be duru a wo yi. Nti min ze se no so e no chirete o ho no clay so de a.
1: Me de ma ro o yi ne AI price no a. Say old e in the mo. Omo atwem.
0: There be say car ne dey they don't use AI. We no dey any dey no na car.
1: Car do mo use AI be a.
0: There be a car do mo use omo system na e yeye we say na no omo dey.
1: Okay.
0: I'm fact. Okay. We no car to be any AI na e determine.
1: Oh okay.
0: And also I no see another question like other na car say dey any mo use AI.
1: Other in the museum, okay.
0: Yeah. Now, currently, they use the old system. I said, well, course, our site, no crowd, me check is a scene, Ubitiano, and one who use you.
1: Okay. Now, me, Mr. Larsen, your friend is saying, as I know about a present, you know,

0: Aye, aye. Na did they send me Musa? Say aye. Doctor Baumia, I want to throw the policy. Aye, no. Making aye, no. Or for inviting kind of money aye. Omo, what is it? Omo respond. And I say, rumor be a man say, if ya they might even react and I respond.
1: Eh news na kwa kwa se oduoma ka ho
0: okay
1: me fu se so fu du wo bi kan bi bi ho na se me na obom din na lasi na beboa me na menye we menya atin se ho na ka me ka se yimi free for now no we haven't heard of any response and I think said this is a party thing a munyi na so position chere na nke ya primpani die so fu I am not going to think sent ya primpani die no anya na me na menya na mafro se o sila me hia mo mumra na mo ame ne enki kanjum mum ni ehwe policy a ebia nya me adom na se Ghana for the initiative e de be ba I think say mandatory no kra no force you to be part won't me you hun film that is where I'm coming from
0: okay
1: because a party a de party no ka ho so po ti me nim de ntie be fra be kasa me de me ma o ma so say but also what I say I just then ka party na ye frame 24 oh in a meeting not on to say be our home pal, and I say be what to cry. So I don't think you'll be me and you help him.
0: Yeah, and on top, no, so I may feel say a bear 1-on-1 basis, say, on be share privately and sana about and the and sana a bear catch the eyes of the public. Now, idea on almost share that.
1: No correct.
0: Aha, me go born just say.
1: The record also that is too on the Kenyan side.
0: Yeah, because me just say.
1: So you know,
0: only on we move in before. Now, only be in share privately. Now, we answer. Oh, invite more. Eh, so. Social media so. Definitely, sir. And your maturity. Won't me invite you on social media. And I say, WhatsApp no inviting. Panamra, won't need in sanding come on. I think say any appropriate. And the before say say who said the worker no, negative ABA mouth that you say more or less no, or more respond, more reacting. Okay. And so yeah, Emra the farmer in the economy no so far no. Let you say any said okay then let you say President Mahama, I think he's on top of the economy and
1: I got into. I didn't know how to.
0: No, so our analysis now in India, basically, about food, no, and petrol. Ghana for no dear. Omni economy, I need to hear you. And
1: so petrol. I mean, Chow, no, yeah. In your broom, I mean, if you one day, Wana.
0: Ose.
1: So, in your broom, I mean, if you one day.
0: Debbie.
1: Patrona. In Tino, the president make it simple. Whatever we are seeing in the economy, can never be attributed to this current government.
0: Yeah, so it's only in charge.
1: So for a bold statement, I'm making on say, whatever is going on, and you are near the book, whatever, no. Hey, yeah, dear. And I'm be a tool no, in the past, and you won't be no. Because the entire mechanic has a second, yes, idea. A day now of Anko Sa Pokias of Anko Road, you know, is the same Kiam finish here. So, me patrol, because ya yeah, by, you know, dear, all the Unijan on Savo Sanity. The old bear friend or baby be suffer, and he simply means a Sa Suna, and Yanino or Bell Media. A broker and woman, the chef for half in a sovereign cave ever bought.
0: Okay.
1: Nti ya bra bwa ba na me be me nya bra toto we no enye current. Pofu.
0: Okay.
1: E di edua na nura. Ene fifia maye. Again, so fi yem che dum so. Se die omukoye no so fu satam ni odum so, ni eni dum so.
0: Yeah.
1: We mo be no so ni edemu a ena afi no dum so a hitias. So eno de ohu de ye ne nsa no djuma ana. And this is of me entering home will be in the CBA. And then I'm can say, my mama, another example, Crowfrew Market said, I'm a can I buy. So for she one block had not been added. ba omo smart say anu mu yen say ye beye ye koye ye beye ye koye anu no mu di sibu ni pantie nya se ye koye ne ekodo ho a people assume say work up started work up resume safu entisa o be bibia sector bia sem na meka chere we recruitment omo ye for police ni ho ho ne do so nim say be si nei sila ni enti mi di time omo e fo omo ni omo empa omo after me ti omo se from on the 10th meaning same Monday, Tuesday, and as I say, every boo said,
0: okay.
1: Nina had a so, and see, Bemo more been deceived as what desire you can claim you according to the enemy who slavery, you be no internationally, no, and a DG fans on the ground. Wow, chrome in their software, Papa Weber software, I can say it on authorities. She in see, they are never on an hour. So there were and I never am to my coffer crew from my coffer swam around about. So we see and power one block into ho. I added to the previous 4 years, you know. And to be a year who be a year can once and be an air for the previous government. I feel remember on the ground. So for wounding the amount for walking, came near a month for each one every. I don't want to do politics this morning, Tina. I'm not sure about Koho. But say who's me rating? I mean, yes, she doesn't make me a rating, Kraman. Because some me and my cousin, ah, man, who's a winning way? No, I am. So I'm in shadow movie. Okay. Nina, your restaurant is in Yakika, and we be here, you be an echo. Oh, then I said, there's some hospitals view of her. She said, Nanaku Fuadro, a yiri, a D anymore, children's hospital, so for every year is Yoka. In Tiaman for an alcohol, no mere demonstration. Hospital when it's finished. Mume be my Mume commission. So for can you be saying the effort? And you know, see, yeah, we the commission sooner intimate found crown corona. A yaw, yeah, because I know I ain't here. I didn't crane to a mean commission. I didn't know so it's ready.
0: Yeah.
1: And the propaganda side of NDC, they have never moved from it. Almost a time free move. Omunye, she, and of course, Mohammed D. Sofu, so about 60 a prisoner. I yes, slavery, a yina yen yina, no niempe. I have 2 times roughly here, so they should come and beg. No more compensate, no. Sofu, I don't know, could be any moon. And as I'm working international recognition, be. Now, when it comes to the ground, dear Sofo, I'm telling you on authority. Say, party we buy, you know, she who, and course on the ground, Sofo.
0: Oh, okay.
1: And you know, because I mean, rating, Sofo, I refuse to rate because in your rating, me, who in sign of Juma Biamaka, remember, I say, it is too early for me to rate. Now, the end of 4 years, Ruby Becker, I said, I see none in the Okantina, I can't do rating. Cause she in course was awful. Now 4 years is so no. And yem won't say yen tish so. Min America so for. Miss Swami. Yet no. And 1 year did maybe 4 years. So for.
0: Oh, okay. Okay. Okay. All right. Wait a minute, y'all. Now, last question. Because my Joe Marine will break. Questions be ruined. But then, maybe to me out, man. And next week, no, now.
1: Nah, yeah. Okay. So we last question, like who is saying you may in the ABM I mean woman in crying every banner. They should start considering either say we'll be flying crown because we can say a coin and cassa not dear so unless you say be an nipano private car and a almost yediba be shiao. Now you want alternative routes to Kumase no, why say be a be pahod yenibi. Mzee wewe na mimi amesheda ni nim other one sano. 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
0: Okay. 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Player, a couple of you, I just say, be any yet. We are over to me, over to my attractive in Oha online. Sana world, Ako. I just answer over to me, I'm moving so again. I know what will charm. Ah, not ready in Ako. But then, who's another insure, Norma? Who's a 23 kilos. Nti
1: yeah,
0: e basa na o no ma mo be charge e bia kilo bi o mo jo bi abe 12 and 15 Ghana cedis.
1: So for say don't them can send ten comedian ka family no. Me may advise you so mo mie o mani na komo nya dai. E fa VIP. So for VIP problem na wo. And I say Accra Kumasi road na wo no problem so ba kon ayen hwee ni. Who is a restroom here near Kana, rest stop here, apart from Linda Door Hono, there is none. At your soft one, there's none. BM, a biniba BM. And he said, no crowd, sir, make us listen. Here, Koya say, and he, a prolonged hours, no. Who did not want anything enough?
0: Yeah.
1: Meaning, so what's him, maybe I'm free by now.
0: Yeah, but yes, yeah.
1: So once, no, one in crown, and I'm enough.
0: Yeah.
1: Also, a surgeon, a baby. Now, I'm pretending to cry. Now, say, and don't meet me a catcher, driver, Jenna, because me ban of June Sotin. But so one old Jenahin. And I say, you remember, I cry, but tears is a me, could you never imagine so?
0: There be.
1: And see, only to challenger, I have a tear, son. Yeah, baby. The only advantage I want to say. Eddie, oh, dear, oh, yeah, a crab base, oh, dear, who's on? Oh, but now, yeah, crab base, who's on? Any, oh, Kumasi, Sunyan, any, idiot. So for option, any, also, Trana Oba. And she's over, so their fashion trim, say, I'm enduring. Advice, I'm demanding, say, yes, he won't him, and overpower. And she just said, they are, say, like, daytime, over by the landing. But don't go there at 12. 12, dear, oh, cause I will call VIP at 12. Nuna, Tofu, I gave it to me a sound or council. You didn't say a quino, and I'm cast a crowd is very bad. Now, as I call first one of you, and you don't do it. I am my advice.
0: Oh, okay, okay.
1: And you don't do it. A mad day and sound or so. Tis all about quite that day and another power now of VIP. Who to Tom said they are a D 10 hours, a D 11, 12, over the do. Every year. And call for her 12. So VIP so for India, the
0: yeah.
1: I can tell you on authority. The ever saw came and son would.
0: Let you say more or less no cook cram says would the anico and how would the
1: Oh, I know who did you about him?
0: We go to 70 The Usim to a proper
1: 78. And that's what maybe they are make a year to VIP 7:30 in the morning. Any bedroom 2:30, you know. I will do 2:30. Oh, labor 7:30 early in the morning to 2:30 p.m. Every year, no. Any bedroom or labor 2:30.
0: Okay. Okay.
1: Mm-hmm.
0: Yeah. Okay.
1: I see. And no crime. I'm here. You meet the kakra kran nanke hit it three. But me here no 2:30. But me random.
0: Okay, okay. All right, ever that's it. Na me jao. Na na me yaduma. Na what you say na ebe san akasa.
1: Me fa to so for asedeni, me so me dama the same frame me na me so mama mo update kakra wa asent no. Na me yaduma, na so me yeso se se dia kan de ku me beto. Oh no, yes, you rush for soon. Na so for kakra ya me then na unzi ya new coach iba e. Wa free locals review.
0: Wa free locals oh.
1: Aye, aye, it's a community who will be home. Come on, yeah. Oh, no, man, yeah, Jay.
0: Now, Lucas, no more idea.
1: So for me, Nimo, more, I'm not anymore. A dinner, no, man, who na me, dear, mean, said that Nimo. So for somebody, see, you name Lucas, no, woman performer, because you never been here. See, because I mean, you are brandy. Nay, you're not back, who I mean, who DM and EG and ESR. A Razak Simpson, no. In the coach, we have friend about Zaga be our boy
0: himself.
1: Nation FC, no, tough. But friend, you know. But so for these are the young guys we need to come to me a young woman, what in suffer. As compared to because we depend on the American BI over. In the one of the your friend about us of many, and I'm so kumi, and we do it in person with the Akumbi. There was a time of frame, you know, next week, you know, same time, Musa and Shiana, Munchamin to me and to us in
0: free. Okay, okay.
1: Mamma moved me and Juma Pa, Moyo.
0: Okay.
1: It shall be
0: Obia Joseph. Bye. Yeah.
1: Bye bye, Sophie.

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Kwame Buadu a champion. CEO of Best Africa Services. And Odi na Woda. 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

they so requested unto Nana Kwame Bwodwo Champong, who did celebrate his birthday yesterday. Happy birthday, birthday, Mr. Champong. We pray that God will strengthen you. You will live, not die, but you will declare the glory of God. Long life will you satisfy your soul with. He will satisfy your soul with long life. Happy birthday once again. That's a special request coming your way. One of your loved ones. Happy birthday, Mr. Kwame Bwodwo Champong. Happy birthday. That's a special request coming your way. On behalf of the Cree, all the Weather FM workers, Barrett Harbour, and all the workers, they wish you a happy belated birthday. Long life for your new age.

0: Wherever you happen to be, Nana Boadu, Kwame Boadu, Champong, this is a special request coming to you from your loved one, from Weather FM crew in Ghana today, Veritab, the crew. They want to say a big happy birthday to you. So they are saying, wherever you happen to be, why don't you give a dance to this song? Happy birthday to you.
1: Happy birthday to you.
0: So we're going to be bringing you the sports updates. This one goes to, and I call me Boadu Champo. Happy birthday to you.

Well, time will not permit me to continue. I'm going to just sign out. And I give a mantle to Gospel DJ Kojo Antri and Pedu. He's going to take you grab wallet. He's going to just bring you back to the old time. I'm just preparing the way for him. So that he will take you through. He will be taking the baton and continue on with the old time bits. Well, 11 minutes past the hour of 10. I want to say a big thank you to your time, your life, and your love. For your support, your partnering. Giving me a right hand of support from morning up to this time. Let me say a big thank to my brother, Koku Kakari Amankwa Afutuo. Koku, good morning. Trust all is well. And also a big thank you, hi to Nana Kozia Dujemfi. Oyeba. I'm sure I'm going to hear your voice anyway. Well, like I said, I'm just want to sign off and then give the mantle to just put DJ Kojo and Jumper. He's going to take you gradually, giving you the old time. This is live back from Ima, the bass

Finally, I'm signing off. Thank you so much. Appreciate your effort. Appreciate your support. Appreciate your backing. Appreciate you giving me the right hand of support. Time is exactly 13 minutes past the hour of 10. Hopefully next week, I will come your way. Next week, we're going to still dive deep in the Word of God. Remember to remember your God before the evil days come. I commission God unto you. I pray that God will guide you this week. I pray that God will order your steps. I pray that God will be exalted in your life this week. Don't forget to carry God wherever you go, because He's in you. He lives in you. He walks in you. He talks with you. He does everything with you. So don't leave God behind. Let God be the center of your doing this week. Trust me, this week God will shower His blessing. God will grant you a living testimony. God will give you your desire, your heart desire. God will grant unto you. God will be your guide. He will be your shepherd. He will be your refuge. God will be a very present help in time of your need. He will be a stronghold to you in difficult times. May God reach a blessing. May God be exalted in your life. And may God be magnified in your doings. God bless you. And remain blessed. My name is Nana Osu Ansah. 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
1: What's up, Atana?
0: Sansa, a year Facebook before, I'm say a bot double, and Ukraine or Kremlin, so say.
1: In Tiana,
0: and a bot double, now some radio with GDW to Sosa Zamba. Okoya, Zanaba. I had a massy, and a year monitoring spirit. Rapani, a year could you zoo? Could you embassy? Rap could you reach out? Yamitiasi. Yawa, I'm only a member of the gospel. You could enter and pay the minister for the tenement and find a magic gua. Maho, I am so full. I am so full. I didn't need the Nakugu. Yeah, duty calls. And TNA, Samri, a year, a human's wife, rare, yes, of full. How are you?
1: Get on the Michiao.
0: Sansna, Kofi Wilson, Teresa, Yawa, Mates, Mikai Mates, was that sister? Yawa, Mates, no. We had our bottle of Mates. Just see, you already have a more, Yawa,
1: what time?
0: We young Tom,
1: Sunshine,
0: In your video, I check one house on the man. What a pitaro, what's the minute? Yemi wa esiri yangua. Yawa.
1: Wata.
0: Yush. 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You say bana uch. We are chilling the sun.
1: Right.
0: Yeah, wow. Yes. And everybody say, get you not so much as yet. 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We don't go hard ways. 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I don't show to you in Asa. You wish. I'm just Jamaica. 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
0: What's that? 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

0: 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And then Bobby Ready did sound yelling in our attitude. Just a second and one numb. 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
1: big shout to the man for that to
0: meet us
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0: yo wa dia bompa e ya bompa e ya serade sanse ne ma na ezizie no doso what ya sie eni susu papa
1: evening
0: e yuchi
1: 1999
0: long. And do a wa. Oh, one knows only will be Delia. Who shall say, no come on, no cock a bra, sister. Do a jay. I'm young life, man. I'm from 97 antiquaires. What are you here? And I knew I won't. Hey, welcome, Obi. Why you didn't once walk with a fiasse? Why a year? Fiasse coding. If besides our money and his name of fiasse was in good deal. One more, dear. A cousin, Yawa, cousin, woman in fire, sans sensorial, and your man, and them with you, or we be a bit sure about one.
2: Abba, what now? For the internet, you need last year, if you want. You be saying,
1: Samo,
2: at the end, this year, once my come here, and so you say. Or penny be our sea. What on Sassy? And Sassy to do a bay 800 acres. One say, as I see, why they can be 4 plots. It would be a bear multiply by that. And 4 by 800. What you say? Nah. What your man's one? Then they were the na dia ye won won se nsase a wo kan won se mu uti e jira ebi ni musisi o ma dan kura nsase ne mra o to ye so o to ne 2002 as 2009 won wa dia ro na nsase no so ebi no so tete so kura be tete ye se ko
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1: Thank you
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1: So once again,
0: Etimia could greet a dying at a dying or yet it's a dying modern buildings. One with the Amitano, and I not trouble any part of the world. Radiant for you, me a day. 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Timmy a day. Or suku kuku or suku kuku or kesiana or boy, you know. Or ye mra many pa. And as I swear it is we embra ye many pa. 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What you say? Law without humanity. 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Or see a timmy a grinning a grinning pound. That is a dear rabbi, Bianca, Jiaco Bruno, dear Sebi, as I see a tender and something as own as say a factress, this school's grand abyss, Sikurasi, Diana, year in Lugusia. A musican, not dear Granca, for the way I almost see at now away. Obey when you sing in Abba. I seen it on Hina Bernie Thomas, I seen my own. Hina Bernie Thomas, I seen him. I am for the cream. So I brand you know. I couldn't control for dying. I was swinging out to it without thinking. Near Cresson, your videos, near Cresson, you've been a moon soup. You've been a moat as much as you are singing. I don't know. Hey, ye kumunipa, ye kumunipa, ye ye. 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Mommy, I'm going to sign my wing now. Sunset. At the set, Diana, wow, could you now? Wow, Tanaka, wow, yeah, Entidian Eco Soya, my gun, and
1: I am for back and
0: what you say? Ye yat, ye nigh, ye yat at the city, ye yat. Betu Sabia, Nami, I'm a may hobby. Ye mean
1: it, keep on the boy,
0: I'm an econo.
1: I'm a
0: cow, I'm a cow, I'm a cow, I'm a cow, I'm a cow, I'm a cow, I'm a cow, I'm a cow, I'm a cow, I'm a cow, I'm a cow, I'm a cow, I'm a cow, I'm a cow, I'm a cow, I'm a cow, I'm a cow, I'm a cow, I'm a cow, I'm a cow, I'm a cow, I'm a cow, I'm a cow, I'm a cow, I'm a cow, I'm a cow, I'm a cow, I'm a cow, I'm a cow, I'm a cow, I'm a cow, I'm a cow, I'm a cow, I'm a cow, I'm a cow, I'm a cow, I'm a 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

0: 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Hey, Yushi.
1: At the same in somewhere.
0: Kagana Quain. And then last in news of Widin Komono. Was he offering cry, Kokumasi and Avikumasi Bank Cryer? Yes, a baby 7 hours. Now to come, debut. Fabra, Uba from Dodo. 7 hours, there's any Jesus. What is here? Sanse free and crack crack could draw from corner over cross off and call Sakwan or crack away, grab it, take it 3 hours. Well, Nan Campes was our quack of joining cell boons to traffic, knack, Kakuma could draw a Ninemo side or baby on a major. Then any chess and yes, I just would dear, why you cra? So, aha, Debbie, Emfoy, cra, Emfoy. And the only I can say, sɛ ne tie bia no yɛdwene a yɛdwene ne sɛn yɛkɔ ne sɛn yɛyɛ ne sɛn yɛyɛ ne sɛn yɛyɛ ne sɛn yɛyɛ ne sɛn nyame ho yɛ mɔbɔ nyame ohu yɛ mɔbɔ sɛ ɔsoso hwɛ asɛfo Awurade yia ɛne da bia asan kɔbɔ mpaeɛ ne asan serɛ no hɔ a paboayo a jabway,
1: I like you.
0: I'm at you. Yet, ye be sir. About time a war acquaintance. I yell for you. Accident to the doa.
1: Say, I want
0: to see a gun acquaintance. Yes, sir. Yes, Percy is son one. Then you put we are in your work, and your way as messy, and your way as messy, Mifia, your own union too. I say, your decision making, and I come here. You're a brave, your son of the my eyes, you need a whole horn. Your hospitals. 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
0: 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I'll be on to say, I catch thee after 69 years. 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
1: cool.
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0: Masada Namekon say, as usual. 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
1: a year 24 years,
0: and the son said, watching on your mea do my mother's dainty. 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Baby, ara are your bad time. 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A bad time, yo. 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One will say, Yami was through Nassassin. 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He drew Nippa Boson. 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I don't know Nippa. I don't know how many are good. And a man Nippa Bayot, yes, a four. 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Nothing could be. 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Now, Emre Nyami, who say, Tio, no one is Timu Pomono. Who say, no, and yes, sir, Unipa and Kua Betina. 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

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Hey, I tell some about what you did say. A my speciality in tea. My special, so special, say. When you're a dear yammy boy, ya, or many pa, a die, and son or boy. Many pa, while mad the moon who send you a form or form or bar, or money die. It was tea that ya no barrow. Cause am I special? It won't be in tea, my year. I love you. Imagine now. We be set newspaper review time on so and go go here. Did you? Hey, hey, wow. What the? Hey, ah. Am I there? And a special day to all mothers. Imagine now. Now we're here. Mama, remember to bring your mom there. Nancy, a damn cook, Susie, and can he say? Or do dear, I did. Bema, they are the titu about it to see. I know about it and say a good thing. He was a great and all. You, or don't know. He goes the Bema, the team was in a selling genuine, not Pine Guzia. What did you have a now, bad it is. I will borrow a cover to tat, tat, tat, tat, tat. What does it? So, Granny, see you did. Yes, he did. The car will be a car, and can come on a job. Bushiro, Bushy, eh? Eh, eh, eh, eh, eh, eh, eh, eh, eh, eh, eh, eh, eh, eh, eh, eh, eh, eh, eh, eh, eh, feel proud. And I said, what they got to need it is an SS, so I'm an abobina. Ferry. Because what him said, he didn't say beauty to him. Or buy us on fire and good job on things, I said. You could see movie. What is it? And they. Am I a cassafo? Am I a. And somewhere in Tazieka, a baby room. And so, ba, I grant me Pedia a year 777. You could have the Jamuka to a bonte. Yet, be down. And young can Emma Mutimunya Moda, they will be a candy amoya and ye. Drum and your background a benya beer. I seen the kunwa. And call balance no what you two must obey your beman waffle and says of waffle. Now so, when you can cry at two in the butumino. Aye, a honor betcher, yeah, beman said. A minute. Now I am from where see how you are here. Hope you won't be far as I obey your memory. And Kaunyasin, who has studied the Queen of Mamasu. Maybe Bianso, a year, and the paint. What to Nassie? You do it in some wine. Nassie, we yes, sir. It's the Bema Union. You're a bit your bar. Your domo. Oh, yes, so special, say. Said Diara, a bum on Nimua Yakoto and Faho near Cassio or Hine Koto or Ba President Koto or Ba Koto or Ba Obi Biara Koto or Ba Yawa. What else? Empty morning, you see our Ba. 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

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What was any? How was my special? 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What was your major? And the monster about Madia. 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I draw a hand kind. 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What is it? Originally, Yamia Modesa. 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That's where they are not comparing me in a cabo. 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

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I said, that you must work in Hosuye. I'm so the new dominance was not dominance. I'm so well, Tia, papa, I want the man on the side. It's inside. Yeah, pray, near yes, and beside Dom. 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

0: Hey, you see, I'm one money. 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I dear can say, Yamish and Crown Cribia, we be our watching upon a trivia. Yamina Bema, Ella Daniel. 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
1: I don't know about you.
0: Oh, not enough. What you say? Because as I'm obeying, I was on business. I'm busy. Pay for the money. I'm not yet the old one. Oh, Papa, no, I'm busy. Deep, the end. Yeah, Ashim. What you say?
1: Ashim.
0: I'm going to switch.
1: Fifth.
0: Okay, yo.
1: Yeah.
0: All right.
1: I know. That's it. Yeah. Let me tell you. Yeah. Bye. Okay. Bye.

0: Brother Daniel Suna. 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
1: 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My highest. Yes, other than Munti.
0: Mo. Yaodona. 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
1: Now, but what you want to say?
0: Nyamia da rementi. 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Na echilese, butaya awadi mayeno. And sign, won't you mention? And Yawa, that's done one, Yawa.
1: And a lady, Mamma, Munia, Juma,
0: Yaw, don't know, Munia, and that's
1: it. Aye, na, Mamma, a ye, da Daniel, I would da pa. I see, and I'm tissue or cast any birthday. Ninuma, Busa, and a question, Obusa, no, nay, me de pa. 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
1: Bible no answer no can say Bibia won't emre.
0: And your mra will be better.
1: Emre wa sa quotation no ye use. Na sa bre we dear na quotation also use in the
0: said.
1: Maybe I said that bema would a dear. What fem me so abom me home by mine. I feed mooning in our Daniel, meaning the wood ye.
0: Yawa.
1: And ye are not dear, and no way, Nanki, a bisa, who busan your man, and no, and Anka is a wood bisa. Now, Cassa, would there radiacy because I come for the crown, he's a engine,
0: I'm
1: and you know who are quiet, so we are sick, and my raddy. Now, a mom when there was the crowning who said, hey, dear, and I'm
0: me kura so onse nzo onse sa onu abe maya na mezo enu kura na ya me pew ya me pese sa atam from a trance no ma me omo hunu be be ye yo
1: no hu die nyame nyame bi me pese e
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0: 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Yeah, Moti. Let's Brother Daniel. Aye, Nawoda. Aye, I'm going to say, Nyame.
2: I'm going to say,
0: I'm going to go to the hospital. Sase me mana ya na odoma.
2: Kofie ne onchi.
0: Chu mute be mana be ka chiro ba se ah sister. Wo ye me fe. I love you. What ya say? Na die na obeye. Ah be ma adoba. 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E wo oba, oba. 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I'm an IFF. Oh, yeah, bitch. Yeah, bitch. Yes. Watch now, yeah, Mother's Day. When you have bars, room could be. What did not say much, Shamano? What's in the mommy? You come out, or Ghana? Why in a buffo? Cassin, mommy, come out. 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
2: one time
0: o ja re nua no mu nkuma e wo kire te ba ne se ni twase ono o ye pani no one fa me ntuma ifura no ye ma me so ani ye na nso onye yes, I and Naso Bio Subida.
2: All right,
0: na ye di ma a jano. I was saying, one no, yes, I mean, when you're a jinazuka grammar.

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1: And the Debbie and Obey Bibi Kukran and Wajima Ubi and Waka say a year rat in the par. You refuse her preaching it. Say Debbie and Mama Yam Fancy Abidum say, if you are saying, yeah, dear, I am on Braff, we will be not the Avatar, auntie. So no more Quenya, Untun to be Bibi and to corner cost Sedan Hall, a Quenya and son, what you buy at the office all year. Oh, ye be a damn fancy was a media, chinaman, ye say, Debbie. Now I can't to horse a young couple pa. Then you say, Radin a pint to tea, a any person so mum. Nelson said, I don't say, of course, Sereno say, on Van Nomona, on Pepin Crown Count. Yeah. Obi, baby, not a chinaman drink a crown, and not me, Pasabi Hun in Tias.
0: Offer Kwame. A champion, 18 birthdays. As near that Daniels within the birthday, and tomorrow wish you one answer. Rock,
1: old mine.
0: Yeah, one of your old mine.
1: Old mine.
0: Here. Befriend and old mine, I be wishing I be saying, now offer, offer, offer, I mean, I'm a fro bra. And I'm a joe, who I was be free gym. Miss, hey! Rock, I will free gym was because you my name is a member. I say, yawa, you wish you, you're great.
1: Wode wa kadi ya binu tu za vese brelo na na mama na mama na video pa yini ka kire ne ze mana fi japa e do kwase mi nim ze e me na onya e odi na oda e bro odi ni 50th birthday 7 md hu chia me e wo yi mc ma e wo a friend say kawe ho o kai a ai about 20 years ago
0: ache Zia, I can I want to be a work idea. This was a brack.
1: Oh, there's any ideas.
0: Oh, the image.
1: The ideas were going
0: to be a good thing. What are you
1: winning? Come, come, come, come,
0: come, come,
1: come, come, come, come, come, come, come, come, come,
0: come,
1: come, come, come, come, come, come, come, come, come, come, come, come, come, come, come, come, come, come, come, come, come, come, come, come, come, come, come, come, come, come, come, come, come, come, come, come, come, come, come, come, And you know, I think that I'm around, you know, the bonus, you know, their car is all crowd, and every day is special, a year so special, crowd, and it's so important to say, as I'm feeling, done a man in the beer trust, I'm feared your son, dear. I mean, you are going to cry. It drew up, be as all ye be at the day, radius, and now you're for me, and for Naya, Naya, Naya, and Serebea, a radiant behavior, no one to be a count. Or say, O baby, if you baby, a baby, you boo you, me boo baby, and Sabin watch it, me mucka crack.
0: No, maybe I treat you.
1: I'm a new monk of Unka crack, the TM.
0: O
1: say, O say, ya seven are back, a cocohidia. The dabrani is ye mu.
0: Ya seven are back, and cacohidia,
1: and cacohidia, and the dabrani is ye.
0: Then Gaino, a person go order.
1: A face do I say? Ah, the near near or say, when Swadi had to say, my uncle Pete. And then they are tossing you.
0: Debut, the near Swadi had to say,
1: my uncle Pete.
0: Okay.
1: Or Pete or my uncle. When you Swadi, I would say, my uncle Pete.
0: When you Swadi, just a hot as a year, friends, I would say, my uncle
1: Pete. Just when you saw there, when you saw the et say my yanka pet
0: just want to do on my way. On my side,
1: what would you have to
0: do? You bet you know, crying a yaku was still out. What did you know about? What
1: does he say? You besides said that I did that or say, oh, besides, I better was say. I said, you know, what can one was. Why did I do my uncle, the old pet, the old head, the old was my uncle pet, Unisica, and a on tongue. 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
1: Ah, my. See the news idea. So when news idea, Obi Namako to Eden and also could see a chili na you could have over Jeff. When news idea, after the chat to say, Sir Proco say the news or say Proco for the far, then the news idea, and yet you are fast on them.
0: I know you have one woman blow.
2: I'm not sure. 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
0: Eh, yeah, yeah, yeah, yeah, yeah, yeah, yeah, yeah, yeah, yeah, yeah, yeah, yeah, yeah, yeah, yeah, yeah, yeah, yeah, yeah, yeah, yeah, yeah, yeah,
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0: 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And who baby I would tea? 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Baby, oh, say. Nyame we are your boy. Yo baby I would ding be out to you. We tune tomorrow, baby I would do to you. Yeah, yellow, or baby I'll be out do to you. We fit out, be out do to you. Baby, I am suddenly wanted to me a divorce. No cre. Enti, to catch there, when I say, say, mo, a war near me be one. I said, man, ye way, women, ye way. Sabiano, sadian bisao. Because Sabi Quesi Bruni, Sasam Cron one, or can be, Nanso and affectino. Oh, Banso, dear, oh, ye, yeah, then can bear day now, Sabio, Utia Bruchra, as ye to make us a bay yet to me to a frigana, aba. Oh, and now say, we'll be a du abodia. And so Timmy Afro, he played now, Nasa, I see a crapple, a bah. 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So I some crono or Bible. 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I'm pants away and so I be now. What ya say? E benya ain't no ye hunu se ne what ya se. Ye hunu se ne we near my way na man for jo so and as ubi aye din ubian kasa no mane de kakanwa o china o china. 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
1: I believe
0: I do any more. I'm only son and me.
1: A gentleman, the people,
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1: Sabi, the Andrews guy.
0: Yebemoa,
1: sorry,
0: Atibo Abemubiara, Papa Mpengu, am I? 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Only Timmy, who any more can say, Mammy. So, only why? Come here, Mobile. Mammy, I mean, you know, yeah, we're both friends, some of ways. So, no one shout. Yawa. Sanso, and I, yeah, in your bar, if tea latte. Gifts. So, yeah, we are bassy. I mean, she was so no farmer. Yeah, a bassa. Obuano Pija, Manica, Wim, Sebeya, Brembum, Nadebia, Dano, the Banner, and Kunim Bia, and Mudim Kunimabo. Joyce. So come
1: one time today.
0: Young Fua, Cassin Yamisha, what is it? What is it? What is it? Amura Sagit, Jamasono, what is it? What is it? What is it? What is it? What is it? And a year, my Disney. You will be a chassis every day. And yet, the car come. And yet, the Annie Ectaka. One eye, you can say, Nimbo, or Bar, or Bar Swadio. Be a special. Nintin Yamima, may my die and son a year bomb. Bomb special. Dear Maudi, you will, Momono, maybe a name, and so only Yanana. Tin and you know, Nayana Kono.
1: Number 8223
0: sanity.
1: Four.
0: Yawa.
1: Sorry, Yawa Kanos is ya.
0: Yawa. Yametiasi.
1: Kanama 822.
0: Or don't fall so soon as a Friday.
1: Yawa Kanos is ya, yes, Roa.
0: Ah,
1: all right.
0: Papa, ye. Oh, yeah, dear, ye.
1: No, Emmanuel Bungu.
0: Ya pratit ye.
1: Sabi Nagama, your wife.
0: Hey, what down? Have a.

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I find what is it? We had to say, yeah, guys, and Chinaro. I only have a saber show. I want to say, we are the cool. We have in your bear mark of you know it. That's the last year in kind. Last year to cut a pay. Oh, chili. I was no quay, Wabomodian Nanti. 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

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Say say. 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Sanya common sense. 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Answer. 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
0: 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No, I've been in San Samamik and Parians as a form of free was a what is it? Tom said, I won't teach you crew. The senior TBR, yeah, one more tune suffering, baby, oh, free beer, oh, we are calling you, we are chimney, we are being you, we continue, we are cranny, we are be. Is it crowd on my photograph as well by Ayaz and Timon of Crown? Hey, you wish. 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No news, oh, you near my Tema, what Tom, my dear. Where Banwa Jim Cocon and Catianis was stressful. 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Ah, when can I say? No can even is it a Lydia? Ah, is it a Dindi Bizar, one Peruansera? 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Oh, why Dean is the other one, Diano? 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And yet, in the mirror, I bought 12 and I upon party you. 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No name, dear name, and rant any baby over here. 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Just the gun of 1 year. I'm a chin or panma upon a ho. Among for we are at that demo. Don't go do via some brain, the woman I be born quiet, Yako quiet, pepper soup, and I don't want you to fool. We are was Romada. Eh, dear Yakopo. 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I dear Mekai. I only come Greece. Genuinely, we do because what him. We are what there. Your ponos, nuncia. Oh, a day there may be a year party, a boom, you know, as a mumble. Oh, the general, that was that time, no. If 7:38, echo pum, I am a chinchy, and as an opa, no num nuncia. A wotin bogland, cause away no man's land. What ya say? 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

0: 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So, pursue to quite call a ye, Bia or Europe, ha, Germany, Belgium, Holland, ha, baby, be a pursue, Kobiaro, Nina, Sunkwa, Sikabukabu, or Dobeco. If you Sunkwa want to face so, and Naka now pay your bebra will be. Now, dear, she show Nima, it will be 87. This is 0687136935. Sunkwa Sikabu. Fate African Supercat. Of a cable in a hokani, a antiama. Antiama udinding. Antiama, a neo crada. Antiama. Special Happy Mother's Day in advance. Antiama no no. Lawrence Plain number 58. 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
1: 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Yeni Police Land School no ani di enim hwepe and now say Fred 0557801398 and now say 0502874007 Abaya Gardens still OA Brothers.

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And your day show old door kakana won't want to be a show a bravo. Dear Kabi, be say, let's put some life into your life and ask some love into your life. Yawa, you wish a doctor, the minister for entertainment and fun. I name the Joe Tata. Don't ever trade your peace for rest. But yes. And to know I was soon be a one. And Tony, you will be how. Stress ye frab on one thing, Debbie and Tony, Debbie. Cosuara, Nicravadim. A yodia. Sansi and Tontino, Nicrava, man and some of them. What ye say, Yamido? And we see ye day, dear mouth. Catch the same morning, demon, it did demo, Rusia. Or the entire kind of sir. When him saw how a year, as I see so. We are see how on a man near a womb. And send your mecreas natural say. She said, any man of one if you woman for a command near tree. And I cock or jay, a soon jaw, dear mouth, then what you see. A man in you feel seven. But the side of the answer was so late here. As some work, we know our man and never won't want. What you say? I'm a donor, Cosum Tomosa. Yawa. Who domia? Catch him say, a doctor, me dog. Someone, catch him say, Brahmi Poisson. Mensum, a dog. Mensum, a Poisson. The Metiasima. Yawa. Hey, wish. Brother Daniel, and Abra Kwame Achampo. 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Just as you be a one Canada, she didn't tell me to be with the entire one of the IDDs and one of the general. Ope umpio ya wo. 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

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When you mote, you're just so so fadi and ya. One egg, you get off. 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

0: 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And name it the move for our dollar.
1: I don't hear me then.
0: San say, we here. You need it. Sebeya, who best son of Sebeya, with Timbeo de Sebeya, obey your fine. What you are
1: saying?
0: I can say, Capim Subia,
1: Yamidena
0: Grubia.
1: What
0: can I do? I know, I
1: let me see.
0: I can say,
1: how to be
0: crap? I am mad.

0: bibiara oyo oba
1: okra kramio
0: yes ya daddy nyumi ma oseji
1: and I was see we
0: the fetch chere o kakra ni mo mie bisa dia ni ahwehwe dia ye de tu munsu mani ye ni nyina ne da na ye betwe
1: ano ma
0: na ye no on my dia ni dia no ye see my debut
1: I'm
0: a
1: little
0: bit of a little bit of a little bit of a little bit of a little
1: bit
0: of a little
1: bit of a little
0: bit of a little bit of a little
1: bit
0: of a little bit of a little bit of a little bit of a little Senior Tibia, every few free morons and say, yes, you need to be
1: here.
0: Yeah, yeah, yeah, yeah, yeah, yeah, yeah, yeah, yeah, yeah, yeah, yeah, yeah, yeah, yeah, yeah, yeah, yeah, yeah, yeah, yeah, yeah, yeah, yeah, yeah,
1: yeah,
0: yeah, yeah, yeah, yeah, yeah,
1: yeah,
0: yeah, yeah, yeah, yeah,
1: yeah,
2: Now locked down with DJ Tisco
0: in Siawin Mina and Fanantia and Farmer Branding a year. My come out, my come out, my
1: home.
0: Come on, Cream Cribiera. Sansa will be
1: anywhere.
0: We kill it for a simple cord.
1: We
0: be any idea, young girl.
1: What's in my comba? What's in my comba?
0: What's in
1: my comba?
0: What's in my comba?
1: What's in my comba?
0: Dada sitano eti mia efe ya mi mfree suru mama meyema yenye
1: nye
0: mpaebo mimo meyajwe nsachira eni se uwa apply wati asye kusa so diwe suyano wadi ayadie nedimu nuankasa edie ye yeyo ebeba
1: mchari
0: ufi ufi wa efe
1: I bet you
0: just sing free. You can
1: buy it, yeah. Just sing
0: me. Yeah, wow. Sing your meat, yeah, see.
1: I bet you just sing me.
0: Me do our work, yeah, my. You
1: did
0: my baby,
1: yeah, dear. I'm too big,
0: we are coming. Now
1: you're
0: so now you're so crazy. Fabi,
1: now this one, wow. Now I'm so
0: cautious. Yeah, yeah, see. And see, now come. Your consent
1: and
0: can say,
1: and a tradition to men,
0: dear. Now, okay, come.
1: Ooh,
0: yo, I
1: see
0: my dear. Don't I? Uncle Sonoma,
1: come on,
0: yeah, for superior. My,
1: what's in my comba?
0: And it will be dinner.
1: Come
0: on, a gray, yes, yeah, in your bad, tell you a dear woo, a year and a year. Your mommy, a year and in a day.
1: See my comba,
0: I ever call.
1: Oh,
0: yeah, good, you
1: know, yeah.

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0: Kwaju Siama, Papa Kwaju Siama. 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

0: by George. 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
0: A doctor. 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You send your tibia,
2: and yes, it's your
0: head, Diane. I'm not sure. I'm not sure. I'm not sure. I'm not sure. I'm not sure. I'm not sure. I'm not sure. I'm not sure. I'm not sure. I'm not sure. I'm not sure. I'm not sure. I'm not sure. I'm not sure. I'm not sure. I'm not sure. I'm not sure. I'm not sure. I'm not sure. I'm not sure. I'm not sure. I'm not sure. I'm not sure. I'm not sure. I'm not sure. I'm not sure. I'm not sure. I'm not sure. I'm not sure. I'm not sure. I'm not sure. I'm not sure. I'm not sure. I'm not sure. I'm not sure. I'm not sure. I'm not sure. I'm not sure. I'm not sure. I'm not sure. I'm not sure. I'm not sure. I'm not sure. I'm not sure. I'm not sure. I'm not sure. I'm not sure. I'm not sure. I'm not sure. I'm not sure. I'm not sure. I'm not sure. I'm not sure. I'm not sure. I'm not sure

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Wow. Wow. Wow. Wow. Wow. Wow. Wow. Wow. Wow. Wow. Wow. Wow. Wow. Wow. Wow. Wow. Wow. Wow. Wow. Wow. Wow. Wow. Wow. Wow. Wow. Wow. Wow. Wow. Wow. Wow. Wow. Wow. Wow. Wow. Wow. Wow. Wow. Wow. Wow. Wow. Wow. Wow. Wow. Wow. Wow. Wow. Wow. Wow. Wow. Wow. Wow. Wow. Wow. Wow. Wow. Wow. Wow. Wow. Wow. Wow. Wow. Wow. Wow. Wow. Wow. Wow. Wow. Wow. Wow. Wow. Wow. Wow. Wow. Wow. Wow. Wow. Wow. Wow. Wow. Wow. Wow. Wow. Wow. Wow. Wow. Wow. Wow. Wow. Wow. Wow. Wow. Wow. Wow. Wow. Wow.

Ebusiafo ya mamunyina akwa ba eba mho ye show live on OK101.7 FM. Midin di Abigail Ashley being produced by Sammy Otavio and DJ Flesh, executive producer Dr.

Away at a special Mother's Day edition of Mhuye Show, and it's fully packed. And yeah, India grow crowd or quano so. Yeah, quani straight. Ah, no, Kaise Jumedi in Kofobong Kaida, Sadaka Sea Palmer, special ice and mineral or water. 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And as I said, I wear the Nyashino, brother, sister. One monsieur dear, wo how ho, one shot, no akofa yarek, see pa, and now maho, and to make sure so benumuns you. I want no cry, says I want no cry, no, and your four sachets of water every day.

Aja. Ye kenjina so na di aseda kase pa ema HF Grills. 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I am Mother's Day dey me patcho. 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

0: So my catch message, my dear, and then a Mother's Day special, dear fat or bear him be a and come on a bebo. First half of the game, no, it's answer we are in the football season or China Mia Duma Crahas of Folk near Diana Stars, Elbo, our Cross Sports Stadium, 3 p.m. Pepepe, was a stamina park and a sudden ding ding. I has Besha Idiana a simple cry. Sounds on a Yahweh, 3 p.m. Pepepe, me and me team. Asna,
1: hey.
0: Asna, yebeshe, West Ham 4, yebeshe, yebe omo kete kete kete kete kete. This year no, Premier League ni ya ye feni ni na, bebe o bebe bia, yebe feni ni na. So what ya ze, in the first half of Muhuye show no, Dr. Mark J, or ye family physician of New Life Homeopathic Clinic, or no, ene ene nebe bon komo, abba, afa, women and fertility, kai so chna, eye Mother's Day. About fertility in summer, in Sempi, me minka, my doctor, and beckon ask him, in CNN, bubble first half, no, now face second half, no, ya cast off a monopause, dear, was so baby, ya, a fat monopause, and no, ya bra, Francis, or ye unit head community psychiatry, our Kolobu Teaching Hospital, and I sister. 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
2: Are you okay?
0: It was a vomity, see Chelsea. Subona Delmo Crown, which Subona Ira. So fast, cause. Oh, 1-1, so you're in show me. Liverpool, share Chelsea. Ah, Yapo. 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
3: What's it in him to say? What problem to say?
0: Obusafo yanko straight to studio B and dog ekwa ko bonkomo. 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
4: Yanko pa daruma.
0: Ye dawo
4: ye pa.
0: Okay. 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
4: Michel Man Temunti, obeyed me any more by the machi.
0: Hey,
4: dear dammy family, who did
0: you come from? Who did you? Why need you, my dear, be answered?
4: Maybe I'm not in some manner naturally,
0: because
4: I do my dear, dear, dear, my dear.
0: Brother, sister, whom I'm which I'm in some man, shut up, more blower. Me pet ya, me men, some in some crying chummy, and would dear, never like cry. Men chit chummy, rough rough, sir. Hey, dog on some ray. Na samre. Che. Na e do be new hand me. My yes I am coda.
4: One thing is
0: natural.
4: Very well. No one can be can because nipa ni bi o wa o hia so be adwuma den. Sa na nsem te.
0: O do ho be adwuma den so still na nsem ya mre. Obi so a wan ye bi crown so na nsem bare. As a stamp paper no. Hankrim na yam wawung.
4: Oh,
0: and yes,
4: she, and yes, maybe, oh, my, manicure and pedicure, and I'll be all my doing some more grocker crack. Sebe easy kakra. You call me Ami Babaco. Me was sign a sentence and say, a hour the fowl will be one. A channel. 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
4: oh
0: me nja obiom. I was for Dr. Mark J, family physician. He's a CEO and owner of New Life Homeopathic Clinic. And he's a neighbor Bonkomo Afa, women and fertility. O chanya me adoma eye Mother's Day. 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Dog ye mo akwa baby.
4: Thank you, Medofo.
0: I didn't know who he sir. First of all, me question pese me bisa. O baby ya ne wa so wana.
4: Didi kind of mammy fa and chiaka see ma wa dofwa or mo tie yen sabri. Na ma wish a man yina happy Mother's Day in advance. 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Oh, one any baby by your power. You worry for 5 years, you worry for 4 years, you worry for this. Your power. Obey ye, dear, as I say, maybe being scan, being hormonal test, or let's say fertility test or something. Obey ye, do obey ye, be our own shay. And so, Sanko for me, no, or Muntimina day, any insane. Won't say, oh, moa, oh, moa, and chancha or nothing, but will not to mamma. And your mammy believe he say, ye ka awoa ye nka so obi nwo ana ye nka so obi nwo but e bi de che lete beba obi nso betena wi asesebe o sebe ontimi nwo da eno nche se o yare sometimes there's no basic 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hosa.
0: Sir, it does because I say it's so the baby pressure. It's so masso and I won't woo and I sorry a ya gardener friend or ma mooing in our mumbra name bomb pay a mouth one nama onezi eh the ben I'll be worried now. Oh Jesus, the pressure is too much.
4: Yes, yes, and it's actually not good. Sometimes they are hard when they say, oh, but drink, so motivating the panel. So, ref is all kind of yow. I remember say, lady be by me in China, say, Obi Busa and say, oh, why would you dear make our own pipe or more? Na, ebeba, ebeba. I know, no, so the army to catch the panel say, na, on so that Ben will be.
0: That was a good one.
4: Obi any much now. Sometimes it's better we pray for them. Oh yeah, ya kukuwa mu. 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Sane ya na ye.
0: Me.
4: I will voice in here.
0: Okay, me mammy knew be your whom me are, I say. Now, when young woo, I said, Mammy, catch her and fit my young cousin. I want him to say the pain yare. Nippany, fair drop on all the jars and I won't. Men conyum, now me found fine, Upazoo Kumik. 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Me yawe, or catch your mammy, mammy's becoming a mikibich. Anyway, that your cousin woman and fertility. Fertility and women. Ya be church bu sen ama etiefo ana ahwefo mo hwe en area we.
4: Ya ka fertility ya generally na no ya enka bibi boni. If you say fertility means so bi be felta na watimi aide any sen and ya ka ba women. But the moment I be no infertility. That is where we talk about obia or challenges kakra. Our person in sense, so I warn in a day, Emma. And the infertility, no, send your TNA. And you will be our Ribiano person. By a yak, where say, will be no be worried, don't do pet ne asate kan calendar no e no mo wari omo nwoye omo wari omo nwoye ye kan wo ho asem a it's not only about obi a wari se nipa no onware ye no 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
0: within the 6 months 1 year no
4: oh mm-hmm. Yes
0: okay
4: especially ye do mo age in so factor
0: mhm
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0: mm-hmm.
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0: okay
4: because only me be dey advance here say ye ye babunu ni aware
0: yeah.
4: And ye ti dan ba kum we nya dey oti no vlongo na we nso take aso a dey bi ye ti fie ba kum ana ye ye dey aware for ye ye din hye mu kama enti dey na be ba 1 year pregnancy into me dey e me fie ho enti such people no ana ma ye nya the word infertility a day at two of my brothers, just why you ready so paper.
0: And
4: so I pray for 1 year. She ama sanayana assembly. Normally, you know, 60% of couple now or more come who born with that average age, you know. Yeah, if anyone say within 6 months, on bit me insane. So what I say, and now by 90%, and so you hear anyone within a year. And this a year and a son, what you 6 months, what you 12 months. Now say, still, more penna and mad ya. Then, and when you say bia the brofocasa infertility be e ofi o na ebeti ma ba say free be ma no and e free oba no and ebeti ma ba say free omumie nu nyina obi a e wo problem sanity
0: na e no chere say omumie nu nyama already say mo be wo then so warning ba so after 6 months after 1 year then I was say mo siki
4: and no dear medical braba yeah men otna ho che after 1 year the possibility say obetwen 2 years, 3 years, 4 years, oh.
0: Mm-hmm.
4: Na ya na ya consider sebi yenu ya no ma no. Because ebi ya uwe, time wa ware no, in fear we dina. E humbe hiya su weni bekone.
0: Weni bekone.
4: Eh, because o kone ni mno, o badye, wa suo no, ebe ye more nourish, more nice. Embra uye below 30.
0: Okay.
4: I'll be honest.
0: In your younger age,
4: exactly.
0: No?
4: Exactly.
0: Fertility ni ya high.
4: Very, very. Mm-hmm. And he said, oh, free 30 ko 36 sir. Changes kakre bia e day. Aba. Onyan yet 90% of you.
0: Okay.
4: From 30 to 36. And at 36 to time was sebi obetra brano. And also the chances near.
0: Hello.
4: That is how it is. And he did
0: bia timetable
4: down. Oh, debi. Nature say wo nye no.
0: Okay.
4: Nikosia, ebe start to say, let's say, say, sa. And then sign crown so a, na huwa dinye day, eba form, e shrinke. And the age, you know, eme ma, awo, e jeni no. 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Maybe once in 100 people. What I say? Eti, o no ba ni tina kweni age na. 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Edro ho.
0: Edro ho.
4: Edro ho. 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Ye ye fi on tem. Dan so beti na wa ye chen. Ye chen. Ye wo diye di mpa ibo ye. And ye wo diye physically.
0: Ye diye.
4: Ye diye. Yeah.
0: Dog, enti, ye ka. When it comes to fertility, no, man, from what age, no, was say a check?
4: Fertility, dear, in as much as our bar, no, why ready say, of a so conceiving, no, and so say a day age between us, when you drew up,
0: okay,
4: so check it.
0: Okay,
4: the moment I know, na bana dreams, and me persemi insane, me persemi worry.
0: So it means we have to plan,
4: yes, of course,
0: and be a bamu putum prumu,
4: yes, of course,
0: we have to plan so. at this age, me person me worry, me person me nyem, me person me wo me. Okay, okay.
4: There should be a timetable. Mm. Now what they are about, bra.
0: Okay.
4: Now mistake ba kuni. On say sometimes omo be worry a yeye counseling,
0: yeah.
4: Marriage counseling. Mm-hmm. It can be a counselor, it can be a software, it can be this.
0: Okay.
4: But one thing I almost back for medical checkup now.
0: Yeah.
4: They don't talk about fertility issues.
0: No, so, I don't count.
4: Uh-huh. Almost back more of the infections.
0: Yeah, HIV. More. Syphilis.
4: And no blood group.
0: And so what's the fertility they count?
4: You know, comedian come and come home crowd. Personally, me too for as a female, I will call worry. Because
0: okay.
4: Kisa knowledge in the first. Maybe I'll call home physician, be a or your gynae, and now your fertility issues. Oh, me person me worry. Now, shame my me say, my reproductive system will be a day, And no, avoid the pressure. I'm ready to work with
0: okay.
4: Because I wore a mapping. Being what uncle tip pain, being like as a pain with the infertility pain. So, what I say, so why uncle check here?
0: You
4: do get a point? And think I bear papa say, when you are Breno, wow, beco, oh, maybe worry, or maybe be 2 and a month, maybe within 6 months, we do 1 year, you be worry. It think I share my mean, she say, my also need the dinner, bibi da bonnie, I know I start to say where they do treat it before cross or do tibeco, I say, yes, I do. Sananka, a year better. Pa, I think I. Or by Biano, any brace or pesa or chichre busia, Sabaya nonsense, society no pressure on the Maware for no. Or by avoid the Bianca to an amo way, you just walk to a near fertility center, be say, oh, pesa, yeah, fertility checkup, and I'm mostly crowd hormonal test crowd would do, yeah.
0: Okay. I was for Cecilia do a video too. Okay, for my guy say it's time for Muhoye Show. Ya start the dada. Then Dr. Mark J or yeah family physician our New Life Homeopathic Clinic. You know bon komo afa women and fertility. I ahead of Mother's Day I saw Hey, Mother's Day. You know, your mommy, you know. Happy Mother's Day. Mom, you know. Mommy, phone, you know. Send your messages, you know. Happy, happy Mother's Day. Because that's the, going to be the first half of the show. Second half, you know, you know, menopause. Come on. Dear, I was so baby, you know. Menopause. But I say, dear, Dr. Mark, AJ, and I'm born, come on. Who are text message, B? Who are WhatsApp message, B? Who are information? And now, Bibia opese ubisa ya me pacho ubetumi abisa na wo our Facebook page nos me unse nkofa baso so ubetumi bisa on the Facebook page ana as usual ubetumi edia to the 0596200902 0596200902 so na webisa kama na doctor how mau answer and sana we free studio ha so also na opese o fre doctor na ubisa no question regarding women and fertility be and patch numbers nini 0302243547 alternatively so obetumi afre 0596200902 ofra doctor waha e be answer question no answer na we free studio ha and see the lines are activated the WhatsApp messages are activated Facebook we are live obetumi asen no message to your Facebook page no so na your answer am also in the studios with Dr. Mark AJ family physician New Life Homeopathic Clinic aye bon komo afa women and fertility dog now oh into fertility test no yeah anything
4: oh enye bibia ngongna
0: enye hu bia sa into bia betumi a check
4: yes of okay. Course yeah me probably your blood sample and it scan bia obey
0: oh
4: enye bibia e
0: sa pe
4: oh yes
0: enye say the machine bi rere o mu hu na bia
4: enye bibia
0: ngongna sa okay into ukwa Muhammad Yebio.
4: Oh, yes.
0: Oh, okay. Mm. And so, like a woman who is ready to get married, and now, won't worry, a crown up. Oh, maybe be at the dinner. Now, number what you say? What's so
4: big?
0: What's so big? What's the shit? Me, we name now, but trap a one man.
4: I said, my okay, BSC. There was a gentleman, B. Oh, Tema.
0: Okay.
4: Now, the wife, 1 month, and tear for 12 years. pregnancy back cream.
0: 12 years.
4: Yes, I use pregnancy because sometimes we'll be more hormone conceiving, no money miscarriage near the but we did there's nothing like a sign of that. And see Obano teams watching pa and see Minyabo Tremano. Yeah, yeah, the baby behavior and I mean who said no, this is a challenge. And see I'm finding two treatments so. Now you're sure you could do baby no. It became clear, say, challenge, you know, Yamia do me any hope. So we were expecting, say, near a war beba. But beginning near tuning for that, says a senior husband follow up because you can't wear any pabak of us.
0: Yeah.
4: Sometimes money be innocent. Men money, you feel it, say, yeah, dear, yeah, dear. But even now, a man meet me at the necessity to say, I don't cry, same man.
0: Sir?
4: I'm telling you, with our issues with our semen, no. And see, Ben may, oh, my. And a jammy pair coin be so. You know, usually I don't do that going to the stand up make or convince you be near the bammy who say, woman, or your mobile.
0: Or your mobile.
4: Or maybe I know, or pursue soon. To me, friend, guy, and I'm so. May who be you or your home? To me, person cowba. Now, when I make a show, and I say, you know, dear me, the person me, the SCNO. Now, what tell same way, Oma? Doctor, da Ben, I'm Emra.
0: I know the open time, Obae.
4: And I'm in the appointment in Obae. To Obae, and I'm the crutch. How about you have a check? Your check? Now, oh, your wife, what? What break? Intia says, oh, boy, no, but we are 101. Me name the Intia uncle check up, no.
0: Okay.
4: But the me who won't be, I'm not going to tell your wife. Maybe I'm not being a sifi and Tina also don't want to tie. Oh, doctor, me, oh, my woe, me won't call out to cry, and I'm hearing him. It's me, me, okay. And I'm so crutches still. You're very testing. Abby, no cranny, or team, I say, yeah, dear, no. When we talk about spermatozoa and I say be maybe 39 million plus no need any she akuko ti zero. I'm telling you there's a medical term called azoospermia e bi na na ye be ma no ana odi ti ho ana wa ha oba ni sa na medium se nkwala tu nukra na ye de be she no
0: enye
4: ne di akra se oba ni hun se o ne yere nwo nti enu na odi be nya no. No, no, so far, baby, neja, would be bold man on the machine. It already all. It won't my real seminal. Yana, and who be here say, do baby, ya, yan so ye better quire, ye better so aboa. Now, Coco Tino, ye trust of ye, medium me wo, no, na ye in a day, everyone, to unyon who stand there. And ye wo of ye near castle, I warn him, ma, that's only more standard at that. Now, what you who may decide all your okay, and we way better.
0: And see, oh no, one doesn't know.
4: Oh, she cry. A kukoti. Kukoti
0: so, so when we come to fertility at some now, I was saying, Mamma, not to do a motion.
4: Oh,
0: but look, it's people say, what would be that? Not a denounce article.
4: Oh, say,
0: because oh no, no, so I will all back. And to me, woman, it's article.
4: Oh, yes, of course.
0: Wow.
4: On say, no, see another challenge. On say, now do a be or madada. A be a me to me or back. Maybe I will. Ye ware na wo ma me feel say me dey ma oda inti me nyare but you can infertility it's not about the ongo danko a o obi a won kwala 3 ah ye ne mapa nanso still
0: adenatical
4: wanya problem yeah say ya dear so ye can infertility a problem be na e kwetwetwemba inti problem na bi ba so a wa oda ongo oda e be nyawo what you say inti bi a woni we na wo 3 but ba bi na wa ba no so hia bi o boss na ma check wo ho. Men who need sell me them your matri, a fear there, ye old, if you cry doms, you won't fear more. Oh, fear more. Oh, what a castle over.
0: It's a reality.
4: I'm telling you, a tobacco family will be your bob bear 7, will be above 5, will be 2, your batrano. Wow, wow, wow, bako crema. It's yam, ye jaisa, and emana ye yena, a bois, emma, a wana ye shano, ye answer to me a day. A canning term. Do you support your way, pa?
0: Yes, support see your home. Sounds sooner, doctor, chair, and so wounding summer. Would to miss your
4: lunch? Oh, yes. You
0: ever share, dear, or would your beats say a name? He or she is in to that category. What pebasa on you be? And maybe a white, the man, and no, some funny say, oh, it be a mimi by we as an median count. Nippany, then, and to send me, dear, me, my dream, say, ha, baby, or not your pepper. Opeba, and so ya, emba. Ocha eya Mother's Day, meaning say a bit of fear, or more start see you soon. When so, don't cry, oh, be a start see eh, oh, onyanka, on so ben ye and a banner wish on a happy Mother's Day, be ne only ba, the only assume your boys to son. Is there any way we can help such a person?
4: Yes, of course. Somebody can't say infertility, no. And your bro for casa sterility.
0: Mm.
4: So what I say, it means say you bet my your home baby.
0: Okay.
4: Your baby na touch ma. And she say, oh, two and a mom, now when your baby pa kwa, almost take a war once a masia. Setting low bet my baby. Yan a dum rebia, your physicians, you bet me a kwa could do baby. Now I won't say, wait, dear, I just say, right, and I had a bem, and your baby na, oh, the candy panana automatic, I had a yachma. Enti obia opeba na untwabra so atia se se untwabra na oda so bu nsakama you stand the chance obetimi anyem but so untwabra adu ne segment menopause we na obeka na and then I just saw the yenu wawie but so untwabra emma wumfia wadi unwem na
0: it is possible.
4: Oh, it is possible. 100%.
0: So once you are menstruating
4: it is possible.
0: It is possible.
4: It is possible. Ebi a age ne ma ye nyane easy to say babunu a wono nam ne baby but obi a ne niti u menstruating kwa e baka ma ne ye check up obi hwe hormones ne other things we say o x ne ne ma bi ejine jina ye a nya me beti ma fa ye nso na emfie na wadi no nso anya bofra to nsem te no de encrunches some o pa
0: encrunches some mum is it dog obi ba mo aso ye sa how do you help the person
4: I'm the kind no yeah a whole hospital. And just like you go to any other hospital, obefa procedure mkakra, maybe from OPD, you go to the consulting room, no akuhu physician no ohono. Na waka uha wachre no. And right after that, you know, yenye hu story na yewo ubi owa ono, si asha da prepare no. Because something ubi owa oman address, so prepare na adrin. Maybe ono wa give it up. There are some people like me, beswahwe, me dem abrem po.
0: Ebe ya.
4: And when any pana ba with this mindset, you know, as I say, I was actually dream befie. Now, all you positive with the whole year day, I'm an honor. And they say, oh, yeah, dear, I'm any pana dream or no, they will see any ye. Ubon say, obe kwa, I want to any day, emfa. So, you walk counseling side, you best have boy any pano, and make sure say, na kuma be day, ebe tonium. And you walk, say, be a dietitian or no, so aside, drugs in the manner obey use, no, or not so the neighbor fat dieting near my name, Muna Uncle Didio, Pebby and Yedio Pe. Some people cry, name maybe or moye, and I will see a quiet woman a day into me and won't know. Make a story which there will be unknown to me, but the problem wasn't unknown. Make sure secret be unknown to me, but problem no, none of mammy a smoker.
0: Okay,
4: into a mammy and no cigarette, and I will smoke it. And all the name so the quanyam. Abari anase se ono peba no.
0: Wow.
4: Unim se timi trace timi mani nya effect on such a person.
0: Ah. Oh, yes. Adia enye wona wo ye.
4: Yes, of course.
0: Wow.
4: Yes, of course. It can happen. So into bi mu ye innocent. Into ya na wo mu hia counseling ni ade. Into ye nya ye o check up. Check up is just like going to any other hospital. You be fa blood sample, maybe urine sample, se swab bi ne hia on be take it. Na fe o ma your scan ni ma ne ma just to know adekode potia ama woni ma because sometimes ti wa no bi aba o si ma ko hospital yes e awon e be ban so e ma ye ye odeya no we you just scan bi a ye no keke no de ama na how say wo peba na ye nya bo trend check o x no any tubes no ni ma ne ma ne hormones ne hwe un jina pain say wo betimi anyem ana won tumi nyem people think say it's just about okoda honi aye abdomen way na there be it's not about pelvic scan and abi be there's more to it into your wabo tref for all those things ni nyina na say pese enya the reason why na said the entire o dia o boss wa enye dey enye so no enye hu wi a nyame adom enya artificial star bia eye medication and ye de be ma ona aboa wa pelvic way now so etimi aye dey anyem into bibia eye normal simple but nice.
0: Oh, be a sending message.

0: obia ba de kodie na na obia dim da bi eso na obia ne de ha no
1: okay
0: nti ye wokwan ye fa so handle obia enterprise and yeah the individual matters
1: okay yeah. Lincoln Abraham, thank you so much for tuning into OK101.7 FM on Facebook. Isaac offense to me that Samuel Bosom Pim me that say ewo hono mo me hu nana esiedu pobi me that so studio video not OK101.7 FM me hu yesu Fu Andrew on also share live on our Facebook page. Abdul Rahim Sumailia, thank you so much for tuning in. Nana Asamwa Medasiwaho, Esther Ode Medasiwaho, Charles and Ninye Kobi. Medamunina asisa mudi me feed now to OK101.7 FM. Mo like it page and I'm more share ama me share the link. Sansu na mehu John Obin Suwaho and a mahu George Maya Suwaho. Is it Kwa Ebenezer? 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Ishmael Afolabi, thank you so much. 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Kaise mu huye show. Ena mu utiye ana mu share with Abigail Ashley, being produced by Sammy Otavio and DJ Big Flesh, our Hanomo executive producer, Dr. Father Dixon. Yeah, ne Dr. Mark AJ and the Airborne Komo are your family physician, New Life Homeopathic Clinic. Me pacho. Anything about fertility, anything about women's health, anything about child's health, me pacho, mukuhuna, or best sort of mukra, our home amamo. Because when it comes to family health, that's his speciality. Me pacho into to mukuhuno. When it comes to fertility issues with women and men, me pacho, they have all the available machines on mode check here on mode sort and call for out. So Mother's Day, I hope the next year Mother's Day home, but that usumia so and so say Abigail Akolanim by a solo. Obisa Akolanim by a son to me share that friend, Dr. Mark J. Ebetina Hanen, young Boncomo. Or so far as you're a woman and you are still menstruating, it is possible. And make sure the age limit, it doesn't matter. We can still work something out. Sana dog, catch in a real way. So make yourself available. We have doctors, so we have doctors. They make just say, I say, minimum se fit a phone crap, so no more different. Actually, I'm who's the fit of phone in a year. Well, do your share a friend say, Saturday night, Sammy, I didn't know last of my mom in a friend say, gearbox. You what do your share gearbox? And they do your electric car. Hey, and they do your share ties. Oh, be a different. So I'm not doctors, and so be an injuma. So when it comes to fertility, highly recommending New Life Homeopathic Clinic. I'm out in Tikoho. Not on sort so or life. I'm out. 0302243547. Alternatively, you can call 0596200902. Who fret saline so I be farmer. And now bet me I send you WhatsApp message there. You can first send your messages now here reading them. Na ya farmer. Dog be so location ewa hefa.
0: Your head office no dance man runabout. Dance man
1: runabout.
0: Yes.
1: Okay.
0: On our head office no. Na dance man runabout your baby King Solomon.
1: Okay.
0: Well by a dying kama about four story I any hook come up.
1: Hospital down who has to be free, as a hotel.
0: Come on, because Obi can baby will be free, but no name baby will free. But
1: yes,
0: so you come up, so we will be able to feel comfortable. And see our branches and so our other regions. And
1: okay.
0: Obi here number later, me the number need to draw.
1: Dog, for number to draw because my car is sure. I said, Chotrono, a bee is in a bee throat. And see, maybe I'll be better. See, I'm not going to answer.
0: To me, my number no, na Obi here more, bet me a fray. Na you didn't come up. Obi and can come on to you. Yamitias,
1: Obi Abel.
0: I must have crowned so I will find a first one.
1: I like that word. Yamitias, Yamibia will soon be out.
0: Yamitias,
1: I wonder about
0: the New Life Homeopathic Clinic. Your numbers near 0244 09 35 0244
1: 09
0: 35
1: 95
0: and

0: Baby, or why a friend King Solomon, but one brown sign for fair for a bistio, the signboard Bohok Barre New Life Homeopathic Clinic, a ho, and doctor wo fat fertility in some mini na echo dino. Now, I say, Jamitia,
1: yes,
0: that miracle you are expecting next year. Ube frame, I catch him, Sabia, I call enough for the wabao.
1: Amen.
0: Amen. Yes. Dog, you ever sorry soon, a foot so bend out the bema. And my quans, no, I always show mammy. No, doffo, happy, my days, because they won't hear me. One cap, because eh, in a yam or quam, one week, because, and you know, on one cap. Mammy, you too, yanka. Eh, you been a doctor, one here, I'm a yabba to you, and it's a dog. Message out of my mouth, Mutsio, and okay. Maybe we are a moose, a bee sugum, yum, a bea quabble, buck or bomb, pious. Nanso, the right channel, no, as a channel now, baby, on our summer fun, a moon fire, if it's a bend, I saw the moment we are.
1: Me that's it. The American Bionis say sometimes, no, a cobasset, yes, share a worry for Nibby, nigh and shed them. Be beer potting at it or more, and also sometimes your medications be or homeopathic remedies be a de bois just to support or more reproductive system. No, na ma and near my eye more richer. Sebe ya near my becon kaya ma o bad yet, nyamiadum, o bad new life, yaminti, obey okay. 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Because my money be brave, Sabio, 3 4 6 tintin. Or Tifi, instead of so beba, no, so I be sure say, or da ye, and now you okay, no, umba. Or be more ban a chin, son, or sometimes to Sabio, Sabi. 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
0: Sabi,
1: no crass, I command condition, I very well. 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
0: Obia bewo. 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And afi akau Mother's Day wishes.
1: Man. Good. Mi Mother's Day na koma mi mami. Mi mami o wumi. Efe na kueja. 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
0: Amen.
1: Shining
0: now. 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But, dog, we need a bump for us to bear our dreams and Mother's Day and the enjoy celebration because I am not a man or more, you know. I say, yeah, come with him indirectly.
1: I don't really believe in that. I don't really believe in that. Me feel say sebio me say aja me madam Kevin it am say me no know where to aso no me sir for question me mo start you go say maybe be share about how much of it time
0: o be say man be jo
1: time o mo for start
0: me you my say dog you better was say you better was say e be say for me catch am say and na say yebo premier league on mo ye no a dog for first half no and na second half no ye dey ma madam Betsy Mrs. Betsy Owusu Ansa head nurse of Amomole Health Center and a founder of Life from 30 and Nayenia Bemma Francis Yabua or a unit head community psychiatry called the teaching hospital and neighbor become monopause there was so baby and who ever but mommy commercial break your bar you better.

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2: But just the amma many cry, just a nifty fufra, mamma could be cry by and say, Send a gun of 40 pump fufuano, and one way no, and it's all shut for fear one pump or drumming when one. Who wants to snap your womb? 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
2: job for that. 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
7: And the Abusia for your try your home, Aquaba, and that Makacham say the second half of the show, your baby bought menopause and come what every woman should know about menopause and home come and yeba bebo. Any near bar, Mrs. Betsy Owusu-Ansah, she's the head nurse at Momole Health Center and the founder of Life from 30 our studio ha sounds in your bema Francis Yabua unit head community psychiatry Kolebu teaching hospital on also our studio ha abeja for me mamu mi enu nyina kwa ba
8: ya enu aba
7: bibi aboko de
8: ya domo
7: hey Betsy. Is that you?
9: It's me.
7: Is that you?
9: It's me.
7: You are glowing.
9: Oh, thank Betsy you,
7: bro.
9: Thank you, dear.
7: Eji mamu to sing.
9: Nyamia.
7: I'm a mole di asa oba.
9: Eya so.
7: What for hospital? Let us go back.
9: Hey. Eji mamu no sa so ma no wa ye ni ye.
7: Nyami shra. Eya nko ko eya a nurse for na me se mu hu nurse for papa. I mean there are some nurse. Na nurse mo nurse for papa. Every nurse sacrifice so much.
9: Yeah.
7: People have no idea.
9: Yeah.
7: And you are doing a marvelous job.
9: Thank
7: at the Amamole Poly. Me say a why effect.
9: Thank you, sis.
7: The first time I went, I'm saying, wow,
9: yeah.
7: Wow, with all the limited resources,
9: yeah.
7: You've been able to pull it.
9: Yeah.
7: God bless you, sister.
9: Yeah.
7: God bless you. And I think I didn't have enough time to tell you how God has blessed you on
9: wow.
7: That day. But today, let me say it on air. God bless you.
9: Thank you so much.
7: You are doing
9: much.
7: A marvelous job there.
9: Thank
7: even
9: you.
7: With the limited resources.
9: Yeah.
7: Why are there? And community in India, everybody is saying good things
9: yeah.
7: about you.
9: Yeah.
7: How you receive them, how you are taking care of them.
9: Yeah.
7: I mean, we need more of... I'm sure every nurse, when given the opportunity, will do that. You have no idea. Niyama, they have to endure.
9: Yeah.
7: You have no idea. Though there are one or two bad nurses,
9: yeah.
7: it's everywhere.
9: Yeah.
7: But majority are doing the best of the job with even less or limited resources.
9: Yeah.
7: I mean, shamu.
9: Amen.
7: Shamu. And all the Amomole healthcare center workers in Nina.
9: Wow.
7: I mean, I like the coordination.
9: Mm-hmm.
7: So that bomb ye juma. I like it. The first time I came, she said, "Oh, behind you, chino." Everybody was involved, and it's boils back to the leadership.
9: Yeah.
7: Nipo dimu nim. How you have been able to organize all of them, and I'm opening for going in answer. God bless you all.
9: Amen.
7: God bless you all.
9: Amen.
7: God bless you. And I understand so far you haven't recorded any maternal death.
9: No.
7: God bless you.
9: Amen.
7: God bless you.
9: Amen.
7: Really, really, from my heart.
9: Wow.
7: God bless you, sister.
9: Thank you, sis.
7: Okay.
9: Amen.
7: Hi, Francis. This is my first time of meeting you.
8: Oh, sis.
7: And I'm happy you are time conscious like me. Okay. Now, I'm happy you are here as a psychologist.
8: Mm-hmm.
7: I'm happy to see you because it's something you might be they don't know. So let me start straight from Betsy.
9: Yeah.
7: Bibiaboko.
9: Nyamiadum.
7: Yeah.

0: menopause po emama. 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Anano metie the reason why I called you with this topic. 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It started with just menopausal symptoms. I don't know. 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Man in Drobi now, country, she looks and say, and I know me see a sewer from. So, me see a name, yapa, because as a menopause, you know, the rules, so people have to know. No, me see a say, I say, you walk a lot, baby, yeah, yeah. Na was starting 90, no was starting fro niama, no was starting nino, menopause no so cabra bono. So mami jamma, explain menopause.
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0: So, the tofa and ya abo amaye no knowing about menopause, the peri pre menopause, and then the post menopause. Yebe kuni ni nemu. But Betty, yebe kan. How does it really start? Okay. Oh, we ba na utimia. Ube de unse time ado. Do. And now there is a cut off age. Because obi they say or train age in the time and so you mid then be any menopause. Is there a cut off age? Neba, what are some of the signs that ube?
1: Ain't menopause no from age 45 to 55. By a bagana ha the most common age a 48 years. Send me di kind no perimenopause no and I say premenopause. No, a honom ye bra, a hoosun san so no a bakakra. Ain't see, ya was signs and symptoms be a day, the anani may be a better one, cas I say, where drew ho. Ube who say, oh, estrogen level no akofum, and no, I just saw Koyen Shishimu hospital now.
0: And no, I'm passing me besides, and no, I wouldn't be piano, bear then who say, me estrogen abafum.
1: Make a camber. Ube who say, would train ye, or ban any train ye ye fe. A dorsal kama, nan so afe de woda or better in yani be an etete. And I say a ye no air coffum etete, a ye no free.
0: But would treat you better te.
1: Me pashani, any more sign
0: etete, and now that sorry, I know what yatum passo.
1: O be a hokra or jarry mukra, no one's any tino, a ye need to tukakra. And I say, O numa, be caffeine him. And I say, O bonitino. Send your face, then the tree you do so, so pony, fair feno. I feel also pony and I picked and your pony tail view. Into one who say, you know, air coffin. And I face so. What's saying your hot flashes? And look, they the most commonest one, pa. Or Diana Joanna say, at the sir, Ehu wo di ono nkwa. Mi hwa e bia temperature, room temperature ye okay. Otumi so e so fancy ni so ohwa na awode no. Ohwa na ehuru so ne ho hyehye no.
0: E wey Joyce Mensah de ni bi ohye condition na e shoulder no.
2: Abi mi enya asem wa. Yes, Rafa. I mean, I do your tie.
0: Like
1: 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Ono we hu se wa wo baako mienu ni ni na otumi manage weight no. But perimenopause e ko menopausal age no that is from ebi mo perimenopause start 35 years. As early as that. Ebi mo so dey start 40 years. Inti ni eka say eye between 2 to 10 years before menopause.
0: Wow.
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1: 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And we ye one common sign for obi a wo dru menopause. 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Ene muta inya muscle cramps. Oh, one and I want to meet him a yenisha. Apart from that, and so, I'm experiencing palpitations. Yes. And anxiety. Nibu, just say, Bibia, no show. Or the other two or so, and any refi. Or say, and you mean I'm a mission, Miss Fess, why not for me spectacles? And so, spectacles nation, the bottom. Or she shake khaki, no, I hear who did. 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It's way here, signs and symptoms ni bia e wo ho.
0: Taba. As an urinary borderline.
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0: 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Ni obetumi experience signs na wo chire na na.
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0: 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So those are the basic signs. 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Ni signs bebere. Are they?
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0: Mhm.
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0: Hey, menopause back on the symptoms of brave for menopause won't come on a year bono what every woman should know. Yene yenya ba Mrs. Betty Owuswansa and a bon come on. I'm a Molly Health Center and also the founder of Life from 30 and a bon come on. So now you're my Francis Yabuan Soha or a unit head community psychiatry called the teaching hospital. Yeah, but menopause and come on. You're activating phone lines and in patrol 030-224-3547 and not 0596-200-902 0596-200-902 me patch your friends, send a message, send a text message. We are also live on our Facebook page and live on our YouTube page. Any questions you want to ask on Money Pulse, me patch your acquaintance and daho who bet me a fre and now bet me a send a message and now text and now WhatsApp. Na ye be son of a fair fair amount. Nanim dear for no answer question. Namo, oh, mommy, what's the baby musa na and how are you taking it? Me patch your share your experience with us. And now one kasa and a poem ma me to kai fifiaba. Metika and mo after the Mishisha kaki. Boy. 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Me to me so when I called that a conyana oh me charm horror of a kind of David Pablo never bore me na me. Boy, but we'll look at how we can maneuver our way through the menopause. And we hear pa by a person be at CSS. Menopause is part of life, Never in the engine too. And then we deal with it. Mamma and no Emma, our warrior, and our relationship be a entity. What I say, and nothing I friend him, dear, for no more church. I say, Mamma, call Francis, you're born as a whole because menopause comes with depression and all that. In psychiatry, how do we deal with menopause?
2: You mean you're by me, that's a chair, tearful, and I say, and I didn't say, a reunion, or more fear, or more way. Mrs. Tabetti, Cassano, or Emma Mew.
1: My first son.
2: Intino, all Cassano, may I so say, sir? And Yama a demon in Timine, or by Biam or by your by Sima, a dear brony friend, estrogen, and a progesterone, because a hormones. 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
0: 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Sorry, Mofan Chami. Technical Wahala. But move to me, Afre. 0302243547. 0302243547. And now, alternative line, 0596200902. Obey to me, Afre. Therefore, ha. Ebani menopause na me pacho. Ombe chiche mu acho. Ha, it affects us psychologically. And I yeshe. Hello, Mohoyana. Hello.
3: Hello.
0: Hello.
3: Hello.
0: Hello. Hello. Me pacho wa fuck calls. Hello. Sorry, and they am to swear. It has so I wah. Okay, FM Mohoya show with Abigail Ashley. So in a nutshell, aside the symptoms are wunya, aside the hot flashes, aside the your friend said dry and then low libido, no, it affects wild dreams also.
2: Yes, it's in pimp, you know, it will be afraid of monopause induced psychosis. Monopause and also idea sebi.
0: Okay.
2: A stage in life. Inti Mr. Betty Casanomia Sotis say a idea a canny pound or your bad idea will do that stage of a chabra. Nemo monobra train monos and quia. It's me cowardry. It's me cowardry to the sense that one we are a bemo a dream we are
0: a dream we are
2: in a drew on so in your special form of attention. If it's me, dear boy, 1 hour drew monopause and I am so a ben and a benyantia see
0: it. Okay. Okay. Abuja, your phone is still live on OK101.7 FM. Hello, Mohoyana.
3: Hello.
0: I don't know. It has a line you were low and nipa no line or so.
3: Hello.
0: Mean to me, in fact, calls an issue. Hello, Mohoyana.
3: Can you hear me?
0: Hello.
3: Hello.
0: Pacho Mohoyana.
3: Pacho,
0: you're home, Pacho, didn't design our Casafin? But I just wouldn't say.
3: I think it's
0: Peter. Okay. Mate. Peter. Line in your clear. My name didn't say, but we are trying. What's your main cafe there? You can't really. Okay. Okay. Yeah, go ahead.
3: I've been following you for some time now. I'm really intrigued by your discussion. All that. I'm asking, talking about estrogen,
4: I mean, might be the cause of, I mean, talking about the deficiency of it.
0: Who's the deficiency? Deficiency of the.
3: You were mentioning estrogen.
0: Estrogen. Okay. Okay.
3: So I'm asking, basically, is there a way you can introduce the insulin content in the
0: drug
3: or something? I mean,
0: true food. I don't know. Ask who will be who will meet him. Okay.
3: You know, I'm from
0: okay. Mate, thank you very much, Peter. My mom wants our question. Mom, like I said, so meet him. I wanted to ask that same question. Now, but now, okay, the estrogen level, no, never buffum. Iron levels buffum. Say a word, driver. But mommy, iron.
2: Me
0: estrogen so ever for ma. Yeah, well, estrogen food and now estrogen capsules and now tablets be and now IV beer. My farm mommy estrogen now culture to make up for the lost estrogens and
1: me pasho yewo hormone therapy. Sa hormonal therapy no. Ye she wo hormones no. Send ye si aba for ma ye boostino. Apart from that no. You won yani be bria ebua e boosti ye estrogen no. Most of the nuts, the legumes, and untina obey bia edru nim penini your brain iswa. Ye sre omwana se omu omone nitseno ye sre omu se omu bedi more of the plant based fruits, protein based fruits. And I have a so fiber-based foods. Saying you are when you no, most of them it's me boa and my menopausal symptoms no echo from. And I a your face I was a
0: fem
1: yajitum. Yajitum. At that time no estrogen baby bria. Who you see other means my neighbor baby bria. It doesn't take you away from menopause. You are still going through. Okay. But just say it will minimize the signs and symptoms now we're experiencing. Mm. And to your best way, we have to accept it and we need to manage the signs and symptoms.
0: Mm.
1: Because no matter what,
0: OBFM.
1: It's a face. You have to face it.
0: Mm. So you can
1: signs and symptoms now. Your friend says sleep. Or difficulty in sleeping want to mean that. And then we yan shit. It's share na say we drew sa level now. And was saying you may be a ujari in so you know. Na face so o demo hono proper ventilation and from afar ye. Na oda enya fe na kwose nylon atata so ada she cotton dress night wear ye easy I'm from abetumi afa wo ho na afa so oda wo se place ne ye conducive e ho ye bia wo betumi ada bra dede yo bia emba ene bio e wo se wo ye ejuma daytime se ne be ya wo da wo to wa na wada and you find another sign and symptom to say, "Bia, nipa ni di dom pe mu ya ne ya na dom pe bubu no, because of lower estrogen no." 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Magnesium and foods in your near containing magnesium. A bit more craft for magnesium supplement. Send a bear cramps no. A becofum. Muscle cramps no. And also becofum. And a bill say beer or your bar. Wakono dear, so we know kuno better. A cofuma. I was say you kuno num tea as I say, your face I drew home. Ain't see a whole and chime or bar name, but bema also initiate. Na afei so oba no oyɛ ne ho sɛ ne mu ayɛ dru ɛde di sɛ ne mu ayɛ dru
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0: Pamo chaye se mema no. Ma mu look down be bree. No this sin. Okay, we fa call away. Hello mo hoya la.
3: Atre on ya pa.
0: Me pa chou dini be bia o ka se fi.
3: Pa chou fi se la badie se la badie. Yo dio.
0: Yezio.
3: Pa chou. Na mo ka. Eyafe. If you engage in negative kind of work, it should say there must not be a dull moment.
0: Yeah.
3: I may also humbly add aerobic exercise. Ayansua, she has people around her, maybe children, friends, learn to make her laugh a lot. Comedian stories. I mean, do things that will make her laugh, because I believe that it generates some kind of hormone from the brain that can help in all the very, very sure. Because the most typically all say wouldn't it naturally, you know, if you laugh a lot, things that make you happy. If you tend to be all the time feel good and healthy, very happy about yourself. But it's like you forget about things that will depress you, especially at that menopausal stages and all that. That's just the other
0: number. Okay. Oba fama me.
1: Me paso ya anse de okan ni.
0: No, you were also talking about the same introduction. If there is anything we can introduce with when it comes to menopause, now, but someone say it's part of life.
2: Yes, so Aunt Betty can say, or kafa the nutrition, or kafa nema we brew.
0: Is the nutrition coming within or not before the menopause?
2: Oh, it's a symptomatic treatment. You can't me in running free menopause stage. But maybe we will normal bit me treat per the symptoms I be present. It's not turn the boy say no church or crack. Na dey ba consult here when say be bit say exercise. Said na call an kind, you know. Say be we normal say with me exercise ni pedia no.
0: Okay. Ma me fa call an bio. I'm say na the line ni breaky. My auntie, no. Hello, Mohoyana. Hello, Mohoyana. Me patcho it was right.
2: You know, so exercise ni pediana. Eboa physically and mentally into the boa. Because
0: who exercise ya?
2: Ni pediano.
0: Okay.
2: Yes, the greatest antidote to stress is to exercise.
0: Is to exercise.
2: And as stress and so ya diabia eti estrogen level ne so. Obi wo no ma stressed and unti na menopause no yesha the specific age bi a wuduru ansa na wa hit no obi wo no ma ne stress level ni very high so any panon we are said mama bet kind 45 no kra won do na ni menopause symptoms so na start unti no also wo manage your stress e wo say wo engage yourself physically exercise any exercise ni say bi a wa call gym nko a e wo say wo make conscious exercise kakra wo fie eno na boa. You're talking about hormones that every nipedrian. And you near maybe a way therapeutically no a buoni pedriano. It be exercise, no.
0: Okay.
2: And what is animal waging out to tuna quema? Ponce estrogen a declining rapidly, no. Afinabia a normal and I say a boost to back a cracker without even using medication. My bet.
1: Yeah, me person me can be bika dear papa ne kind. You know. Me pacho say oba unya hiti 30 and I'm saying yes, menopause, perimenopausal period, no. A bit to me about from 8:30 near maybe wo ho a e wo se o ma wani ko ho obi a ono monsa obi o smoky e to me affecting the estrogen level, no. And she said, if a so reduce menopausal symptoms or perimenopausal symptoms, San Yemano, also Shen Ye. And a bill, you will never be a boy boosty estrogen or sunny dee kind. Debia me ka so when you did 35 kwa e wo so hwe wo nya ne die mu ye die wo di bia bisa ho sedi ade na ye ama me e de mfaso die na ebro ni pedwa no ana se nya mfaso die inti na me more of the plant protein and what fiber diet your first sesame seeds are very good for estrogen booster. A boosty estrogen, flax seeds, yeah, well, more of the fruits. Fruits ni contain a little amount of chemical with the boosting of the estrogen. And see, wo obana, say when you're home in there, say bibi de perimenopause, and a bibi de menopause, ubedrew ho. And I'm so woo to sa quinto, and I'm to sa na mono. And was so one kasa woo body no. Now to me assessing Ube was a first no. Now waistline or trouser now seno. Entire no echo. But say say no, as a woman to me to zip no batting mo. Also swa oh said then did you. Also swa oh said that and yes something different bea. A one who said a seti in. And say also show a journey DMO and then I was so ye. Estrogen call for ma. Am I a kidneys no into me in chins one and chilling free nipedrianim? If we say a kidneys no, on ya hoarding the free estrogen, I to me bwamani ye in sufine in chilling free nipedrianim. But because estrogen no, echo from our system, ninty, and my kidney nijima odino, and also call from sebe chins no, it's also me ye drube bray, and my blood level no increase. That's the volume no. But say I'm going to do a woo nipedrian, my no one room. Until you end up gaining weight. And the sun also a year exercise. And you're giddy so. Put your answer from OKFM. A quatch water overhead on them. A year exercise. A munchie. I told that baby I was so fat, Joshua, a sino. I was so unanty. But Obiwa, on yes, she. No exercise. A yes, sir. Put you into being there for sunny year and when you pay your name. And then you can so stress or who cry. What the stress? I come abroad on time I wore 35, 40 ya. One show ya obe hamo. Ain't it sebi bitchy or so? Pemin sa, sa de crony be fruit so. Going to mean that, pequia obe to me ada. We do be one hour that was so TVS so phone so on them social media. Or you also want to mean that. I just say in extreme cases, and suddenly the work of my clinical psychologist and mental health personnel, no, near my some in dread, but more to me, other. But I'm pessy a bedroo, Nancy a keke, which mean Nancy and son would jarry other, it's me my order.
0: Simple work can do the magic.
1: Yeah.
0: Okay. Hey, still like a safa menopause. Who was for lions? No, me say not. Should be able home, but it's sorted. Big fly, so I sorting it out. Cry. And to beat me up for 05. Aha. Edo. So, man, I say you cry today, mummy. Hello, Mohoyana.
3: Yes.
0: Okay. Me bacho di ni baby akase free.
3: Yeah, I'm bacho. Really, I hope I'm not offending you. I'm back for the first time.
0: No. Cry.
3: All right. Okay. In my second call, I was talking about a specific method of aerobic exercise.
0: Okay. Nearly exercise. But I should be able to do
3: it. Hello.
0: Yes, okay. Me too.
3: Very good. So I was making a specific mention of aerobic exercise.
0: Aerobic exercise. Okay.
3: It helps a lot.
0: It helps.
3: It has to do with the brain.
0: Great
3: muscle.
0: But I should be aerobic, Anna.
3: So,
0: Uyo bi?
3: Yep.
0: Waka sa uchre?
3: Seriously, I do.
0: Uchre bi? Uchre na uye ni personal?
3: Personally, make sure it's
0: super. Uchre wa hifa? Madina. Wini mdenta mibisa?
3: No,
0: mibisa sa, if we can have the opportunity to you to teach us. Because no, this month, me person me hear more on menopause because I don't for be my meal through that.
3: I'm afraid, but the point is that I don't do it officially.
0: Okay. It looks like I'm be sound. Okay, but your thoughts. Okay, all right.
3: Yes, I'm health conscious. Any available opportunity I get, I try to see those who I want.
0: Oh, okay.
3: Even before you even get to that point or period of menopause. Your life is all about
0: that thing.
3: So you don't need it.
0: I said, investments be a go. as odi wo sika esie no sa so na boy exercise na esie na da che du ho a okay
3: as simple as that you have FCD
0: and you say a chain
3: very good then you go on that kind of how do you call it fire fighting approach you not get there it must be a lifestyle you understand it must be a lifestyle because the moment you make it a lifestyle you realize that you have nothing to work on at
0: exactly.
3: all
0: exactly
3: you'll be happy to go well, into that stage
0: when I work at Semino
3: you find yourself even being agile stronger than those who claim they are even teenagers or all that. Deliberate. If you don't happen to look for what? Naturally. You have gardening in your home, you have things that get you busy. Whether you are young or you are going home. It's a life thing.
0: It's a lifestyle.
3: That's a lot of people. A lot of
0: men change default and not 35 and so what's that?
3: Very good.
0: And I yes, starting is a CR.
3: One of your analysts talked about you can't avoid it.
0: Yes, it's part of life.
3: Very good.
0: It's a
3: face. There are people who are even telling you this, but they are happy. They don't even talk. They don't complain.
0: I'm on show.
3: Because they are at peace in their mind because of some of these things I'm talking about. And I made a specific mentioning of aerobic exercise with thought. It has to do with the brain, and the brain controls everything of our body.
0: Okay.
3: Whether you are happy, whether you are sleep well, blah, blah, blah. So let me also teach you something. If you are a husband, and you have a wife, who has gotten to her in the disposal stage, and she's not fully comfortable, you have failed as a husband.
0: You have failed.
3: All you can do to make her happy in the bedroom, wherever. You are missing the bedroom stuff. That sometimes when they get there, they can't even understand. They don't have the feelings of get approaching the men. The men must make that move. The point is that you, the man, you must have that natural knowledge. The man who makes the move. You understand? They are whole. They talk about she going to bed, wearing things that air can, you know, diagonal kind of stuff that air can pass through. I would suggest that you are alone in the room. What's a big deal? Oh, yeah, we have
0: to.
3: What's a big deal? Whether you are alone or you are with your husband. With your husband, what are you hiding from your husband?
0: It's you understand? True. Yeah.
3: Please, let me end this.
0: Thank you. Thank you so much. Why are you leaving now? Yeah, that's it. Thank you. Yay. Exercise. You soon. I'm ranting in Mama.
2: I'm on po.
0: But
2: you see, I know Ebwa. Once in your reward, also.
0: So, any monopoly will crap on our bone. Why, maybe other diseases that may set in as time goes on.
2: Of course, hypertension, diabetes. They're all over. This is our exercise. Yeah, said you all can. You even store.
0: Investments,
2: you know. Here the mono. I feel no bonus. Maybe I wait to me a use. Aerobics, for instance, very good for the heart. So be obey aerobics. Be aerobics. Say akumano. Say the ebono. And my coin, my mojo, dear, more free sunny. So I think say it's that was a nice contribution.
0: Very nice contribution.
1: The easiest way I obey exercise. Bonyum nessa. This is the simplest way. Bonyum Nessa Asaboni Bia, what they show them Nessa 30 minutes. That's the easiest way to make exercise attractive to you. And you want to open, say, Shatawal in our power for sa.
0: Oh, the Robin
1: because so won't mean exercise, no, the Bonyum Nessa.
2: So the foundation of every relationship matters. One fine shen I say, oh, fridge my buyer, which no, I was a little bit of a pastel of bow. Because everyone
1: did,
2: or buy, which no, I was a internet thing, said here, call an a kayano. You ever be being shas, a cramp, or a brabble man, son, I are a ripple. because I wish I see and now we are exercise and now who or now yes I now send you own fridge my mama who said oh son what I say and then I will so I tell you
0: as I'll be yourself friend who can't say I love you only me neck
2: on time
0: I was a phone still live in the studios of okay

0: sa. Tell, tell, tell. And Timpam Cho, we are looking at how we can navigate our life through it and what every woman should know. But to me, my friend, 0302243547. Another alternative line, 0596200902. But to me, I send you WhatsApp messages so about the same line also, the 0596200902. We send you messages now. Nimdiye phone ha. Ye beshe. Now answer questions. Nini na ama. We talking monopause. And be BFA monopause. We be a. Me patraye ready. Ye answer ama. I'm happy Francis your boy is also in the studio. We are looking at the psychological effect. Eto de biya. Ye ma mi muni na muane. 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
1: geriatric
0: home. Yeah. Nene na kwa sure because of us say nyama touchy but nani nyina it boils back to how you are managing your monopause. And see, Obi, for fear, no one's any mommy is beating some signs. Binning your media. I mean, for calling an answer. So. Hello, Mohoyana.
2: I'm patrol you, madam.
0: Mm. Ma, how much? Yes, you, ma.
2: What's up? What's up?
0: Uh-huh.
2: Yeah, I did. I mean, well, there was 7K. Na 79. Na exercise na de media ade wo ho.
0: Abafo dia
2: me ko. Me ko. Me ka se na me dia nko na. Mo free.
0: Okay.
2: Na mo ka bi bi di se. E me na pura liga no o se de na.
0: I think when you were talking about the estrogen.
1: Okay, estrogen.
0: Okay. Anaya ka exercise aerobics no.
2: What's the estrogen? You know, it's a bois. A bois. Yes.
1: Kidney, that's 7 hours.
0: Okay,
2: I'm a kidney, you
0: know.
1: Okay. Mommy, Patrick.
2: You.
1: Me, Patrick, me, Trim. Let me see. Your kidneys, no. The Juma can see our old dinner say, oh, you in chinning so if we any peg you in him. And on a mere Johnson. Now, estrogen, no. It's me, boy. Emma, kidneys need this age, you mano. And see, you drew menopause. Estrogen, no call for my HSS, sir, a jumana, or say, yen so, and also be a coffin. And see, Emma, in so new chineno, age nigh a more genuine. And see, a cobasa, Emma, moja faint, meaning no, ne do one a dorso. If he says so, woman, chinini womb. And no any bit to me, a money panel. 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And Tina, who be here, say, Yemma, near your community, dear. And son, I am a new bedroom menopause and a perimenopause stage, no. I was saying, your support, your more, and our crying vessel. Near a decay, and your mobbing's day pet, and also your treaty, your mammy, nice, daddy. 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
0: question. 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
1: ma oh.
0: Me pa cho what I say.
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2: eyoke ma eyoke ya da se ma
1: na
2: mi shra
0: Happy Mother's Day. So.
2: Happy Mother's Day,
1: Okay.
2: Because I found out so it's your Muhuya show live on OK101.7 FM. We're doing it for our mothers, so I was saying my need pa my that's it. Maybe I will be on your mean show so I will honor more. But before you can also call us, text us. Hey, me time look cool. Hey, says the away. So send me picture of you who's the time look. Hey, I have just 7 minutes. Oh wow. Really? Hello Muhuya na.
4: Yeah,
2: who's Remy Wom? It's me time.
4: Sorry,
2: you know. I'm not right. Hmm. You time now, time. You.
4: Yo. Mommy and our friends is here. Me mommy. Mommy said me mommy.
2: Yes. Mommy at 79. Wow.
4: I don't know whether I'm calling for the fourth time. It's my life, last time, I promise.
2: It just means that you're listening to us. We are okay with
4: thank
2: it, Gra.
4: Thank you very much. Thank you for your
2: and
4: time.
2: I'm happy, and I'm happy a man is actually listening to Monopulse Education.
0: Yeah.
2: As I say,
0: very, very, very good.
2: I'm so excited, so I'm okay with
4: very
2: you.
4: Much. Mm. I'm honest. I feel honest. My regards to the old lady that just called. Mm. Where she's 90 what?
2: 79.
4: Yeah. 79 years. The oldest man in my family is now 80+. 86 wow. Is still counting.
2: Mm.
4: He rides bicycle.
2: Wow.
4: Reads in black.
2: Mm.
4: And what I'm saying. He goes about his old activities and all that. So he's also trying to leave him to the house.
2: Mm.
4: He even tried to do things for him. Like, oh, I'll do it myself.
2: Mm-hmm.
4: He all started from somewhere. That's why I keep saying it's a lifestyle.
2: It's a lifestyle.
4: Yeah, very good.
2: Mm.
4: So happy Mother's Day to the only lady who just called.
2: Exactly.
4: And we say all the very best.
2: Thank you.
4: Happy Mother's Day to you in the studio.
2: Thank you very much. We really appreciate it.
4: Like, you say that the body, or it has always said that the body is the best doctor.
2: Mm.
4: Right?
2: We don't listen to our bodies. If we do, we'll do more.
4: The body well. You'll be happy.
2: Mm.
4: It's as simple as that. Because this life in which we are, it's all about happiness. If you're not happy, it's as good as even if you're dead. It's a hell when you're living in this world and you're not happy. The Almighty God has given us all the knowledge and the kind of things we should do to make this body happy. He knows what to tell us. He knows when it's over. He knows you can pull stuff by itself. Even thought of the kind of things you should abstain from, please don't lie.
2: It's true.
4: He thought of the kind of things you should do. Do this, don't do that, do this, don't do that. And sometimes you're 3 months on, you're only 3 months on. I said, we know more than him. He created us.
2: Mm-hmm.
4: He knows best what is good for us. He said, do this, don't do that. Do this, don't do that.
2: Mm.
4: Okay. To cut a long story short, there you go. 5 weeks and call the person later. Take a day in a week.
2: Mm-hmm.
4: Just give a call. Don't eat. Maybe a little water, maybe when you post, you taste in the morning, maybe find some chewing sponge and chew to massage your muscles and all that, your facial muscles and your brain and everything. Just take in some water.
2: Mm-hmm.
4: The whole day, just don't eat.
2: Mm-hmm.
4: In the evening, you know how to break your fast.
2: Hmm.
4: Don't go for yogurt. Don't go for any protein food. Just prepare a simple light food, like light food. Okay? Let it get cold a little bit.
2: Mm-hmm.
4: Just take it. And just relax. You call it something later.
2: Okay.
4: The thing is that allow the body to be free.
2: We should allow the body to rest.
4: It's as simple as that. We put sickness in our body all the time. When it comes to stress and things like that, my dear, sometimes or the best time in your life where you must not go to. Forget about me. Forget about patience. Let's just ask one of your panelists was saying, all about leave. Because the kind of food we should eat, that will always put our body in good shape when it comes to yourself. It's all around us. But, I don't know.
2: We
4: know more than Almighty God. And we turn away from them. But when we are not feeling well,
2: we'll go back to it. It's true.
4: Thank you. Naturally, the body calls for such food. So these are the things we must eat every day in our life. You have the first. Put the kind of material in your body where the body will find it difficult to digest. That is where the problem comes. It's actually me. Before you know, it is punching in the face.
2: Yeah, hey, someone.
4: You are not well, you are not this, you are not that.
2: God forgive all of us.
4: Thank you very much.
2: Thank you so much. We are really appreciate your call and your public education this afternoon.
5: Yeah.
2: This is OK101.7 FM.
4: Yes. I'll try to make a briefing.
2: Thank you. So we'll be expecting you every Saturday to be listening to us.
4: Certainly.
2: Thank you so much.
4: God bless you too.
2: May
4: the Almighty God bless you.
2: Amen. Amen. Amen.
4: I've learned a lot from you.
2: God bless you too. Yeah, that's it. Yeah, that's it. Bye. Ebusia for. Me if I call baby, me da muni nas, nyami show baby. I mean, yeah. Sometimes we are doing it for the people.
5: Yeah.
2: It's for the people.
5: Yeah.
2: I'm hunting our house, so we have to do that. But on a more serious note, menopause has sent me. Me in jini say you.
5: Ingi.
2: Pacho, I was some nyam remame. Ne san revisit sibium.
5: Yeah.
2: Hmm. Mati ase me pacho. Next week, you'll be on TV, so.
5: Me pressure you.
2: And to Wednesday, I'll be expecting you for recording. Thank you very much for understanding, whether you like it or not.
5: Mm-hmm.
2: You're better to ask because I'm here some power. May I say, menopause and what every woman should know is a very broad topic.
5: Yeah.
2: That we need lots of, we need days and months just to make sure it's obia betiase because upo eba beto ubeduho. Now, how to navigate? They're actually imagining crisis psychologically, no?
5: Mm-hmm.
2: Affecting.
3: Yes. You see, an area who said, Nipa be brave, and I manage to say Nipa be brave, frail, or more tears here.
5: Yeah.
3: Be brave, no, I'm what say, or no, be brave him at the crop. In TS, and I said, and I make I said, yeah, I be having team body, I was in body, and I said, and I'm my bed, can you know? Be brave, it's a shirt name, maybe. And by my own surmise, sir. And my name may be who said to time I stand crown, we are to me who near my own. Who to me hallucinate?
2: Who to me hallucinate? Yes. Menopause, really?
3: Sir, a bassana, and name may be a cause world, nipper draining, a statifi are draining, and to nipper in one or can estrogen, nipple progesterone declination, you know. It may come back transmitters, which is a serotonin dopamine. A kind no one, I was so who said, name may be a cause world, nipper draining, and as I drain, no. Manifestations need be near hallucinations, no. Aha, and you know, BB, I could come BB, a wild dream. Tis a one way, not a wound, see, I see a woman or person or for more. One way, I hope, but she shall never be brave. A bad card, no, I fear many pardons, so I will go through menopausal symptoms, no near hotel. Because a droop and pens will be our dinner wind. So, you're in train, no man, and tears, yes, sir, in fear or no mono, or be droop, baby, or be your hot flashes, sir. Next, that is say ba.
2: Obi
3: man wrong interpretation. Onim say be stage na wadu no. Sa na wo say ba. Onim say stage be dru a, e be man ake cancel bi, but also control ne ho. Ti sa na man ke think be dru stage bi no.
2: Now rough rough. Now rip. Eh, Joyce Mensah when you amono boss why?
3: This Sunday man hanging out no say
2: yeah. Me yeah makeup amawa. UTV makeup artist as I'm making. Or yeah makeup amawa. Be people in certain times.
3: Osro, area bo, osro. Patcho.
2: Parabo. Oba bo me sisi.
3: Ah, so fam. Until no Mother's Day dear. Say you watch di bi pa di chair ma me mo a. Meti maka say yeah mom aso nti say stage no mo do no. Ye dream o mo ho. Ye nim say ni me bi o mo kom na ye part of life.
2: And we love
3: them. Ni ma o mo enti ni me bi ase. E na ye nso a e ben ye ma me mo no. Ye mom hu say baby o mo do no. Ye nim ni e koso o ma bra bom. Ni anye o mo ha kai kai.
2: But bra enye easy o.
3: Yes.
2: Enye easy sometimes. Well, adia you want to say o ma me ye na o ye.
3: Mhm.
2: Ye won ti ase.
3: Yes. Na se o se
0: osu osu na di a o ma mi won su se usu abeye no na o so wo ye inte ye face all time not tolerate you I don't know no so time not tolerate me so nya mo mo abuche
2: o ba le boss you are talking about money for this several serious
0: o se nya bre ma ye ma mi mo it's not just Mother's Day yen try ni yen ti o ma se mi dem papa funny dey ne hia ye
2: because
0: e true one
2: and the family post no
0: more. Oh, I remember your andropos. Omu di ene kradi esine ye di eno. But just say ye di ene ye signs and symptoms no edo also.
2: Too much.
0: But omu di ene signs and symptoms ne shed and also be very intense. And see, a man no, yes, a man no ye best you say, that phase of menopause ye support ye you eno. Obe to me kwa kacho si ye nja ware, but now hune ene bufu keke.
2: Yeah.
0: And so a menopausal symptom no go through. And what send you a back channel no bit to me a shinichima eh I don't want domi be one say send me ye be a no complaining. Me sha shorts or send me fubum. Me shaka ba or send me fubum say send me ya day. It's a must sense of worthlessness as a tina. It affects them.
2: You are monopoly no adri boom.
0: Oh
2: cruise boom.
0: Nah, and money soon boom ma upe kasa dodo.
2: Jesus.
0: Upe kasa me dobe ko home. Me dobe ko home. 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Enti ye support o mo ne mbu o mo no mo go through that phase. And before menopause no we can do much. We can do a lot for them. Enti wo oba no so what say menopause ene no. Ye say to me start from 30 35 perimenopause. Enti start a noble life. Sisi o wo. E wo mo so mo aye dru. Ba shentade e no ho beko. E wo mo se uchinyi tutu. Into so be track at no way any kelsa and also be fatal. It will musa will fway a cracker shenta dear. Emma will foom boom. It will musa undum be waposo yoya. Dinia near containing calcium. I be to me ama unum penny wayeding. It will musa wound to mean da. Engage yourself in activities, sir, during the day. Who could die be more da from? It will musa wapecasa. Refini emma. Pe obi o many bi to me kasa o ye bi pie de me ye bi a manka ya bo ame it there are so many ways say e bi to me address your signs and symptoms na ma menopausal phase na sitna na ye kama
2: aye kama me to me ma own free studio hi bra yenka live from text ho yan bo hun komo kakra DJ Bacho chame 5 minutes for me that so me that I'm sure me measurements man then eh ya fi
0: me measurement month ye mojabroso yes ye the robot mojabroso kobia Ghana yes ye ka ho from 2018 ya bo mojabroso the ro e wo kutoni ma abosu me nim afibia ye ye this year live from 30 any me measurement month ye ye institutional education on hypertension ena afi so ye say screen ni omanfo mo ye adwuma e wo adwuma ko nim I think say on 7th ye kwa Tesano police station eko streeni ye omo.
2: Oh, the police for
0: police for no. In fact, ACP abro kwa nyamin shopa. 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E hu hiya so beshe your staff no pa because omo wa pomodin or minus so wa pomodin and your support and almost boy police when you na be bye bye into nyame aduma Thursday yes I be call Wednesday ye call National Health Insurance Authority headquarters and also 13th ye kwa kwa screening no ho
2: okay.
0: On the 14th amomole ye wodi high care, that is patient support group omo mu wo mu jabro so na esitire yare ye de omo fa mu from last year April so say your number na free 18 to 120 members
2: wow
0: omo ba every month e be je omo ndro every month ye wa activities ayeye say na ye care aerobic so to dey ye aerobic so social media crow in ye and na face so bi won o ni nsan adwuma no ye ne stress 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I will number way so 0262 146 168 and I say 0555 826 2293
2: Me pass
0: on. And okay, who said Mother's Day when you're sure, Mama. So BP machine mano.
2: That's it.
0: So BP machine mano. No fun checking BP. Ude one kasa check ma BP. Ne ye video ne fatre ye. 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Uma mi a pumudi yao. 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Yeni mojabo so soon so so stroke, kidney failure, heart attack, and nifra impotency. 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Me dasi.
2: Yes, yeah, dasi. Now, who kwe mi ma unko, abra unka, happy Mother's Day, ma o mami, and now adofu bin. So, I've given you the opportunity to do that.
0: Me dasi. Happy Mother's Day to my mother-in-law.
2: Okay.
0: Dr. Beatrice Usuansa, our year founder, wani nikunu, Gem Chapel International. And a happy Mother's Day to all mothers and anyone who share obiba, or what doni abada ye. Happy Mother's Day so to me, mammy. Nyame mfa ne kra nsi.
2: Amen.
0: Amen.
2: Uncle Francis.
3: Yeah, me nua ba. Yeah, we nyame ase. In fact, happy Mother's Day to you.
2: Aww.
3: Na happy birthday Mother's Day so to me, mammy. Mama Bex.
2: Mama Bex, yeah.
3: Okay. Aya de pa nyame nhwira no. Me who live from 30 years now.
2: Okay.
3: Yes, sir. And you know, why are dear papa? I mean, sure,
2: holding the fault all these
3: nah,
2: years.
3: And may reshe, may work university, may professor be car said, a mammy and son, a more nipper, or bad bury my widimo. Bakway, oh mammy, oire, and our mammy, mammy, there's a mother in law.
2: Yeah,
3: and you know, a year and Mother's Day. I guess a happy Mother's Day to a woman for still a child.
2: Okay,
3: my mammy back on so my Stella, my mammy back on so friend Mercy.
2: A child, I'm going to know for this year.
3: Oh, Munina, he blew TV, so I'm a kind of. And I'm mammy Mary, my Mary, and ne back a baby, Mother's Day, and then I have to talk a cry. When I mean Shenadi, when I mean Shaw Bia, or Babia, your bar,
2: Babia,
3: my Bonyamin Pies, and Mother's Days, Yambe Show Bia in Munyam. Amen.
2: Amen. Now, Miss Dia made a bet, so soon as say, eh, oh, yeah, nunches, oh, yeah, unya mother, oh, yeah, mother, hoopo, umpo, yeah, mother. Aye, so far as Obino Munu for the Oya mother, my
0: boy. I mean, yes.
2: Mrs. Betty Owusu Ansa, Head Nurse and Momole Health Center, and at the found wonder of life from 30 yeah na say on ya kuchu with education on menopause what every woman should know me dem say menopause in come dey yen wie mhm because in some no does yen wie ya kra in say bebon body an say we expand it ya be share ebrepam ya be say part 2 of the menopause because we need every woman to know what menopause means, how to navigate through menopause, even after menopause, no? Yeah, well, pre-menopause and post-menopause, how to navigate through all of them. And see, yeah, be bon kumobium afahun. Yeah, don't be biasa. Mwa mo share, mwa mo tiye, mwa mo send your messages, mwa mo friend, you know, so, nya min show obi biya. Me din di Abigail Ashley, being produced by Big Fletch, and Sammy Otavio, executive producer, Dr. Fada Dixon. That's it, yeah, be share biyum. Bye, I love you. Happy birthday. 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I want to show me because I'm body. But mothers are more fear in the despite media. Every mother here. And now, yeah, Juma, you're four. I'm a year, you know. So, Dr. Ferusa Pon Yuri, Dr. Fada Dixon Yuri, Kwame Sefakan Yuri, Dr. Sir Kwame Despite 3, just say, Kofi Kumbelsin Yuri, Fletch Yuri, Young Boy Yuri, Tsukwame Na Yuri, Samuel Ta, oh. Yeah, my breath. Me da munyina say that's a neighbor shim. Bye bye.

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0: 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Now, freeze of a bow and sissing, I will my gun and we. And you are warm up, Pomodin, who wants some papa, papa. And I saw about time we bequa also, now obey fee, no be now how. And a bewa before peche, no him one, oh, any of you may quit for two also. Echo Ghana, wapa wapa. Nanun and I'm so opinion of one chef for a bit detail that Ghana Health Service are not. Dr. Caroline Randolph, a missa. What I said that to just say, and you may quay, ya am warm about Swana Ghana, you bunya for. Now, wham wapa, you may quit your boy gun and your fidia grow. And they see here, Cardia Logistics, almost yen ye. See, I was here, may you my quantity, almost ye beboa. 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
2: I'm tired of supporting us, so I think we really appreciate your commitment. And I want to say that, yes, you've helped in so many areas, from maternal and child health, neonatal health, and also built capacity for some of our staff, as well as talking about logistics that you have sent to us. And so today's donation to us is nothing new. It's part of the work they've been doing to make sure that we improve or we strengthen service delivery to our clients. So I want to say that as a service and on the behalf of the DG, we really appreciate your efforts. We want to say a very, very big thank you. I think I started by saying that we appreciate your work and we pray that you would delve into other areas of support.
0: 1.7. Dr. Caroline Randolph, Emisa. Eya penyin kwa nchefu abidi echira wosum, Ghana Health Service. Na nekasi achie no country director wada Jifaiku, ejumekwe ya no. And Dr. Pearl Nanka Bruce. Nanka Bruce. And also, can say, the two just, you might quite defeat some PM or Ghana or Mabua Ghana, pa, na enso Hanamo, because why you be the Abua, I'm your pum, the one, some so my native Mokoye. Now, baby, I'm best on Mudu, when you hear Pania Kokram, I said, in previous, and Eto Emma, and Nufum.
3: Nay, I represent equipment, ama Ghana Health Service. Aye, eboa breast cancer, edumedim. Na we ye ultrasound, ye to me de diagnose breast cancer. Eduma ye, ye no, Pfizer Foundation, eboa yen with funding, Jessica ye de ye jumano, inti ye better Pfizer Foundation asse. 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Equipment ye aye de abe, ye de kwa district hospital, mana ye easy for oba anase bema, ye kanse kwa district hospital na ye ye no, ye de ye friend is say, brofo kanse, we are bringing screening closer.
0: Dr. Pearl Nanka Bruce, a country director, Edemaji Faigo, Edumaikui, Prince Bafwa Samoa, Namani Bunye.
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4: Not just commercial hub, it is becoming an energy industrial hub. So very soon we are going to have more than 1,000 megawatts situated here in Kumasi. We are putting in place some other mechanisms. So we are setting up a full command and control center under the auspices of the Ministry of Energy, that of Energy Commission and the PURC. We've already set it up. We are just operationalizing it. We'll put out a number, a short code, a WhatsApp, Facebook, email. And there's a new technology that we are working on. Every transformer will have that system on it. And on the dashboard, it will show green. If the transformer goes off or is stolen, it will show red. Across the country, they need to replace some 480 or so transformers. Because they are old, they are obsolete, or they are overloaded. So we need to replace that transformer or inject another transformer to reduce the load.
1: 1-0-1 Aswafo awoshe enyina mahwade ensem so no munyam for John Abdullah Jinapo ene yete nka eno achi no asantimante musuafo Dr. Frank Amwakohene su kopiemu awujumade no ase ene peace and central fooding komose.
5: We would have to do a lot of community sensitization. We had a similar thing with Ghana Water, which we had to do some months of sensitization, and they agreed, and they were all in anticipation that, okay, within this period, this is to help upgrade and make sure we have a better version of the supply. So after the World Cup in July, definitely we will come back and then make sure we do the community sensitization, engage with them and let them know that as the city or the region is expanding, we need to make sure these equipment or these installations are put to use. Because if you have brought them as it is, and you've not been able to get that period to install them, you wouldn't reap the benefits. We want to assure you that you have our support and you have our backing in making sure that we provide supply of electricity to our members and our people seamlessly.
1: Okay. Asante manta musuafo onumunyafo Dr. Frank amwakunhini eni yetini nka. 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
6: We have a better view here. The beachfront shows the extent towards the castle, but then I don't think it will be necessary. If it's not necessary, we can just have a look at the Kajano exercise and the remaining work to be done there. In fact, my MCE here knows that residents here are not just Ghanaians. There are foreigners, a lot of foreigners here. And the illegal activities here, I leave that to the police to report.
0: Penny Quanchilla for the Messrs. Inoc Holdings Limited, you may kuna no. A year will rack Clemens Jato, Nini. Na and what you and Greater Accra Regional Minister, Unumina for Linda Okulu, and Suka Serbia, Wutil Muse. Ansan a contract and a cabbage in the as no bumping for us to be your mastery. Sir, you might buy that once and in Nancy, or be to one among, and one of compounded to contract and him say, oh. Sir, buy the day you might show on Sunday, and you said, we know, a young question and Sunday, you walk on a quay with you. Now, Ansan and Hunu, who is saying penny for. O musi abena mu osu ene ne mpata mu nube yo masutire na o ma hu ni se ampa o ye adwuma bi sa
6: damage before they start the exercise. And so, like he said, we want him to engage the MP first because he's the MP for the area. And as far as she's concerned, the people here also vote for her. And so, we should hear from her before any exercise can or any demolition can go on. So, that was how we concluded with him.
0: Enkramante mi so afo no munyamfo Linda Okulu na eno akire no kole kole temra sibedwani wo no munyamfo Dr. Zenato Ajima Rollins so kasa bia wo chim se wa ahwe wo ni ohu ye ahu na ote ye nso wa ohu 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
7: I believe that in any community where any job is to be done, of course, there has to be stakeholder engagement. I think you've made it very clear that this is state land and there's an exercise ongoing. I think we saw what happened in La, and we're hoping that you can actually embark on an exercise that takes into account the vulnerable in the area, that a fund will be set aside for supporting those who need to be relocated. But I think it's also an important message that we need to all take notice of in terms of how settlements and encroachments occur on state lands. Suppose that also use this opportunity to also speak to the various assemblies across the country. When there's encroachment occurring on state lands, please take note. But I certainly would hope that in this process, that following the stakeholder engagement, that a fund will be set aside for relocation of especially the vulnerable and the indigents. That would be my appeal.
0: Onumunyam for Dr. Zenato Ajima Rawlings, Aya Kolekulote Emrachi Bejani. 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Yenisa wachina simbinti.
8: You told us at the region that you are dealing with the government. So we will be very happy to see the extent of documents that you have, the stretch of it, and then those within the enclave. I think they are the very people we need to engage and explain things to them. Once we do understand you, but if we don't understand you, then it will be a different matter. So please, with the greatest of respect, let us have documents that you have from the government that is 7 acres, 25 acres, or what have you. They will all come here together. We use the red paint to mark everywhere where the encroachment is supposed to be, and then people will see by their eyes that I am within it. So if I'm being talked to, I should listen, because the law is the law, nothing above the law.
0: Obuade Noche Ken Professor Odaifio Walensi awotosumi yensa eya president of the Greater Accra Regional House of Chiefs amno nene and Etregui Abdullahi Dasmani and Edi Amanibui Ebesumuye.
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10: No government can function without taxes. Any educators of work among them, they find their hospitals, they know where they are taxed. And look, I hear you. Nah, you're finished. You're not telling me for a trip. I'm a bunch of you.
9: Sir, you also municipal GRA manager. Owura Samuel Owusu Benin ene yetenin ka. Yenua osomafo Kwame Owusu Liberty FM sir, you also atoyeti fidu mantemo ene de nsemi ebesom yen.
0: Ebejina Owusu ne yasere ahomeka se bonu sadaroma ye ba ne aka kire bia no ye de besom.
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2: Fine, you do so. Hey, and you are 2074 Ghana this week. And send me a to Ghana watch me the DT, you know, your cynical so. Now, yes, I can't carry home. Now, young fast, Dano, Emma, and you may require, or yet 2074. 2074, your me booster, a bonny pediano. When you be now no goody pediano, a few 3 years will be soon when I ask for more. 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
4: 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We don't know it. We should identify it, face it, work at it. Yes, we must plan, train, and deploy health workers effectively, employ them sustainably, and retain them with dignity.
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6: Intra-African transactions are still routed through financial systems outside the continent and denominated in third currencies. This adds costs and delays and undermines the very idea of a single African market. Through platforms like the Pan-African Payment and Settlement System, some progress is being made.
5: Ghana mampenyi abedi echie Professor Jena na opoku ajiman ena yete ninkan.
2: Na watu mu ena gana mampenye bedi yetiri, Professor Jane opoku waji manchire mubi yemuse. 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Na enunti ena abayana Ghana Medical Trust Fund, adudu wana nimisi efendi Mahama K, edi ya yebehe na edi aswanu.
6: When we crafted Mahama Cares, we're very, very careful about the word. This is about caring, isn't it? And caring for those who need the care. I keep telling myself that illness may be prevented. It can't be prevented. But sometimes, regardless, the body itself also chooses its own path. Okay.
2: 1-0-1. 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
6: Is it training as usual? Which are the areas that are lacking? Where are the gaps? Are they specialist training or are they, let's say, a new curriculum altogether? I think these should give interesting challenges to our trainers. In terms of the equipment, it looks like, again, you also need to train the technicians who are going to maintain the equipment.
5: Ghana mampenyi abedi echiri obenfo jena na opoku ajiman ene yete ninka.
2: President awada Ghana Registered Nurses and Midwives Association ikuna no. 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Se wo main ya pomu di honsem health system no wase enyejuma. Enyejuma ye ukura na yo haupa ewo. Wadi sansi muna tuja wabiru rua Charles Emisa. 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Ansha da nko yenti ofo mutu anano mu ewo ensiado Peace FM so eno di sansem ituja
7: Mr. Charles, so we buy your kasa bebre stakeholders bebre ya kasa wa Ghana ha efa the health system anoma enko yi we should say ni nyoma bebre enko yi emma owo to say Charles yi e buy na even we sha between time Charles who ye ebisi me ye mi say we say go for wu ye go for wu answer na Charles be we na go for wu 2018 time no bed syndrome ebe dane a phrase that me used to know. Now, there has been long-standing failures within our health system and the emergency care system.
2: Mami Perpetua Ofori Ampofo, eh, president. Ghana okay, Registered Nurses and Midwives Association. Now, and what's your total for the teacher was from Ghana Medical Association? Dr. Dan, and an effort from Ponsuka Sabia Uchirum say, or how near war? Now, baby, I was here the new channel, or near the Hong Kong.
1: Problem, I was your emergency medical services. Your major systemic failures are, yes, or main in anything for your politicians and then public office holders are, Yamamukimi. Now, again, Tika Show Monsanto, so Umbenzena, your hospital, emergency service are possible. Yes, I say, Umbenzena, my implement that and Yaman or Modia Banner. Say the Bayer, you know, any citizen here or Ghana Hano, what emergency health care, a Bepuano.
2: Dr. Dan Anane Frimpong, aye chochoro fa bedie chira wo som Ghana Medical Association na wotwe mu ena sansem yi wodi tuja
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3: demo ade adano MPC MPP case ni adano ebe se na in the long run we don't solve the problem and the problem persists. Yen tam in the motor sitting asemo we see mama and dandano nkokade we need to build more hospitals. We need to build, set up more emergency centers. We need to buy equipment, employ more health workers, emergency workers. Here can dema we are missing the case. Case Nankasano or there, we have to hold on to the case and ensure that those things do not happen again.
5: What do I need to remove our Marshabi Jofia, but your quo, Moshe, Apomodi, and some Esso, or Mutitin, you and Munyan for my cat, Nawani, and I attaining can.
2: Now, what you move and I shall wait Jack Bowie. What two Hugum want to see our etching and ordain, Eddie Champion for Ninian Annie say. Ube Piermo, but I'm one more, and your Mofriar Sabia FFI, you see, and I just see a decreed out to one, or you be not as I send you me the assay. Now, not the church, you say, a dear pine, a dear, you see, your painter, you are. 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
9: abanda de no ba ye no le be si ye children hospital. Say Mr. Abai, we are not politics. The same is so maybe unknown. Some of they are. I didn't want to buy a movie or with the national movie. I said, movie, be on my end.
2: Addition beer, a war with Jack Bowie. Where shall I wear ye? Piece of him could be more. And we need this uncle.
5: Was answer kwa mu ena womomra shebedwani weja gbawe wono kwa no sanso ye deputy minority whip ora Jerry Ahmed Shaib enso ekasaye e de fasaya sabia no kro no a ehu
10: when you are running the ministry and the country, that man no ehu here you know it is then shit out to go the thing is gonna help okay and conditions is 24/7 because you know so conditions is so things is gonna never break it down you know you are in an ambulance for the ground of 17 months into government who is here who does Uma excuse and say there's this problem and now they have to put it behind. Why are you now coming back? Why are you on the power contract? Why are you my excuse and say but I'm in Tokyo? Does it make sense to you?
5: Weja gbawe mrashebedwani onukoya eye deputy minority whip Jerry Ahmed Shaib ena yete nka
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10: de me kan se misra ban se whatever they have now come to he say bibi atochimano they should first talk to the contractor open the hospital for the people and then they can deal with it you wo ho no manti bibi about the meetings because I survived this work till me turn and that the contractor was on site. The contractor was building, doing whatever he should be doing in our home, you know. But it should be a canon media man. It never came to mind. You to me, and I say, bridge ya benti ade no so ayi tili anko for and so pe access no bridge ya bridge bridge no enti we will open it for the people to so
2: enkane wejagba wimra sebedwani wono akro ya sompan se apomden so afo be di tiri mame tina gifting na ayele mensa na watwi mu and woni William Gentu etwetwe command sam yi wodi tuja.
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11: won kwatin kwatia say doctor say omo ko strike omo to tia adan a on person betna lab yeti so won din tumu na engine to much na e ba hospital ha hospital ma mbo ni your doctors wo ho your nurses wo ho your pharmacy for ho na wa lab any dem ko ka ho na so omo titira ni wo ho doctors wo dio odi omo ni sana pharmacy for so omo die na oba du lab a say ye die yen sem fata say ye die ho o hwe say Obi a medical director, now a doctor, now pastor on the betina lab so a head. As some of them from the system, not so people from betina say, I've done the back home. Done of a movie away as I'm pretty.
5: Local chapter of Kolebu Medical Laboratory Professionals Workers Union, Ora John Kofi Nakuja, and a attaining can.
2: Now what you move and I be quiet, my shibby Jenny. Urmanam for Ralph, book what you say, Ekasai and Odi Tuja. 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
12: Realize that the actual loss here is 44 billion and not 15.6 or 16 billion that the world Ghanaians to believe. And let me justify why we come to this conclusion. What is the position when it comes to the 9 billion? They claim it's a debt or it's a loss. It's money they have lost through gold transaction, through the money they lent to gold board. So in actual sense, it's a loss. It's not a gain. So why won't you add it to your losses when you come to the computation or totaling the losses the bank has made, and you try and do a piecemeal approach to declaration of the losses. So the fact of the matter is that this presser or this press conference has helped to establish the actual losses.
2: Onumanyam for Ralph, boku adu say eye bekwa imrase bedwani na watwemu ene wode sansamu etu dwa Emmanuel Akwali ene de ebesumu yai
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13: The 2022 to 2023 domestic debt exchange program, a national policy decision taken to restore Ghana back to debt sustainability. The Bank of Ghana incurred a significant cost in 2022, largely as a result of the GDP emanating from years of economic mismanagement, culminating into Ghana attaining an unenviable record of a junk economy and debt distress under the Nanado Dr. Bawumia government.
5: Amanfi West, Mrashe Bedwani, onukoya no yetitini ni awada committee on economy and NFA development. Onumonyam for Eric Afo, ene yetene nka.
2: Professor Godfred Buckman, eba nkuntebuo ni mjiwum, na waya Professor of Finance, ewa University of Ghana Business School. Na wachumu kasaye, ewa Peace FM, suna wotile musaye. 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E mfamfa hu.
14: Bank of Ghana by law and the rule they play, they incur cost, which is normal. Central banks all over the world, they incur cost. Normally, the magnitude of the cost arising from more policy or more implemented, the aggressive nature, and only to me, mama, it raises some concern whether the cost is appropriate and all of that vis-a-vis the desired outcome or more pressure or more achievement.
2: Professor Godfred Buckman, we're economist, we're professor of finance. Ewa University of Ghana Business School. 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
5: Ghana National Education Campaign Coalition National Coordinator Ara Benis Mpregyakye na yete nene
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16: Yenya reports as Ghana Education Service. From Awofubi and particularly Kurano in Central Fubi. So, Omutia school fees and a school a Wamba woman will charge one school fees and a feeding fees a war almost school moho. And as GES and a Bino, Yemma school be a quaint and a Yem permit any school and a Yem authorize any school a Mofano Mo school moho, one did one school fees.
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5: 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school no eni oman no
17: This is the day the Lord has made, a celebration of a life that has left monumental footprints on the Presec campus and beyond. Dr. Oforisapon, we celebrate you. And you have every reason to be proud today at 60 and to be dedicating this magnificent infrastructure of a dormitory, or call it hostel, 600 bed, to ease the accommodation crisis of Presec and the government of Ghana.
5: Aswa for washer and Mumasia and Samson, Munyam for her in a Jusu and I attending.
2: Na Dr. Ernest Oforisapon. Na Michel, I wish it on war, now when you finish up all Polly Dusia, not washer and Hofa. 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
1: Ora Thomas Amidu, we general manager of some specialized company limited. Na nanusi pepepe na assistant home manager. 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
4: Take here three hostels. University of Ghana, Legon, private hostels, UPAC, and Wisconsin. So far, our visitors are saying in summer nooks, editor, and we say, or more bread, student, intimate, they are dying. You know. It is true. And for us, you are them, you know, it is so pathetic, so sad for human beings to believe in such places. That is very appalling.
3: Rent Control Commissioner Ora Frederick Opoku, and I say, Nene.
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7: Shippers Council for Miska, every year for the food, Ghana Port and Harbor, we have a social. So by Yena, Abu Bustak, Jesse, Port and Harbor, so by next Shippers Council for the year, Jesse Gadi, and Pima, and Tapa, who are very in the team, and I remember the silver. It's a little bit very easy. So by Yena, I'm here. And my mother, the Rabbinian Bob Miska account.
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1: One, zero, one. On for Johnson, I see a dunketia. 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Now, what you mean, answer me, what did you do?
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2: Oh, 2 months, I'm so for when you're for John Kwejo Japan and yet any name.
1: Now, what you move and opinion ability, I think it would be on Sam swore at the match in Yamanuku NDC. Ura Godwin, Akugan, agent NDC, and when you could deem once and travel and share more of Freyan or Kasai. Now, the Cassandra, no, which I'm saying NDC, at that, and she say, be a dear, what you need. Setting the record straight series.
4: Okay,
1: ah, we say no. Since I'm in it, I will my game. Now, I will not know MPP. And what they buy, yeah. I come across the old two the good gun of one year. Now, our first hour setting the record straight series. So, no, I bet Chich Simusan, yes, say. Eddie, I'm a gun of one gun of MPP. If you're going to do Eddie, I check a gun of four.
5: Having failed to convince Ghanaians on policy and performance, the MPP has returned to propaganda, shifting from one false narrative to another. First, it was misinformation around Gold Board, its procurement, and others. Now, they have turned their attention to Cocoa Board, attempting to incite cocoa farmers.
1: Ora Godwin Akugan, aye penini abedi etiro hankita hudie hun semso edema chinyama nyoko NDC. Now, what you mean as answer me what the etu ja William Gentu in a boba manipui anon.
2: National organizer Ma NDC Amonyokuo no Ora Joseph Yami en wakasa se. 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
6: This is a government in less than 1.5 years. What you mean in say Sinebo in Ashanti region districts and you 40 districts. 40 different contractors in the AC 24-hour market.
2: NDC national organizer on Onwenyam for Joseph Yamin and Yate Nene.
1: Now what you move and a quantity for when to Yaswa was soon, Bugu Kona. Nungwa Wolemo, Ahimfie, and Reverend Dr. Daniel Jesse Ankra, O Tilmuse. A gun of winning anima, send a watch Munkraman tell me swafo, Urumina for Linda Quele, Kuluko can send me on your gun of 4 day. And he said, near one way a betro and soprano, so chiano, a bet transfer would work with him. Now, son, send me on your gun of 4 day, Sidum Fonso on your 1 day, Neno, and now Reverend Dr. Daniel Jesse Ankra, him say, oh, mammy, no one can say ye, no crumble, no one can sasa, Naja, Cassatin, the Nano from the Nam, ain't a gun of one.
7: The office of the Babu Wulomo Shiche hereby extends a sincere apology to the Tindanaba and the people of the northern regions, as well as the Insumankwa Hines across the Akan-speaking area. This apology is equally extended on behalf of the Honorable Greater Accra Regional Minister to the traditional leadership and people of the ever-speaking communities and to all persons who may have felt offended.
1: Reverend Dr. Daniel Jesse Ankra, where you can't have went to Yeso, Emma Bugbukona, Nungwa Wulemo, Nahimfie, and then I watch you, Sansemui, Wadi Etuja. 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

0: 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Jadia Koso, every pimp, every pimp, every pimp, every pimp, every pimp says so much.
1: Okay, Ethel.

I shall never. I wish people will understand what is happening. Okay, right there. I am reserved for Susie. I'm

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